0: Yeah, okay, another one, but without the obviously.
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7: Glenn here at midday. The government's unveiled a few new initiatives after a review of mental health telehealth services found people weren't always able to access help. Mental Health Commissioner Karen Osborne says it's not a perfect fit for everyone.
8: They can lack the continuity that you get from having a specific practitioner or clinician.
7: New Zealand is calling on Israel to end the expansion of settlements in the West Bank and address settler violence. The UK has slapped sanctions on trade with illegal settlements. 11 other countries plan to follow suit. And people heading north on State Highway 1 on the Kapiti Coast here are still having to get off at Waikanae. It's due to a petrol tanker fire that had the whole motorway closed earlier today. Southbound lanes are fine. In rugby league with Machinery House in a league of their own, history suggests Saturday's NRL playoff between our Warriors and Dolphins will be a tight one. 8 games overall, 4 wins each, 2 this year, each side winning by just 2 points. WAS coach Andrew Webster.
9: They're a tough team. They're aggressive, they're fast. Give them space and an opportunity, they take it.
7: At the US Tennis Open in New York, a marathon quarterfinal in the men's draw, 11th seed Francis Tiafoe beating fellow American Alex Mickelson in a 5th set super tiebreak. And LIV Golf has filed for bankruptcy protection, the comp trying to restructure after Saudi Arabia withdrew its multi-billion dollar funding.
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10: More FM Canterbury weather with Christchurch RV Centre at 15 Mannion Road in Rolleston. It's a fine one for Ōtautahi today. Some light winds and 15 a high down to 5 degrees. Maybe some rain tomorrow, but that should clear up across the day and a high of 11. Cold though, down to minus 2. Right now we're on 11 degrees.
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It is Canterbury's 92.1 More FM driving down Horswell Road today and looking at the Woolworths supermarket. Looks like it's coming along really quickly. It's super busy on site and actually not too far away from that opening. So it will be awesome to have another supermarket offering out that way. October 1st, I think, is the scheduled opening date. It's Jessie J, Domino.

0: Hey there, this is Alan Lana. Tomorrow on the show, if you're thinking about travelling, maybe you've done a lot of travelling, Therapy Thursday is up your alley.
1: Oh, this will be good. You'll feel much better after it. Also, too, just how good are we at making boarding calls ahead of hosting the Wires Express plane? We're going to practice it tomorrow.
0: Oh, no.
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3: Oh, yay. Thank you.
1: 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Where in Aussie are you heading off to if you win?
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1: All right, well, both good choices. After 5, Sarah and Adam calling a winner, so they could be calling you, checking you in. 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
15: Good afternoon, Bridget here with the latest at 1. The two children killed in a Rotorua triple homicide were a 3-year-old and an 11-month-old. A woman also died at the Glenholm property. A man has been charged with assault on a person in a family relationship. Labour wants to take decisions around the use of AI away from international tech giants. The party has outlined an election action plan promising to establish a regulator and an education team for schools. In a satirical stunt, comedy series South Park is changing its name to South America for its upcoming season. The creators say they're following President Trump's lead in renaming geographical features. Coach Andrew Webster wants Warriors fans to keep being themselves at Saturday night's NRL qualifying final with the Dolphins, rugby league with Machinery House in a league of their own. And defending champ Kiwi Erin Rutliff is out of the women's doubles at the US Tennis Open.
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1: More FM Canterbury weather with Christchurch RV Centre at 15 Mannion Road in Rolleston. It's a fine one for Ōtautahi today. Some light winds and 15 a high down to 5 degrees. Maybe some rain tomorrow, but that should clear up across the day and a high of 11. Cold though, down to minus 2. Right now we're on 11 degrees.
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It is Canterbury's Mori Femme, and for me it truly marks the beginning of summer, and that is the South Island Wine and Food Festival, which does take over Hagley Park. The date is Saturday the 5th of December and tickets are on sale now, but I've got a double pass for you in about half an hour if you'd like to get along for free. It's Harry Styles and American Girls with Canterbury's Mori Femme.

0: there. This is Silent Planet. Tomorrow on the show, if you're thinking about travelling, maybe you've done a lot of travelling, Therapy Thursday is up your alley.
1: Oh, this will be good. You'll feel much better after it. Also, too, just how good are we at making boarding calls ahead of hosting the Wires Express plane? We're going to practice it tomorrow.
0: Oh, no.
1: We are.
0: 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That's tomorrow on the show with more FM.

0: It is the newest one from Ella Langley. It's called Be Her with Canterbury's 92.1 More FM with the home of Si Lana and the Breakfast Club. And how good are the team at algebra?
1: Yeah. What's an improper fraction?
2: An improper fraction is a fraction where the top number, the numerator, is greater than or equal than the bottom number, the denominator, Simon. Everyone knows that.
1: Reading off his computer.
3: So you've got a test.
1: And these are questions that, in theory, 6 to 7-year-olds should answer.
2: Yeah.
1: Holy.
2: X minus 3 equals 6. What is X? Lana.
3: 3.
2: Incorrect.
3: Shit!
2: Over to Simon.
1: Hey, Mr. C swore!
2: Right.
1: Get out, go and see the principal.
3: Oh, I got 2 and 2.
2: Simon.
1: 9.
2: Correct.
1: Yeah!
2: Simon is the algebra champion.
3: Well done.
1: Go and see Mr. Gamron, matey. Do they still strap at the school?
0: And if you want to check out that full video as well, it is up at morefm.loba.nz. And the crew back tomorrow morning. The weekend, though, 4 minutes away, and your tickets to the South Island Wine and Food Festival before 2 on More.
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0: Dua Lipa and Elton John, Cold Heart. It is Canterbury's 92.1 More FM, and we're giving you the chance to win a double pass to the South Island Wine and Food Festival. 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Anna, how about we sort you out with tickets? Have you been trying for a while?
1: Yes, I've been trying a long time for that.
0: Oh, well, it's paid off now. We've got a double pass for you. How good would that be?
1: That would be amazing.
0: Perfect. And also, you're on air, which means you're in the draw for the Trans-Tasman check-in. So you are room number 2146. And we're also giving you the chance to win for yourself a VIP double pass for your perfect summer day, South Island style. 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
0: And back in the non-stop 10 after two, a song that always reminds me of the Pitch Perfect movie. This one from Pitbull and Neo. After two, alongside Fall Out Boy, Somba, and the Venga Boys in there as well. On more.
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23: Good afternoon, Bridget here with the latest at 2. Thousands of public servants have walked off the job this afternoon demanding better pay. Included are staff from the Ministry of Social Development, MB and the Emergency Management Agency. The government's moving to cut red tape for hospitality. A Ministry for Regulation review has highlighted a number of issues. The government has announced a project that will see six sporting organisations sharing a $2.4 million investment aimed at supporting young people at risk of breaking the law. Business New Zealand's latest planning forecast suggests the economy is on the up. The All Blacks are determined to be more clinical on attack in the fourth test with South Africa in Baltimore this weekend. Rugby with All Blacks Travel and Hospitality.com. And more than 50,000 tickets have already been snapped up for India's cricket tour of New Zealand.
21: 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Electric driving starts with GWM's Aura 5 SUV.
0: More FM Canterbury weather with Christchurch RV Centre at 15 Mannion Road in Rolleston. It's a fine one for Ōtautahi today. Some light winds and 15 a high down to 5 degrees. Maybe some rain tomorrow, but that should clear up across the day, and a high of 11. Cold though, down to minus 2. Right now we're on 11 degrees.
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0: Hey there, this is Alan Marner. 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
1: Oh, this will be good. You'll feel much better after it. Also, too, just how good are we at making boarding calls ahead of hosting the Wires Express plane? We're going to practice it tomorrow.
0: Oh, no.
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0: It is Fallout Boy, We Didn't Start the Fire on More FM. Back this afternoon with Sarah and Adam. Adam, what's happening the Savo?
1: The Savo, we're chatting. 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Yesterday we were chatting to Bruce, I think it was. He was in his tractor ploughing up potatoes. And we thought, wow, that's amazing. I always just thought like people are in their cars, yeah. Right? 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

0: It is Canterbury's 92.1 More FM, and just about 3 o'clock, Homer, Sarah and Adam back from three this afternoon. They want to know, where are the weird places you are listening? Text to 559. Have a wonderful rest of your Wednesday, and I'll catch you back here tomorrow. Bye.
1: Hey there, Simon Lana here from the Brekkie Club. 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
0: And today, tree pollen is high and grass pollen is low, ragweed pollen, none.
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5: Good afternoon. Bridget here with the latest at 3. The Civil Aviation Authority will look into the cause of a fatal helicopter crash in North Canterbury, which has claimed the life of 47-year-old Carl James West. Thousands of public servants have walked off the job this afternoon demanding better pay. The Professional Firefighters Union are frantically working to finalise emergency protocols for Auckland's City Rail Link, which opens this weekend. A late night in the city that never sleeps. It's 11 o'clock in New York. Jessica Pegula has just won the women's quarterfinal, beating Emma Navarro in three sets. The feature men's match between second seed Carlos Alcaraz and American hopeful Ben Shelton is just starting. And India's cricket tour here is well over a month away. More than 50,000 tickets have been snapped up already.
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6: Canterbury weather with Christchurch RV Centre, now open at 15 Mannion Road, Rolleston. An overnight low of 7 tonight, cloudy. Tomorrow cloudy, but there will be morning rain. Clearing up after lunch, southwest winds, 11 degrees is the high. And at Hagley Park, it's 13 degrees.
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8: Yeah, we've got plenty of room keys for you this arvo, but your next chance. If you are listening to us right now, in somewhere maybe slightly unusual, like a weird vehicle or workplace or whatever, that could get you to Aussie. 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
1: This time last week, we got a call from Bruce. Remember this?
2: How's it going?
1: Good. I understand that you're literally mid-tractor as we speak.
2: Yeah, turned it off, putting the tractor out the wind.
0: I love that.
1: Yeah, that's it. And it was a nice reminder that people can listen to this radio show from anywhere.
0: Because there's, say, like a high percentage of people listening right now, picking kids up from school, stuck in traffic in the car.
1: Yeah, and if that's you right now, hi.
0: And we love you. Donald.
1: Yeah, we love you. It's great to have you here. But also, we know there's also probably somebody, like remember for a while, we kept getting calls from people in spa pools.
0: Oh, and we made this.
3: Sarah and Adam, number one with people in spa pools.
1: Yeah. Bold claim, but I stand by it.
0: Yeah, same.
1: Because we were getting a lot of people calling us from the spa pool. Mm. So I thought, well, where else are you listening from right now? And it could be an unusual workplace. It could be a vehicle that's not a car, you know, like at least maybe, I don't know, can you listen to the radio from a helicopter?
0: That would be pretty cool. Skydiving, having Rover on.
1: Imagine that. Years. Imagine if you were about to jump out of a plane right now. Hope you're feeling good if you are.
0: Like on a boat, we'd take people on a boat right now.
1: Oh, we'll definitely be on a boat right now.
0: Mm.
1: Definitely. Well, so this is it. So wherever you are listening from, if you think it ticks the weird and or wonderful box, you know what I mean? And so it could be anything. Start texting us 559. And then I think next what we do is we go around and see where everyone's listening from. And if Perfect. You do make it on the air, you're going to get a hotel room key. It could get you off to Australia.
0: I love this so much. And if you're giving birth right now, just breathe, focus, but also give us a call because...
1: No, I think they're just telling you to shut up. They'll be screaming at you to shut up right now, Adam, I'd say. I'm just guessing, but yeah.
0: Taylor Swift, I knew you and more.

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1: We had a theory that there are plenty of you listening to this radio show from weird and wonderful places, and my goodness, I think you're really coming through.
0: This is amazing. Kath,
1: where are you currently listening? Hi, where are you listening to us from?
2: I'm in my wool shed, and I'm tagging this year's new lambs.
0: Oh, cute.
1: Can you make them, I don't want it to be inhumane, but can you make them make a little lammy noise? Do they make noises?
2: Unfortunately, I have to stand outside the shed because there's no reception inside, so I'm in the paddock. But it is quite noisy in there. It's quite noisy in there.
1: Oh, wonderful. My goodness. Cute. That's so cute. Kath, you are room 2150. Here is your room key. Cool. You could be off to Aussie. Now back to the lammies.
2: Thank you so much.
0: Sweet, Kath.
1: Yes. Okay, we're going from the wool shed to where? Steph, where are you listening to us from?
3: Oh, I'm sitting on my forklift in a tin shed.
1: In a what? A tin shed?
3: In a tin shed, yeah.
1: Okay. Does your forklift have a horn?
3: Yes, it does.
1: Oh, can you give us a beat? Go.
0: Do you need to get your horn fixed? Is that honestly how it sounds?
3: Yeah, that's how it sounds, yeah.
1: It's like a clown car.
0: I love that.
1: Can you do it one more time? Sorry, just one more time. Yeah. Yes! Yes, Steph, you are room 2151. You can be off to Aussie. So good.
3: Awesome. Thanks so much, guys.
0: Good on you, Steph. You're awesome. I love that.
1: Okay, from the forklift to where's next? Kelly, where are you listening from?
4: Kel's new dog daycare centre in Aotearoa at Whanganui.
1: Hang on, and I'm almost hung up on you. Say it all again, Kelly.
4: Sorry, I'm at Kel's new dog daycare in Aotearoa.
1: Oh my goodness, and how many doggies are you caring for today?
4: I've got 18 here at the moment.
1: Oh, is it that time?
4: We've had a big day. Oh, hang on, no, I'm just going to start walking around.
0: Yeah.
4: And you'll start hearing everybody again.
1: Okay.
4: Hey. Yeah, I don't know. It's just about enough time, but I've got all my big dogs up here today, so they're pretty worn out.
1: Oh, my gosh. Okay, Kelly, we're going to try and not distract you because that is a big job. Your room 2152. You could be off to Aussie. Thank you. Here's your room
4: awesome.
1: Key.
4: Thank
0: Good
4: you
0: stuff,
4: so much.
0: Kelly. Easy.
1: Okay, we've had a wool shed, we've had a forklift, we've had the doggy daycare. Mm-hmm. Let's see where we're off to next. Emma, what are you doing right now?
5: Hey guys, I'm skiing up Coronet Peak in Queenstown.
0: You're joking.
1: Good Coronet reception
0: Peak,
1: up there.
0: Wow.
1: Great. What sort of day is it up there today, Emma?
5: Bluebird day.
1: Oh.
5: Bluebird, epic spring conditions, just smashed out 20 runs.
1: Holy.
0: So are you serious? So you're listening to us while you're going down the mountain skiing?
5: Yep.
0: That's blimmin' awesome. Yep. That deserves a key card.
1: We're on it. Emma, you're a room 2153. Here's your room key. We could call you after five, all right? We're probably during up pre ski, but that's all right.
5: Awesome.
6: Up next with Sarah and Adam.
0: And also shout out to everyone just listening in their cars as well in the traffic right now.
1: 100. And look, we've had so many texts of 559, so don't worry. This is not the last time we do this if you are somewhere weird. Jeremy, who's up a tree. Hi, Jeremy.
0: Hey, Jeremy. Hey, in 10 minutes, I want to chat about my adventure to the swimming pool this morning with my two-year-old son. I saw something that no eyes should ever, ever have to see. I nearly made a complaint.
1: Oh.
0: Yeah. And we're going to chat about this in 12 minutes.
6: 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One of music's fastest rising stars is heading to New Zealand. 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
0: How are you doing? It's 27 past three. I nearly made a complaint at the local swimming pool today.
1: Okay.
0: A lady was getting naked poolside.
1: Oh.
0: Yeah.
1: Oh, was it just accidental? No, did they
0: do it? No, it was deliberate. I think she knew I was there and I was watching.
1: Oh,
0: I think she was hitting me. Was she?
1: Oh,
0: we'll go over the

0: there. This is Silent Planet. Tomorrow on the show, if you're thinking about traveling, maybe you've done a lot of traveling, Therapy Thursday is up your alley.
1: Oh, this will be good. You'll feel much better after it. Also, too, just how good are we at making boarding calls ahead of hosting the Wires Express plane? We're going to practice it tomorrow.
0: Oh, no.
1: We are.
0: Lana the PA. That's tomorrow on the show with more FM.

0: Pink, Trustful, this is Maury FM, Sarah and Adam, driving you home.
1: Okay, we're all intrigued, Adam. What happened at the pool this morning with this naked lady?
0: Well, I took my son, he's 2.5, to the pool, and we were in the preschool area for the toddlers, and it's so shallow that as an adult, you have to kind of swim and prowl around like a crocodile. Prowl's probably not the right
1: I think we're all seeing it. Well, you're like a crocodile, like you're lying flat.
0: Yeah. And people
1: your little T-Rex arms.
0: Yeah, yep. And people past are like your prey. Unfortunately, there was a seat right in front of the paddling pool area, and a lady had just finished her aqua jogging. She must have been in her mid-70s. And she was at that age of like where she just doesn't care anymore. You know, her body's her body, and it's just like,
1: I can't wait to that age.
0: She's owning it.
1: No, I can't wait to just not care.
0: Yeah.
1: To just be like, I don't give it.
0: Yep.
1: You know?
0: And this is exactly the thought that this lady had this morning. And she thought, I don't need to go to a changing room. I can do it right here.
1: No.
2: It's a public place.
0: It's a public place. She proceeded to take off her swimsuit and then boom, boom, boom, boom. And then she goes to cover up.
1: Boom, boom, boom, boom.
0: I'm trying to paint a picture here, but maybe I'm too good of an artist.
1: Yeah, I think you might be. I don't think we needed the sound effects, if I'm going to be honest.
0: And I was like, so she covered herself up, and I'm like, surely she's just going to like put on a T-shirt and take a set. She proceeds to take off her swimsuit, and then you can see what she had for breakfast.
1: Oh.
0: Again, dial back the Picasso.
1: You're still painting a very real Jackson.
0: It was horrific because I was being the crocodile and I couldn't really move too much where I was, and I was trying to sort of cover my son's eyes. I don't know what to do.
1: So no one stopped her? Not one person in the, like, none of the staff came and said, we've got changing rooms for a reason or anything?
0: No, nobody did that. No.
1: And you're still prowling around in the kiddie pool like a crocodile.
0: She probably thought she was putting on some sort of show for the dad in the paddling pool.
1: Well, yeah, speaking of, you should have got out, buy me dinner first. Yeah.
0: This guy's loving it. He's in the prowl. Oh, shut up. Muffin and Sons or More.

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1: This is Max Allais, and this is my new single, Cry Baby, on Maury Fame. Cry Baby is about getting over a breakup and not looking back.
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0: Oh, to have a voice like Christina Aguilera. 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
1: Maury Fame's Trans Tasman Chicken.
0: And oh, to have a room key for this trip to Australia. Thanks to Choice Hotels, we've got the flights and the room sorted. You just need to get on air. We'll check you in and we'll give you a room number.
2: Okay, let's go to Christchurch. Hello, Mary.
3: Hello.
2: There
0: hey,
2: she
0: Mary,
2: is.
0: Yeah.
3: I'm Mary. So stoked. I'm through, finally.
2: You've finally blimmin' done it. You are room 2154. Here's your key. Now, if we call you after five, tell us what's the plan, where you want to go.
3: Oh my gosh, I'd be stoked to go anywhere, but it'll be great to go somewhere different. Maybe Cairns, somewhere warmer than Christchurch.
2: Somewhere warm, yeah.
0: Well, in Cairns, they've got a Choice Hotel there, so that could be a possibility.
2: Okay, Mary, room key is yours. We could be defrosting you later on. Okay, calling our winner after five.
3: Please do. Thank you so much.
0: You're so welcome, Mary. You can tell she's been trying for weeks to get through.
2: That's it. And if you've also been trying for weeks to get through and you want a room key, here is your next way to get one. It's Weird Item Wednesday Day.
0: Great.
2: So if you own something weird, and I mean what the helly weird.
0: Yeah, yeah.
2: We often get a lot of body parts for this.
0: Yeah.
2: A lot of body parts and freezers, but if we could go something a bit different to that, that'd be great. 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
5: Cloudy overnight for Christchurch, a low of 7 degrees. Main North Road and Papanui Road through Maryvale. Very heavy northbound. Memorial Ave is slow for northbound traffic from Clyde Road. The Southern Motorway is heavy between Addington and Waltham in both directions. State Highway 1 quite heavy heading north to the Oldhurst Road intersection.
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19: Good afternoon, Bridget here with the latest at 4. Police have made an arrest 6 months after a fatal dog attack on a woman in the far north. The owner of the dogs has been charged with manslaughter. Labor has taken advice from the Australian government while drawing up its AI election policy. Its action plan includes establishing an online safety regulator. Meanwhile, a Palmerston North primary school has decided to stop posting photos of its students on Facebook, citing AI and the increasing ability for images to be altered. Burgers weren't the only thing flipped today at Alston McDonald's in West Auckland. A car wound up on its roof at the entrance to the drive-thru. Men's second seed Carlos Alcaraz and ASB Classic regular American Ben Shelton will be sorting out their quarterfinal in the wee small hours in New York. It's already midnight there. And LIV Golf has filed for bankruptcy protection. The breakaway league owes millions of dollars to players.
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0: Canterbury weather with Christchurch RV Centre, your exclusive leisure line dealership, Mannion Road, Rolleston. An overnight low of 7 tonight, cloudy with westerly winds. Tomorrow, not great. Morning rain should be clearing up after lunch. We'll get to a high of 11. And in New Brighton, it's 12 degrees.
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2: What is the weirdest thing you own? 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Yep. 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

0: James Arthur, Impossible, Maury Fair with Sarah and Adam.
1: Happy Weird Item Wednesday.
0: Yeah.
1: This is where we go and rummage through your drawers, through your like your closets, whatever, and find the weirdest thing that you own.
0: We've found some weird things over the past year, haven't we?
1: I mean, we always talk about it, but the testicle and the snow globe.
0: I know, we need to call them again around Christmas time.
1: Yeah, wish him Merry Christmas, get him to give it a shake.
0: I'd love to see it in person. Anyway, yes, sorry, we're getting sidetracked with the clue.
1: Yes, we are. We want to know, what are the weird items that you own? Ruth, what do you got for us?
2: I have a cane-toed purse.
0: Okay.
1: Okay, describe it for us, Ruth.
2: So it's like a little taxidermied cane-toed with a zip in it, and you can put coins inside it.
1: Yeah. And what sort of occasion would you use the purse?
2: Not very often.
0: All right, no. So you're not going out with your driver's license and your credit card. It just stays at home.
2: It kind of stays in the drawer, yeah.
1: Has it gone out to the club, Ruth? Okay, well, that is weird, and that has got you room key number 2155, all right? We could be sending you to Aussie.
2: Oh, thank you very much.
0: Easy as.
1: Okay, let's do one more. Vicky, what is the weird item that you own?
3: A coffin.
1: Whose coffin is it?
3: I actually made it for my dad. So the story is, many years ago, my mum said to me, she was just at the very start of getting dementia, and she said, can you make me a coffin? Because my husband and I were building furniture. Mm. And I said, yeah, I will. And then about a week later, there was an advert in our paper saying that there was a class for making coffins. So mum said, well, I'll make my own one. And I said, well, who am I going to make one for? Because Steve made one for his dad. So I thought, I'll make one for dad, which I did. And he didn't want it at his place. And I converted it and put shelves in it and used it as a cabinet. Oh,
0: so you've got a coffin at your place at the moment, and it's near a cabinet.
3: Well, actually, I'm actually living on the road at the moment, so it's in storage.
1: Oh, gosh, even better. And do you think it's actually going to get ever used as a coffin, Vicky?
3: Yeah, it will. He was a possum hunter, so what I did, I split it down the middle, for the top of it.
1: Yeah.
3: So that the doors opened, and I put possum traps, the old gin traps. I put them as handles.
1: Oh, yeah, my God.
3: I thought
1: you were going to say you had taxidermied roadkill, and I was like, oh, geez, that's getting dark. That is getting so dark. Vicky.
0: That's a weird
1: 21.
0: Item. Yeah.
1: That's weird. That's room 2156. Here's your room key. All yours, mate. Good luck for the trip to Oz.
3: Oh, thank you so much. I appreciate that.
1: All yes. Good.
0: Gosh.
1: God, I love you, weirdos.
0: Yeah, it's fantastic.
1: Blimmin' love you. Hey, we have to do this next, Cats with Accents. We discovered last week that cats have accents, and it's really annoyed Big Boss Bosto.
0: Oh, he's so angry that we have this as a segment on the show.
1: Yeah, so I think we do this with him next.
0: Oh, you reckon?
1: Just to really grind his gears.
0: Okay. So Big Bad Bosto joins us in three songs for International Cats of Mystery.
1: Yeah.
0: One more.
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0: Shaboozy, Jelly Roll, Maury Fair was Sarah and Adam.
1: Okay, it is back by unpopular demand, International Cats of Mystery. Adam, you brought this to the table last week because you were like, cats absolutely have accents. And I think you proved it. I think you did.
0: Just quickly, this was one of the cats from last week. Where's that cat from, Sarah?
1: It's a Scouser, Liverpool.
0: And nailed it straight away.
1: Because it sounds like if the Beatles were a cat. That's how I hear it.
0: Hey, and actually, can I just say, we uploaded this to our Instagram and Facebook, and it took off.
1: Yeah.
0: All around the world.
1: You know who isn't a believer? Is Big Boss Bosto. So he joins us now. Hi, Bosto.
2: I can't believe you've got me in here to talk about cats. You know how much I hate them.
1: I know.
2: I've shooed the next door neighbour's cat out from using my lawn as a toilet.
1: Mm. Yeah.
2: And now it's taken to dumping right outside the garage on the pavement. And I drove the car out last week and went over it. I ran over it.
1: Yeah.
2: And then on Sunday, the Woolies guy turned up, the delivery guy, and then he stood in it.
1: Okay.
2: And he goes, I think you've got a dog. I went, that's not a dog, mate. That's a terrorist cat from that house over there.
1: So cats not only have accents, they have vendettas, what you're saying.
2: This thing just needs to go somewhere else.
1: Okay, well, we're going to play it, you and I. Adam's got a couple of cats lined up that he reckons has accents, and we're going to see if either of us can guess the accent.
2: Right.
0: Okay, Boston and Sarah, here is cat number one. Where in the world is that cat from?
1: I feel like that's an Asian cat.
2: What?
1: No? Okay, I'm looking at Adam's face. I don't think it is. Okay, can you play one more time?
2: I think it's a cat from the... It's a terrorist cat from the Middle East.
1: Okay. Buster's going Middle East.
2: Nah.
1: Terrorist?
0: If I said that, you would have marched me into your meeting room.
1: So much trouble. Okay.
2: No, I'm just traumatised by cats that terrorise me.
1: Hey, you're going to be the one that deals with the complaint. Don't worry, Buster.
2: I do apologise if anybody's got upset with that, but I am traumatised by my neighbourhood cat.
1: Big Boss Buster at morefm.co.nz.
0: Okay.
1: No. So I'm going to stick... I know you said it's not Asian, but maybe Scottish. I'm going to say it's a Scottish cat.
0: Oh, you're very close. Northern Ireland.
1: Oh!
2: Get off.
1: Play it again.
0: All right.
1: It's the inflection. I can hear it.
2: You think that's an Irish cat?
1: Yeah.
0: You can hear it.
1: Sorry, Northern Irish.
0: Northern Irish.
2: Of course. It's not my mistake.
0: Yes. Idiot. It's not an Irish cat.
1: Jeez,
0: it's Northern. Okay, here we go. This is your last cat, and where is it from?
1: Is it a cat? It sounds like a siren.
2: It sounds like somebody's picked it up by its tail.
1: Yeah.
0: That is a cat.
2: And forcibly swinging it over their garden fence.
1: Is that a cat in Big Boss Bosto's garden?
2: Yeah, I think that's me getting rid of the problem by the tail.
0: All right, Bosto, where in the world is that cat from?
2: My next door neighbour's cat.
1: Yeah.
2: I just told you.
0: You're right. I went there last night and I recorded the cat.
2: Right. What, can I just say, out of all the segments that you guys have done, this is horseshit.
1: Yeah.
2: This is terrible.
1: Yeah.
2: This is an absolute load of BS.
0: Well, we're doing International Dogs of Mystery tomorrow on the show.
1: Fantastic.
2: Sure.
1: Yeah. He can't wait. Thank you, Big Boss Bosto.
0: Look, in 10 minutes' time, we're going to check you in to win this trip to Australia. We've only got 3 more trips left, so we'll dish you out in a room key next on More.
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4: Cloudy overnight for Christchurch with a low of 7 degrees. Heavy traffic on Main North Road heading north through Papanui, also Papanui Road northbound through Merivale. Riccarton Road starting to slow, heavy at the intersection of Greers Road and Harewood Road. Deans Ave very slow northbound to Fendleton Road, and State Highway 1 heavy for northbound traffic to Yoldhurst Road.
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0: How you doing? It's 4:30 on More FM. I've never been so excited for a pop quiz.
1: Oh yeah, today's one. We've got a special player. This is a story of redemption.
0: Oh.
1: Just you wait till you meet Leander. And if you do not have a room key for our trip to Aussie for today, no stress, we can sort you out in two songs.
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0: is up your alley.
1: Oh, this will be good. You'll feel much better after it. Also, too, just how good are we at making boarding calls ahead of hosting the Wires Express plane? We're going to practice it tomorrow.
0: Oh, no.
1: We are.
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0: Let's go. 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
2: Olivia, hello.
3: Hello, how are you?
2: It's so good, so good. And so are you, mate, because you are officially room 2157. Here is your key in my hot little hand. It's all yours. You could be off to Aussie, okay?
3: That's amazing. Thank you so much.
2: If we call you after five, where are you thinking? What are you thinking?
3: I'm thinking the Gold Coast. It's my birthday coming up in a few weeks, so I'd love to go for that.
2: I was just looking at the weather before. It's 23 degrees right now. It suns for the next week at least. Let's be honest, it's the Gold Coast. Oh. It suns forever.
3: How good.
2: So great
3: good.
2: Shout.
0: All
2: good
0: going
2: luck.
0: Well. We'll chat to you after five, Olivia. Thank you.
3: Thank you so much.
2: You're so welcome. Now, yesterday on the show, Leander called us. We were playing the nickname game. And if you've never heard it, how it works is you tell us your nickname and we have to guess how you got it. And Leander had a real odd one.
4: So my nickname is 6 out of 13.
0: Did you get 6 out of 13 in a test?
4: Yes, actually. So we had this test for like basic algebra stuff, and I ended up scoring a 19 out of 39, which simplifies to 6 out of 13.
0: How nerdy, you know, that they've called you 6 out of 13 when they could have just called you 18 out of 39 or whatever.
2: No,
0: it was.
2: It's such a deep nerd cut.
0: Can he play the pop quiz one day?
2: Oh,
0: because
2: God,
0: I would love to change his nickname to like 10 out of 10.
5: Okay. Let's do it tomorrow, everyone.
2: Yes! And so next, it is nickname redemption. Can we turn 6 out of 13, which is a terrible nickname, to 10 out of 10? Can Leander do it? We will fight it in the pop quiz next.
0: Send through your messages of support as well. 559. Here we go. It's Walk the Moon. Shut Up and Dance. Siren Adam driving you home and more.

0: This is Maury Fee, Siri and Adam driving you home. It's 8 to 5. I'm looking forward to this pop quiz.
1: Maury Fee's pop quiz. When you choose Nova's glass, you're supporting a greener tomorrow. Contact your local branch direct.
2: Okay, yesterday on our show, we met Leander, whose nickname for so long has been 6 out of 13, all because he got not a great mark on an algebra test a wee while ago, and it stuck. And we said, oh man, Leander, we've got to give you a redemption story. Let's see if we can bump that number up to 10 out of 10 with the pop quiz. So joining us now for the redemption, Leander, hello.
3: Hello, how are you?
2: Great. Okay, we're so excited to have you back. Let's see if we can get this nickname kind of updated. Have you got a bit of support, Leander, for today's pop quiz?
3: Unfortunately not. Most of my colleagues leave a bit earlier than this, but they passed me their best wishes of luck.
0: Yeah, great. Aww, and yeah. I'm pleased it's just you playing, because if you do get 10 out of 10, we can actually officially award you that nickname. It's just you that did it.
2: It's just you.
3: Yes.
2: Now, I did do a bit of quick maths, Leander, and if you get 5 out of 10, technically we have actually, you know, bettered your 6 out of 13 nickname.
3: Yes. Yeah, but I actually have a spreadsheet open with the equivalent marks out of 13.
2: Okay,
3: for me to share once they're done.
2: Okay, this is great. I love this from you. But let's be honest, we're going for 10 out of 10, right, Leander?
3: Yes, definitely.
2: Okay, we're all rooting for you. Let's see if we can do this. You're going to have 10 questions in 60 seconds. If you don't know an answer, you can keep guessing. Otherwise, say pass, Leander. We move on. We come back if there's time at the end. And if you get it right, we get a new nickname. You get 10 out of 10. You get $1,000, all right?
0: This could be the last time you hear your nickname, 6 out of 13. Are you ready?
2: Come on.
0: Yes. Let's do this. Your time for $1,000 and a new nickname starts now. What is the capital of Japan?
3: Tokyo.
0: Yes, in The Simpsons, what is the name of the family's baby?
3: Maggie.
0: Yes, who sings Rolling in the Deep?
3: Adele.
0: Yes, how old is Prince George?
3: 13.
0: Yes, Wellington Zoo is asking for a $14 million upgrade for what animal enclosure?
3: The lion enclosure.
0: Yes, which artist famously cut off part of his own ear?
3: Vincent van Gogh.
0: Yes, who played Professor Sprout in Harry Potter?
3: Gosh, what's her name? Miriam Margolyes.
0: Yes, what date is Daylight Saving this month?
3: That would be September 27th.
0: Yes, in Friends, what was Chandler Bing's middle name?
3: Muriel.
0: Yes, who are the Black Ferns playing this weekend?
3: They would be playing France.
0: Yes! Six out of 13, you have a new nickname. You're now 10 out of 10.
3: God. Wow, that's great to hear.
2: Leander, the spreadsheet's paid off. You've done it.
3: Thanks.
2: How does it feel to have an updated 10 out of 10 nickname, Leander?
3: Honestly, great. It's been an interesting 7 years of being known as 13 out of 13. Sorry, 6 out of 13.
2: Yep. So, mate, you're so happy for you.
0: Are you going to send your friends a text message now to say, like, hey, you've got to call me 10 out of 10 from now on?
3: Definitely. They have to know about this.
2: Yeah, they do. They do. Leander, this is so great. Not only that, you've got a new nickname. You're now 10 out of 10. You've got $1,000 and also you've got room number 2159, your room key. You could be off to Australia just to top it all off.
3: Oh, thank you. That's great.
0: Easy as.
2: He wasn't even playing for that, eh? He was just playing for the nickname.
0: 10 out of 10. It's been such a joy, and hopefully we'll get to chat to you soon.
3: Yes, sounds good.
2: Congrats, mate.
0: Thanks, see you, buddy.
2: Good on you.
0: If you've got yourself a room key today, that's right, we could be calling you as well after 5 o'clock. We've only got a few more trips left to Australia, so could it be you? We'll find out in 12 minutes or more.
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5: Cloudy overnight for Christchurch, a low of 7. Main North Road, heavy traffic there heading north through Papa Nui. Papa Nui Road is slow northbound through Merivale. Slowing on Riccarton Road now. The southern motorway is very heavy from Addington to Waltham. Deans Ave, heavy northbound to Harper Ave. And Lincoln Road is slow between Morehouse and Whiteley.
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7: Good evening, Bridget here with the latest at 5. Emergency services have rushed to an incident that has shut down train services in Auckland's Mount Albert. The government says a just completed review into the hospitality sector will help cut red tape and remove dumb rules. Ministers will now decide which recommendations to accept. Labor has unveiled its AI election policy, promising to crack down on the overuse of power at data centres. Police have laid a manslaughter charge 7 months after a fatal dog attack in Northland. The 43-year-old owner of the dogs was taken into custody today. The US Tennis Open quarterfinals have now dragged on to 1 o'clock in the morning in New York. Men's second seed Carlos Alcaraz is up a set over American contender Ben Shelton. Shelton up a break in the second set. And the Indian cricket tour here doesn't start until October the 22nd, but 50,000 tickets have been sold in the first 2 weeks of sales.
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8: How you doing? Canterbury weather with Christchurch RV Centre. New supersized showroom now open on Mannion Road. And overnight low of 7 tonight. A little bit cloudy. Tomorrow cloudy. Morning rain. Clearing up after lunch. Southwest winds 11 degrees is the high. And in Kashmir it's 12 degrees.
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1: Maury Fair's Trans-Tasman Chicken.
0: Let's go. All thanks to Choice Hotels. It's your choice when and where you go. If you've got yourself a room key today, we could be calling you right now.
2: That's it. Here we go. Today's winning room key right here, Adam. I'm going to chuck it your way.
0: Okay. Oh, thank you. Good throw today.
2: Thank you. Oh, what do you mean today?
0: Oh, look at the bruises on my face.
2: No.
3: Hello, Mary speaking.
2: Hi, is this Mary in room 2154? Mary, it's Sarah here at reception. I just have a note here to send Adam up because apparently you want to move to a warmer room. Is that right?
3: Oh, yes.
2: Yeah, how does one in a... maybe one in Aussie? Does that sound good?
3: That sounds amazing.
2: You've done it, mate. The trip to Australia.
0: Yeah.
3: Thank you so much.
0: Oh.
2: Yes.
0: What a reaction. This is what it's all about.
2: Oh Mary.
3: I know that I was down for like the last two or three chances and I've been trying and trying and trying. So thank you.
2: You've done it. Well, you've blown done it. So tell us what's happening at the moment. Where do you want to go in Australia?
3: We'd just be so happy to go anywhere. We've got a great life, but it's hectic. With two young boys and my husband and I will just appreciate this so much. Having some time together.
0: Yeah.
3: Oh, thank you.
2: Go take a breath. Go somewhere warm.
0: Yeah, and actually, have a look at the map of Australia because there are choice hotels everywhere.
3: Oh, so good. I know. I've been looking at them. I've had weeks to look at them as I've been trying to get through.
2: Oh, my gosh. Mary. So good. Well, start dreaming. Start planning. What's your husband's name?
3: Scully.
2: What's it?
0: Scully.
2: Scully.
3: Scully.
2: Scully.
0: Yeah. Okay.
2: Like as in the X-Files.
0: I have to ask, how does he get a nickname Scully?
2: Yeah.
3: Go with our long last name.
2: Okay. For a minute there, I was like, maybe it is just his name, Adam, and you've just insulted him on the radio.
3: That would have been awkward.
0: It would have been so awkward.
2: Yeah. Mary, well, look, well done. You have squeaked in a trip for two for you and Scully to Australia. Thanks to Choice Hotels. Have a blast.
3: Thank you so much, Maury Fair.
0: Good stuff, Mary. Yeah, and a big thanks to Choice Hotels. We've got two more trips to give away over the next 2 days. You need a chicken tomorrow. And the chicken opens from 6 o'clock with the Breakfast Club. It's Stay on More.

0: Lewis Capaldi, Maury Femme, Sarah and Adam driving you home.
1: Let's see if we can unlock some core memories. Everyone's in, producer Tyler, director Dave. We've all brought something that we think that you might have forgotten about, but then when we mention it, you're going to go, oh my goodness. That is a core memory unlocked.
2: Yep.
1: And it's such a good feeling when you do it. So who wants to start? Adam, do you want to start today?
0: Oh, yeah, okay, sure, great. okay, do you guys remember Dear back in the 90s?
1: The kids against drugs or whatever.
0: Yeah, and also SAD, Students Against Drink Driving.
1: Yes.
3: Yeah.
0: Yeah? So did that unlock anything for you guys?
3: Bro, that's so boring.
0: I was hoping to get a better reaction like that because I remember being one of the actors. I was actually stuck in a crushed car outside Christchurch Girls High School at the time, and the jaws of life had to come and like capture, like get me out. And I had a makeup artist put like blood all over my face.
1: Oh.
0: And these girls that I knew came out at lunchtime screaming, and they were horrified. But I was just acting.
3: When?
4: I don't remember that.
1: No, I wasn't.
0: I'm giving David the one finger wave. Actually, I don't have enough hands or fingers for you all, to be honest.
1: Yeah.
0: Okay, who wants to go next?
1: Director Dave.
3: Okay.
0: Oh, jeez.
3: Guys, remember that lolly, right? And it was like a foot. So it was a foot on a stick, and you would dip the lolly into like sour stuff and then suck it.
0: Oh, shut up. I had one of those last week.
1: We knew you were a big foot guy, Adam. We always knew. Always.
0: Right.
1: Confirmation.
0: Right. Next one.
1: No,
0: stop you. I'm not playing that. Get your hand off my mouse.
1: Oh. What was it called? Do you remember what the foot thing was called?
3: No.
0: We're not sticking on the foot thing. Let's go back to Students Against...
1: Big Dipper.
3: It was too. Big Dipper.
4: Something like that.
1: Toe dipper? Anyway. Okay, mine's actually, I'm going to go next because mine's also a food one. It was a real lunchbox thing. Now, do you remember there was, I think everyone remembers fruit roll-ups. I think they still exist. But do you remember fruit for yonks? And it was the real long one that was like, and you would,
3: And
1: it was like waxy paper on one side, but you would roll it.
0: Fruit
1: for yonks! Fruit for yonks!
0: I'll give you that. And I think they had like characters printed on them as well. You could get like a Hey Arnold one, and you'd wrap them around your finger and just like suck your finger.
1: That's, and you could do that thing where you would like chew on it and it would like unroll and you could sort of,
0: Damn it, I was really wanting to poo poo yours. All right, producer Tyler, away you go. I'm coming at you.
4: Bring it home. You remember when you'd have a sleepover, you'd watch a DVD, and then in the middle of the night, the menu would pop up out of the blue, like with this one on Shrek 2.
5: What are you doing in my swamp?
4: And then it would come up with all the options, and there'd be like bonus episodes and stuff like that.
0: No.
1: Yes. Yeah. And different, like all the movies would have a different, like themed one.
4: Yeah.
1: Yeah. Oh my God, the bonus things on DVD and the menu was a whole thing.
4: I miss it.
0: Just so you guys know, I was trapped in a car.
3: Shut up.
1: But like fake trap
6: with Sarah and Adam.
1: Just fake trap. Just terrorizing schoolgirls. That's what you were doing.
0: Maccas, happy birthday, 50 years old, and they're dishing out the presents. Yeah. And we've got some balloons that you can pop in about 10 minutes on more.
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11: Cloudy overnight for Christchurch with a low of 7 degrees. Papanui Road, very heavy northbound through Merivale. Morehouse Ave is slow in both directions at the moment. Riccarton Road, heavy traffic there. Southern Motorway, busy between Addington and Waltham. And Lincoln Road is very heavy for traffic between Morehouse Ave and Whiteley Ave.
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0: How you doing? 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
1: We have a wall of balloons filled with goodies, all thanks to McDonald's 50th birthday. And when I say goodies, I mean like air fryers, Nintendo Switches, Bluetooth speakers, coffee machines.
0: Oh my gosh, it's incredible. So you can give us a buzz in a couple of songs to pop a balloon, all thanks to Macca's, Noah Khan and more. I can't.

0: Hey there, this is Alan Lana. Tomorrow on the show, if you're thinking about travelling, maybe you've done a lot of travelling, Therapy Thursday is up your alley.
1: Oh, this will be good. You'll feel much better after it. Also, too, just how good are we at making boarding calls ahead of hosting the Wires Express plane? We're going to practice it tomorrow.
0: Oh, no.
1: We are.
0: Lana, the PA. 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
1: It's Macca's 50th birthday.
0: Yeah, it is. Macca's is celebrating their 50th birthday, and they've got more prizes, more fun, and we have your invitation to the celebration. Each day, we have your chance to pick one of the 50 balloons to score a birthday prezzy.
1: Scott. Hello, Scott.
2: Hey, team. Happy hump day.
0: Happy hump day, man. Good on you.
1: Do you say that a lot in life, Scott?
2: No, never. First time.
1: No. Okay, well... It's really nice to experience that from you at first. Doesn't happen that often. Okay, just curious, because Adam sees it a lot, and I was like, maybe he's found a kindred spirit
0: in you, Scott. Good on you,
1: mate. Yeah. Okay, Scott, we've got a wall of balloons here, mate. They're filled with all sorts of goodies. What is your lucky number today from 1 to 50?
2: Lucky 39, I reckon.
1: Ooh, nice. Okay, while I'm grabbing that, what's your go-to Macca's order, just out of curiosity?
2: Standard Big Mac guy.
1: Just
0: Can't
1: a classic,
0: go
1: eh?
0: Can't
1: just
0: go
1: an iconic. All right, here we go. 39. I'm going to give it a pop. Let's see what you got. Oh,
0: pop.
1: Oh, you have got. Oh, this is flash, Scott. You've got a Garmin Forerunner smartwatch. A 55.
2: Oh, you're kidding? That's amazing.
0: Yeah, man.
1: Almost $400. That is yours.
2: Wicked. I've actually wanted one of those for a while. So that is absolutely awesome. Thanks, Macca's.
1: Yes.
0: Good stuff, Scott.
1: This is great. It was kismet. I love this for you. Okay, well, Scott, you go and imagine all the cool things you can do with your smart watch and get yourself a Big Mac to celebrate, okay?
2: Oh, wicked. I have to take up some running after all that.
1: Yeah, you will. You actually will. I'm so sorry, but you actually will. Yep.
0: It's a good show. It is the thing. Hey, and if you're feeling peckish right now, because it is basically dinner time and you're heading into Macca's, make sure you download the Macca's app. It's going to come in so handy. You can order ticketed items using the app and play for your shot at free food. It is amazing.
1: It's so good. It's so you are just smashing that app, eh? Oh, you're getting so much free food, Adam.
0: Yeah, I had a free flat white this morning because I played the game yesterday.
1: Yeah, it's like you work there now.
0: Yeah, I'd love to work at Macca's.
1: I know you. You actually would. I know you would.
0: We'll do it again tomorrow. It's Pink. So what? Sarah and Adam driving you home. It's 13:56.

0: Smash Mouth. I'm a Believer. This is Maury Femme. It's Sarah and Adam driving you home. I'm a real Apple nerd.
1: Yeah.
0: I love my Apple products. And tomorrow they have the annual Apple event, 5 a.m. tomorrow morning.
1: With the new CEO.
0: Oh, that's right. Yeah.
1: It's like his big debut, so no pressure, buddy.
0: What's his name?
1: Well, you're the big Apple nerd.
0: Yeah, but I didn't know.
2: Come on, man.
0: Oh, John Ternus, the new Apple CEO. But tomorrow there'll be the iPhone 18, also the foldable iPhone.
1: Yeah, now I've seen this floating around on the internet. People are saying that they've got like a prototype of it. If that's it, it's not great, is it? It's got a big crease down the middle.
0: Yeah, because it's actually the screen that folds, right? It's not like the old school Nokias.
1: No, it's not like a flip phone.
0: Yeah.
1: I mean, is it Samsung? Someone already does
0: it. Yeah, Samsung does it. You're right, yeah.
1: They already do a flip phones that actually look very good. So Apple are going to have to outdo those if they want to get in the flip phone, folding phone game.
0: Yeah. Well, if you want to get up early tomorrow morning like me, 5 a.m., and I will be watching. I'm not even joking. Live on the Apple YouTube channel.
1: Oh, well, you enjoy that.
3: Up next with Sarah and Adam.
1: Well, you're getting up at 5 a.m. to watch the Apple announcement. Producer Tyler will be getting ready to go to the airport.
0: Oh.
1: Because he's off to Bali, which just, oh, God, take me with him, mate. Like, it'd be so nice. But what I thought is quite cool is he's offered to bring back Prezzies. The people, so if you've always wanted someone to bring you back something from Bali, not in a boogie board way, but like in a, you know, like in a, you've just always wanted a souvenir and you've never known anyone going to Bali, well, he could be your man. So start thinking, it's got to be cheap though, because he's cheap. So start thinking, if you want a producer Tyler to bring you something back from Bali, what would you want? Text us 559.
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9: Cloudy overnight for Christchurch, a low of 7 degrees. Deans Ave, heavy northbound from Morehouse Ave to Harper Ave. Papanui Road is slow for northbound traffic through Merivale. Very heavy on Riccarton Road at the moment. Southern Motorway slow between Addington and Waltham. Lincoln Road is heavy between Morehouse Ave and Whiteley Ave.
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23: Good evening. Bridget here with the latest at 6. Police have laid a manslaughter charge 7 months after a fatal dog attack in Northland. The 43-year-old owner of the dogs was taken into custody today. An incident at a train station in Auckland's Mount Albert has forced the cancellation of some services. A car flipped at a McDonald's drive-thru in Auckland's Kelston earlier today. A top travel writer from across the ditch, Nine Media's Justine Costigan, has written a piece under the headline, "Sorry Australia, our neighbour does pies better than we do." Her favourite pastry were found in central Otago. 2 o'clock in the morning in New York as the US Tennis Open quarterfinal continues. American contender Ben Shelton leading second seed Carlos Alcaraz 2-1. Into rugby league with Machinery House in a league of their own. Coach Andrew Webster is giving Warriors fans the same message he's giving his players ahead of Saturday night against the Dolphins. Just be yourselves.
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0: 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An overnight low of 7 tonight. A little bit cloudy, much the same for your Thursday tomorrow. Cloudy but with morning rain. Should be clearing up after lunch. 11 degrees is the high. In Burnside, it's 13 degrees.
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0: 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Tomorrow morning from 6 a.m. you can check yourself in to win this trip to Australia. We have two more trips left.
1: Oh, how good would it feel? And actually producer Tyler's off on his own trip tomorrow, off to Bali. And he's offered to bring back presents. Yeah. And you can get in on it. We'll go there at 3 songs. Nally on

0: Alicia Cara, How Far I'll Go. 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
1: Okay, producer Tyler, we are wishing him well as he jets off to Bali for a well-deserved holiday tomorrow.
2: You're on your own, suckers.
1: Yep, that's it.
2: Well, actually, Director Dave's still here, I suppose.
1: Yeah. He's not technically proficient, though, is he? Like, you know how all the buttons work.
2: Yeah.
1: So let's see how that goes, because we're basically leaving Adam to it.
2: Between the both of them, surely they'll figure it out.
0: I don't know.
1: I don't know either. Anyway, let's see if we blow up the radio station in your absence. But I love this, producer Tyler. We started all putting in, we had some ideas of things we want you to bring back. But you seem open to this.
2: Yeah, well, I mean, Bali notoriously is known for being quite cheap, no?
1: Yeah, it is.
2: And you guys aren't wanting big things.
1: No, well, Director Dave started it. Because what did you want again, Director Dave?
3: Anything Warriors. So I'm a size large XL, probably Bali size. So I'd be keen for anything Warriors. And if you just, whatever you see, just buy it.
1: Do they have Warriors stuff in Bali?
3: Oh my God, everywhere. Mm. I mean, wish I knew that going to Bali, because I would have taken a suitcase just for the stuff that you can get.
2: Well, so that's exactly what I'm doing. So I'm only taking carry-on over.
1: Yeah.
2: And then I'll get a bag over there and bring some stuff back. Because I'm going to get some knockoff Formula One merch.
1: Oh, there he is. There he is. Okay, he's getting
0: I was after something from Louis Vuitton in the... Well, in duty free, it's still cheap.
1: There he is.
2: For that, you get nothing.
1: Yeah. Because the thing is, if you do get the knockoff and then you put it next to your real one at home, it's really going to be obvious, Adam. So, you know? And I said I just wanted some tie-dye pants.
0: How many tie-dye pants does one gal need?
1: No, there's never enough tie-dye pants.
0: Really?
1: For me.
0: Oh.
1: You know me.
2: Also, I don't want to guess your size or anything.
1: Just go large. Or extra large. No, I always am like, just go big.
2: Baggy.
1: You just want big and comfortable.
2: Right.
1: Yeah, you can't, I mean, you could go too big, I guess, but yeah, you just go big.
2: So nobody wants, like, the penis-shaped bottle openers?
1: Well, no, that's the question. No, none of us do, but no? I think you said...
3: I've already got one.
1: You're happy.
2: It's so iconic.
1: You've said you're super happy to bring back a souvenir for someone listening.
2: Oh, yes.
1: So, and this, because I know you want to go into the shop and get one of those bottle openers.
2: Yes.
1: Yes. So, does anybody want one of those? Or anything else, right? Like, start texting 559. We are already getting texts.
0: Oh, these are weird texts. I just read one of them. That is strange.
1: The one about the condoms?
0: Yeah. Because the ones here are too big for me.
1: Stephen, if you go in and buy those, can you record that conversation with Jesus Tyler? You have to.
0: It's amazing.
1: But keep getting your requests in 559. What would you love for producer Tyler to bring you back from Bali? And we're going to pick one of these and make it happen.
4: From the class of 01.

0: Avril Lavigne, Skater Boy, Ciaran Adam on More FM.
1: Producer Tyler is jetting off to Bali tomorrow and he's very kindly offered to bring back goodies in his boogie board bag when he comes back into New Zealand. And when I say goodies, I mean things that he has bargained for at the markets.
2: Legally.
1: Legally bargained for. They were all going to be legal items. Yeah, I should stop making that joke and make unless it very clear.
2: Unless I want an extra long holiday, an extra long holiday.
1: Oh, yeah. Well, accommodation paid for though, but yeah.
0: 10 years ain't quite, bad.
1: Yeah. Not what you're after. And so, you know, we've all put in our requests. There's Warriors merch. These tie-dyed pants. Adam wanted Louis Vuitton knockoffs.
0: Oh, some description. Well, he's going through duty-free. That was the idea.
1: Okay, well, you're never getting anything then, are you? No. And we said, what would you like? Sarah, hello.
3: Hello, how are you?
1: Great, really Sarah. Good. Now tell us, what would you love for producer Tyler to bring you back from Bali?
3: Well, I've got a special request and it's very precious, so it has to go in his carry-on.
2: Oh.
3: I need 15 penis keychains.
1: 15? 1-5, right? 1-5?
3: 1-5, 1-5.
0: And it's not like I want them, I need them.
1: Why? Why do you need 15?
3: Well, my best friend's getting married and it's her hen's do.
1: Fantastic. Yeah. So keychains. So you're talking the keychains because I've always known the bottle openers are what I think of, but can you get keychains?
2: You're going to have to be specific about the penis-shaped item.
3: Oh, well, you can't open bottles of champagne with bottle openers, Sarah.
1: Right. No, you can't. Okay. Okay.
3: So Come on.
1: Ideally the keychains. Okay.
2: Okay,
1: well, I did a quick look very quickly because I knew you were going to be asking for, I don't know, it was 15, but multiples. They, depending on your bargaining skills, it's anywhere between like $2 and $8 each at the markets. No. So you're just going to have to bargain.
2: This has gone very quickly from one penis-shaped bottle opener to 15 penis-shaped. I don't even know what.
1: If you're bulk buying the weenuses, they're like, you can definitely use that to bring down the price.
2: Mm. Okay.
3: Absolutely. Multi-buy discount.
1: It's multi-buy discount, eh, Sarah? Yeah.
0: And the other thing that I love about this, Sarah also said that it has to go in your carry-on. Does that pick up going through security?
1: All of it does, and even coming back. But
2: well, because what I'm worried now is that they're going to think I'm smuggling them out for commercial purposes.
1: Because you have 15 in them.
2: I have to explain why I have 15.
1: Now, what we're going to do, we're going to give you the audio recording of this chat right now, and then at customs, if you have to explain it, you can go, I've come prepared, listen to this.
2: But can we get it? We'll need to get it in Indonesian.
1: Oh. Now, you're going to be fine coming out of there. It's coming back into New Zealand. That's where I think
0: Sarah, are you still there?
1: Yeah. Sorry, Sarah.
3: I'm just thinking about other ways he could bring them back, maybe in his pockets, just tell them he's happy to see them, or...
4: Next with Sarah and Adam.
1: Okay, Sarah, we're going to make this happen, all right? So when is the hens due?
3: The 17th of October.
1: Great, we've got time. We can do this. You leave this with us, and we'll come back to you in a couple of weeks, all right?
3: Thanks, Tyler.
2: You're welcome.
0: This sounds like a fun hens night, eh?
1: So good.
2: Yeah, actually, hang on. Can I come?
1: Yeah.
2: 1 minute. Can I come?
1: Yeah.
2: No.
1: She's gone. She's back. Can producer Tyler come to your hens too, Sarah?
3: Okay, fine. But
1: Okay. Right, coming up next, there's something on Netflix that's really annoying Director Dave. It's so good, though. I think everyone else will love it. Just him that hates it. We'll explain in 12 minutes.
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8: Cloudy overnight for Christchurch, a low of 7 degrees. All fairly good on our roads now from the centre of Christchurch to Rangiora, taking 28 minutes. To Belfast, about 16. Heading to Kashmir, that's 14 minutes. To Sumner, about 23. If you're heading to Rolleston from the centre of town, that's 23 minutes as well. And to the airport, 20 minutes.
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1: Oh, this will be good. You'll feel much better after it. Also, too, just how good are we at making boarding calls ahead of hosting the Wires Express plane? We're going to practice it tomorrow.
0: Oh, no.
1: We are.
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1: There is so much stuff on Netflix, but most of it's for humans, right?
0: Yeah, I'm going to say all of it is for humans.
1: Well, some would argue, I mean, Bluey. Is Bluey on Netflix?
0: No, Bluey's on TVNZ Plus.
1: Oh, it is, yeah. Mm. You can tell I don't watch Bluey, but, you know, some say that's for dogs because it's in blue and yellow.
0: But it was made for humans, though.
1: Yeah, but it's in the colour that dogs can see. So it's also for dogs. But also, there's actual shows for cats on Netflix. Director Dave.
2: Don't A me. What a waste of power.
1: Have you tried it out with your cats yet?
2: No, my cats aren't allowed inside. Well, they sleep in the conservatory. I'm not that much of a heartless human,
1: yeah,
2: but they're not inside.
1: Yeah, because I'm like, no. Oh, gosh, nah. After a harsh, winery winter. I guess you haven't tried it yet. But the idea is that it's, like, supposed to be interactive so that cats can, like, watch it, and if you don't mind them pouring at the TV, they can pour at it.
0: You can't tell me that they've made this show specifically for cats.
1: Yeah, they have.
2: That's ridiculous.
1: They have, right?
2: Utterly ridiculous.
1: Yeah, but that's there's plenty of stuff for animals. I often will treat my dogs to a sound bath.
0: Oh, here we go.
1: This is literally a sound bath for dogs.
0: I'm playing it, and there is... It is so quiet. Oh, but now it's getting louder.
1: And it's a guy that just plays it on these, like, singing bowls.
2: You do this for your dog.
0: Do they like it? This is torture.
1: No, they love it. They absolutely love it. They are zoned out.
0: They're not like howling. You haven't knocked them out, have you?
1: Okay. No, they just pass out. They can get it for fish. There's like relaxing music for fish with anxiety for their aquariums.
0: Oh,
1: I found calming music for reptiles. Listen to this. This is if you want to calm down your bearded dragon or whatever.
2: Is that
1: play
2: real?
1: This. And this is literally a playlist called Calming Music for Reptiles.
2: Oh, that makes me so angry in humanity.
1: It's just, pets deserve stuff too, you know? Anyway, if you wanna do the one for cats on Netflix, it's called Sea Look. And it's in the only colours that cats can see. So they absolutely love it.
0: This is outrageous. If you are going to do this, because I know there are plenty of cat lovers, let us know how it goes.
1: Yeah, and
0: I'm weirdly interested to see how it goes.
1: Same, and if you're listening to this with your bearded dragon right now, I'm really enjoying the relaxing
0: Wake your dragon up.
1: There you go.
0: So Bruno nice. Mars, he's coming to New Zealand next year. 3 shows now, March, Eden Park. It's going to be epic, and the song's going to go off. Uptown Funk.

0: Paula Cole, I don't want to wait. 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
1: We know that so many people are trying to get their hands on hotel room keys, and fair enough, we have just two trips for two to give away to Aussie Left. Out of 20 trips, we are down to our final two tomorrow and Friday.
0: I've loved every moment of this.
1: Same. Making that
0: great. The phone winners.
1: Call. Yeah, the phone call that we get to make every day after five is honestly, it is my favourite part of the day. It's such a joy.
0: Like Mary today was fizz.
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0: Good stuff, woo! Mary. So yeah. Two more trips. So you need to check yourself in tomorrow, and your first opportunity is from 6 o'clock with the Breakfast Club, okay?
1: Yeah, get a room key and we could be calling you after five, making it happen. How good would it feel?
0: Have a great evening and we will see you tomorrow.
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5: Cloudy overnight for Christchurch, a low of 7 degrees. It's pretty good on the roads now from the centre of Christchurch to Rangiora, taking 28 minutes. To Belfast, about 16. Heading to Kashmir, that's a 14-minute run from the centre of the city to Sumner, 23 minutes. To Rolleston, 23 minutes. And to the airport, about 20.
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Okay, you can tick that one off pretty much. Two more days and then it's the weekend. And then maybe you can go to Hagley Park and have one of your beautiful photos with the stunning blossoms there at the moment. Just looking absolutely gorge. So put that on the agenda at some stage over the next week. Golly, it's so pretty. Role model to start the show, it's Canterbury's More. I end my

0: Ed Sheeran and Luke Combs on More FM. Steph with you. The voting is well and truly underway for Bird of the Year this year. Now, I don't mind who wins Bird of the Year. I'm happy for any bird to win it. I do not want to see another bat winning it. I thought that was very controversial that the long-tailed bat won Bird of the Year in 2021. We can't make that happen again.
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0: Tonight, a Lady Gaga Encore. Where is Lady Gaga? Her last show on her most recent tour was back in April, and then she kind of hasn't been seen since. People are guessing that she's just taking a break, enjoying time off with her fiance, and people are speculating that she may have secretly tied the knot with her fiancé, potentially now husband, Michael Polanski, because last time she did make a public appearance, she did mention that she was getting married, quote, soon, and that was in March. So is she married? What is she doing? Where are you, Gaga? But here are two of my favourite songs of hers in a row, starting off with You and I. It's a Gaga Encore. It's More FM.

Lady Gaga, your encore tonight on Canterbury's More FM. Steph here, and her song The Dead Dance was nominated for an Emmy earlier this week. Unfortunately missed out. This was for the Netflix series Wednesday. I don't think she'll mind though, because she's already got 16 Grammys, an Oscar, and an Emmy from another time. So she is running out of space. There is no more room on her mantelpiece, so I think she'll be okay with the loss this week. She actually hasn't come back to the country in so long. Her last tour was 2012 to New Zealand. Come back, Gaga. Olivia Dean will be in the country.

0: Done a lot of traveling. Therapy Thursday is up your alley.
1: Oh, this will be good. You'll feel much better after it. Also, too, just how good are we at making boarding calls ahead of hosting the Wires Express plane? We're going to practice it tomorrow.
0: Oh, no.
1: We are.
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0: Ella Langley.
1: Yeah, it hurts so bad.
0: That's her latest, Be Her, on More FM with Steph. And she can't believe it that she has another week at number one on the Billboard charts over in the States. She went on her Instagram stories today and did the kind of mind-blowing emoji and wrote unreal, because her song, Choosing Texas, has now spent 21 weeks at number one on the charts in the States. The only other song that has made it fractionally longer at 22 weeks is a Christmas song. Mariah Carey's All I Want for Christmas. If Ella Langley can spend one more week at the top of the charts, she will be tied with the longest song ever at number one on Billboard. It's just incredible.
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0: Every night I try and find a song that I think you may not have heard in ages, and mission accomplished tonight. He was the first ever season of the X Factor New Zealand runner-up. And if it's not Benny Tepene, Make You Mine, which you would have seen back in 2014 on like 1,000 different ads on TV. I've got it for you next on More FM.
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0: Harry Styles on More FM with Steph, and he's on tour at the moment. He's doing like 30 shows in a row or something crazy at New York, in New York, at Madison Square Garden. And he just walked past his very own merch pop-up shop the other day. Like, he's just walking on by past lines and lines of girls who have been lining up for ages to buy his merch, and they had no idea. There's a video of it. He's wearing a bit of a disguise, a hat and glasses, and he's listening to music, just walks past. Imagine being in line for your favourite singer to buy his merch and you miss out on seeing him right there. Heartbreaking.
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0: Do you remember this one? Make You Mine by Benny Tepene. What an icon. This one's from 2014. He was runner-up on the very first season of The X Factor in New Zealand, and this song was just all over telly, I feel like. I remember it was a TV2 ad at the time. It was probably on so many ads, probably a New Zealand song at some stage as well. And then he kind of went away. Where did Benny Tepene go? I have done some research. I've done some sleuthing, which has been very difficult since he has no Instagram and his Wikipedia page hasn't been updated since 2017. But apparently, he is a teacher these days in Palmerston North. He's still in a band called the Noreens that kind of pop up here and there, but kind of just doing his own thing, which I love. I feel like Benny Tepene, if you're listening or if you know him, I feel like you kind of popping out into the public again would really unite us. I think it would bring the country together. I think we need you. So let's reminisce. This is Benny Tepene from 2014, Make You Mine on More FM. If you

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0: Dean Lewis on Canterbury's 92.1 More FM. Steph here, save the date. The long run is back for its fifth year, going down January the 22nd. Registrations aren't quite open yet. This is just to save the date, so put it in your calendar. That is when the annual Crusade with Heart event is coming back to Christchurch. Last year, $200,000 was the amount raised for Child Cancer Foundation with this. So many laps, so much money, and even more money, hopefully, this January will be raised. So save the date, January the 22nd, for the long run.
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0: What do you think these three songs have in common? Florence and the Machine, Shake It Out. Let Her Cry by Hurdy and the Blowfish. And Prima Donna by Marina and the Diamonds. Now that I'm reading all of the names in a row out, I feel like it's quite obvious, but have a think about it and see if you're right next with Three of a Kind here on More FM.
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3: Hey there, Simon Lana here from the Brekkie Club. 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

0: It's One Republic and David Guetta on Canterbury's More FM. Steph with you. Have you seen the gorgeous blossoms at Hagley Park yet? Oh, stunning today. Gorge.
1: 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Of a kind.
0: And the... in the band name. That is tonight's theme. The next three songs all are something and the something. Now, there are quite a few band names that do this. Here are some runners-up. These ones I won't be playing, but they fit the theme. Joan Jett and the Blackhearts. Would have worked. Sly and the Family Stone. Seemed to be a bit of a trend back in the day, eh? Mamas and the Papas. Tom Petty and the Heartbreakers. Casey and the Sunshine Band. There's actually so many of them, but I have chosen my three faves. Something and the Something. Hootie and the Blowfish. Marina and the Diamonds. Both coming up after this. Florence and the Machine. Shake It Out. It's More FM.

Marina and the Diamonds here on Canterbury's Moor, wrapping up Three of a Kind tonight. Band names with "and the" in the middle. Hootie and the Blowfish and Florence and the Machine got in there as well. Now, if I were you, maybe bring your brolly to work in the morning. Leave it by your front door so you don't forget, because it might be raining in your neck of the woods and it's not going to be very warm. It was a beautiful day across Canterbury, a bit nippy but stunning. 9 degrees tomorrow's high and dropping to zero tonight. So, wrap up warm. Conan Gray, it's Canterbury's Moor.

0: there. This is Alan Marner. Tomorrow on the show, if you're thinking about travelling, maybe you've done a lot of travelling, Therapy Thursday is up your alley.
1: Oh, this will be good. You'll feel much better after it. Also, too, just how good are we at making boarding calls ahead of hosting the Wires Express plane? We're going to practice it tomorrow.
0: Oh, God.
1: We are.
0: Marner the PA. That's tomorrow on the show with more FM. 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
0: 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Now, on the way, June. Evanescence is coming up, and before 9 o'clock, my very first concert ever. Peter Andre. Can't wait. 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
1: Selena Gomez and Marshmello on Canterbury's 92.1 More FM. Steph here, that Peter Andre song I promised you is coming up straight after this one. And the show tonight is all thanks to Lindt. You got to take the time and treat yourself, unwind and indulge. There is nothing better to do that with than the smooth melting Lindor truffle of Lindt chocolate. It is the best. It's Canterbury's More.

0: Canterbury's Morning FM, Steph with you, and it's back this summer. You don't want to miss it. The South Island Wine and Food Festival tickets are on sale now. The perfect summer day, South Island style. There's like over 40 top South Island wineries and local eats and live Kiwi music all day long. It's so good at Hagley Park. It's happening this summer, this December. And tomorrow morning, Si and Lana want to hook you up with some free tickets and the Workplace Social Club with Amber as well. 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How good. Up next, Somba, Olivia Dean, and then 10 minutes of the 2000s. Up next on Canterbury's More.
1: Hey there, Si and Lana here from the Brekkie Club. 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

0: She'll be up in Auckland next month. Olivia Dean on Canterbury's Morrie FM. 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
1: This is 10 Minutes of 2000s.
0: We're going to start off with a band that I don't know if I've forgiven them yet. I don't know. I mean, I'm still a little bit mad. I mean, I'm a typical Scorpio. I will hold resentment for the rest of my life. But Coldplay, back when I was turning 21, my birthday was perfectly going to be on a Saturday night, like my party on my real birthday, on my 21st. It's a big, important one. And then Chris Martin was like, hey, Coldplay's going to play in New Zealand on the 10th of November. And then all my friends buy tickets to see Coldplay. So I have to move the date of my birthday party. So I'm still a little bit holding a grudge about that, but I'm learning.

Linkin Park, wrapping up 10 minutes of the 2000s here on More FM. Steph with you, back into 2026 now. Let's hear some 660. And on the show tomorrow, make sure you join me because another incredible Kiwi musician is going to be hanging out with me, premiering her song before its official release on Friday. So hear it before it officially comes out. Paige is going to be on the show after 7 o'clock with me tomorrow. 660, it's More FM.

0: Hey there, this is Alan Lana. Tomorrow on the show, if you're thinking about travelling, maybe you've done a lot of travelling, Therapy Thursday is up your alley.
1: Oh, this will be good. You'll feel much better after it. Also, too, just how good are we at making boarding calls ahead of hosting the Wires Express plane? We're going to practice it tomorrow.
0: Oh, no.
1: We
0: Lana
1: are.
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0: Ricky Reed set the stage alight with a jaw-dropping performance at the New Zealand Music Awards. Girl can dance. Now she's back with a brand new single. It's called Sauna.
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0: She is an incredible Kiwi artist out of Wellington, Ricky Reed Sauna, here on More FM. Steph with you. Now, I have another incredibly talented wahine on the show. Joining me tomorrow, Paige is going to be here. She's got a new song out Friday. She has given me the song to premiere before it's even out on the show tomorrow. I'm so excited about it. Plus, she'll be performing a high school hit live session, an old school cover for us too. So looking forward to that tomorrow. Now, speaking of Kiwi tunes.
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0: Before 10 o'clock every night, I find a New Zealand song, but kind of from the archive file, maybe one that you haven't heard in a while. And I have found such a banger from 2011 from an artist called Animac. To play for you. It's on the way. 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We've never given away this many trips.
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0: This artist means a lot to me because when the song came out in 2011, I was very lucky and I was invited to the kind of big release event and performance from Animac. And I invited a new kind of guy I was kind of seeing and hanging out with to come along with me. We ended up having our first pash after the show. And I ended up becoming engaged to him and having a baby with him. And he is still my partner to this day. So this artist, Animac, I love you very much, Animac. Thank you for having that party that night and creating the life we've got. This is her song,

0: 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Hi, I'm Steph.
1: Hi, I'm Tyler.
0: Sup, Tyler.
1: I'm good.
0: I said sup. Oh, yeah, I guess that is what's up.
1: Yeah, sup's good.
0: Okay, I've never really heard a reply of I'm good to sup before, but it works.
1: Yeah. Wait, oh.
0: Because normally it's how are you?
1: I don't even realise I did that. I was like, what are you even talking about?
0: So whenever people talk about the departure lounge, this is a great example of it because Tyler literally boards a plane for Bali on holiday tomorrow. Woo-hoo! So he's out of here.
1: Yes, I'm so looking forward to it.
0: Last show for a while.
1: Are you looking forward to then now hosting 10 PM until midnight?
0: I can't wait to stay awake until midnight. Mm-hmm. Yeah,
1: I swear. We have so much fun and we play lots of good songs. So.
0: Yeah, totally. And the people listening out there, they rock. So, nah. Hopefully, I won't turn the station off air while you're away and make any drastic mistakes. Fingers crossed for me. But have a great time and have a lovely show tonight. Keep him company. He's got some bangers up next on More FM. 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

Biggest song in the world right now, Ella Langley, Choosing Texas at 92.1 More FM with Tyler. Right behind Canterbury in MPC Rugby, they are hosting Wellington this Saturday at 1NZ Stadium. 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

0: there, this is Alan Lana. Tomorrow on the show, if you're thinking about travelling, maybe you've done a lot of travelling, Therapy Thursday is up your alley.
1: Oh, this will be good. You'll feel much better after it. Also, too, just how good are we at making boarding calls ahead of hosting the Wires Express plane? We're going to practice it tomorrow.
0: Oh, no.
1: We are.
0: Lana the PA. That's tomorrow on the show with more.

0: Shawn Mendes. Canterbury's 92.1 More FM. Tyler here for your Wednesday night. 2.5 weeks left until daylight saving either starts or ends, whatever way round. Basically, the clocks go back and we get an extra hour of sleep and we get more light in the evenings. Bring it on, summer. It's going to be right around the corner. In fact, tonight is a bit more mild than it has been. We've got a low of 5 degrees in Christchurch. That's not sticking around for very long. No, a rainy start tomorrow morning. Beautiful in the afternoon, but we're back into the negatives. -2 tomorrow night. Live Lightning Crashes plays next. And then it's Stella Lefty at Canterbury's More.
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0: 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All you need to do is get on air at some point throughout the day, and then you'll be in that draw, which happens just after 5 p.m. with Sarah and Adam tomorrow. 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

Canterbury's 92.1 More FM, getting you to the South Island Wine and Food Festival. Yeah, we've got your double pass up for grabs every single day this week with Sai, Lana and the Brekkie Club, and also on your workplace social club with Amber. And there's also another way to register for a double. 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Here's Noah Khan, The Great Divide. I can't.

0: there, this is Simon Marner. Tomorrow on the show, if you're thinking about travelling, maybe you've done a lot of travelling, Therapy Thursday is up your alley.
1: 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You'll feel much better after it. Also, too, just how good are we at making boarding calls ahead of hosting the Wires Express plane? We're going to practice it tomorrow.
0: Oh, no.
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0: Hey, that's Simon Lana here from the Brekkie Club. 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

0: Hey there, Simon Lana here from the Bricky Club. 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
1: One thing I did want to just tell you about is that on Saturday morning, yeah. Speedy and I actually ended up at the same place at the same time. I went along to a run club.
2: Did you?
1: Which I never thought I'd go to because I prefer to run by myself. But I did have to tell these people, because they were strangers apart from like two of them. I said, just so you guys know, first of all, I'm a lot slower than you all. Because that's the one thing that stopped me from joining like a running club. Yeah, it's basically a once a week one though. It's not too like professional.
2: This is the new Tinder, you know, don't you? Running clubs.
1: Well, I don't need it for that. Oh, goodness me.
2: Apparently, I'm serious. That's where people are going now to meet partners is running clubs.
1: Well, okay. Well, then I'll help matchmake then because I'm clearly not on the market.
3: Yeah, nice.
1: But I did have to say, oh, this makes so much sense now that you say that because I had to say, can everyone please stop talking to me when we're running? I can't run and talk. Are you joking? I'm already trying to keep up with their 5-minute pace of the rest of the group.
2: That's annoying when people talk to you while you're running.
1: Happy to talk at the start. We'll absolutely talk your ear off at the end. Yeah. But I can't talk during.
3: Yeah. No. It definitely is. Because I run a bit during the week, and then when I go to the run club, it definitely, when you're chatting to people while you're running, it's a whole different type of fitness. Like, I'd run fine by myself and then start chatting, which is actually probably quite good. So I'm kind of enjoying that because you sort of get the social aspect and also a bit of extra cardio.
2: I'm surprised that they were that ignorant that they didn't notice the defibrillator on your backpack, though, Lana.
1: Honestly, I felt like that's what I needed. I thought of you, Simon, too, because there was one guy I was running with, and he just constantly kept angling in.
2: Oh, that's annoying.
1: And I was thinking of you because I wanted to almost throat punch him. I didn't because I was too tired.
3: Jingos.
1: When people run on an angle.
2: Bags no run with Lana.
3: Yeah.
1: Well, it was bad enough. I'm always in a bad place when I'm running anyway, but he was running on this angle that was constantly like shuffling me to the side. And I thought of you and when you go for walks with your daughter and how she does that to you.
2: How far did you run? How far is the running?
1: It was 5.5 basically, case.
2: Are you is it self-conscious when you arrive? Like, what do you wear? Do you have to feel like you've got to dress up?
1: Oh, I'm pretty rugged like that. I didn't dress up at all. I just wore active wear. If you're worried about what you wear when you're running, you've got bigger fish to fry.
3: She was the only one not in a ball gown, Simon.
2: Good. Good.
3: No effort.
1: My thighs and sequins while running don't go together.
2: Defibrillator, high heels, sequins. What an outfit.
1: And a 5-minute cracking pace.
2: Any joining fee?
1: No, we just turned up. Was there a joining fee? Did I not pay?
3: No joining fee.
1: Great.
2: And at the end, do you do coffee and stuff?
3: Yep.
2: Do you? I've seen these running clubs.
3: Yeah.
1: We don't have matching T-shirts, though. I see that seems to be a thing for some of them. What are those other ones called? The Social Striders.
2: Yeah,
1: They're across New Zealand.
2: Then I see them every Saturday morning when I walk with my daughter, the Striders, and they're always getting together. I just picked this up, though, because when I've walked past them, I see some guys and they're making eyes at the women that they're running beside.
1: Oh, okay. That's them.
2: But the women just seemed completely disinterested and I didn't know whether to say, just keep running, pal. It's not going to work. Just keep running. She's not interested.
1: He's angling in. Watch out for him. You don't want that for the rest of your life.
2: Well, good on you, Lance. Are you going back? Second glass.
1: I will go back. Yeah, I think so. It's a good way to stay accountable.
2: Good stuff.
1: But just don't talk to me, please.
2: Fair enough. Come on.
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1: I heard this or read this actually last night. So straight up, you two, three in here.
2: It's true. Most it's from the Bible.
1: No. Most people hate the sound of their own voice. True or false?
3: True.
1: Didn't even think about that.
3: Yeah.
4: Yeah. I'd say true. I'll never forget the first time.
3: I feel like I could see where this is going, and I really hope it's not.
1: Most people hate the sound of their own voice. True or false? You're saying true, Speed. You're saying true, Lana.
4: Mm.
2: I was true, but after about 3 years into my radio career, I learned to like my voice, so I'm now a false.
1: Do you like your voice now? So text to 55944.
4: In general, most other people, not if we like our own, it's other people.
1: No, it's
4: as a
1: whether
4: whole.
1: You like the sound. Most people hate the sound of their own voice.
4: Yeah.
1: So it's your voice now. Do you hate the sound of your voice? Do you go, oh, when I hear that, I go, I don't really like the sound of my own voice.
4: Sorry, I thought you were asking if we thought the fact that you gave us was true.
1: Hang on.
4: Do you know what I mean? Like,
1: no.
4: when Simon said most people hate the sound of their voice, true or false, I'd say yes, most people probably do hate the sound of their own voice.
3: That is what you're asking.
1: That is what I'm asking.
4: Yeah, but then I said, I think I do believe that's true, people do. And then you said, well, do you like the sound of your own voice? I'm not talking about me, I'm talking about people.
3: I'm hating the sound of our collective voice at the moment. What's happened to the show?
4: No, so I'm just trying to make sure we're to it. Yeah.
1: You were right the first time. So you hate the sound of your own voice. Speedy reckons most people hate the sound of their own voice. Bondi is saying,
2: yeah, I used to hate it, but now I like it.
1: Okay.
3: Nice.
1: Now, I'm just going to give you a quick snapshot. There's loads of texts here, way too many that have come in. Andrea, true. Most people hate the sound of their own voice. Tina, true. Charlene, true. Cheryl, true. Christy, true. Vivian, true.
4: Yep.
2: Wow.
1: Before I give you the answer?
4: Okay.
1: How you are hearing your own voice now is different to how I hear it. Because you hear your voice through your chest and through your ears and your head cavity. So it's a lot different. You know when you hear yourself on tape and you go, oh, I hate that. That's the voice that other people are hearing.
2: Oh.
1: That's what people are hearing of your voice.
4: That's not what you're hearing.
1: That's not what you're hearing. See, I'm hearing my voice now and it sounds delightful. But I
3: knew it.
4: I knew it.
2: Here we go.
1: it's interesting though, isn't
3: it? You're surprised that people could hate the sound of their own voice because you spent 30 years listening to yourself and think you just sound absolutely divine.
2: Like velvet, too.
1: 53% of people.
4: Yep.
1: So the majority, not by much.
4: Only 53.
1: 53% of people love the way their voice sounds. Yes. So the answer to that question, most people hate the sound of their own voice, true or false, is false. Because most people actually like the sound of their own voice.
4: Oh, how interesting.
3: I don't believe that.
4: Do you think they'd say that out loud?
1: How do I compete with that? I don't believe that. And you go, huh.
3: You're fake news. There you go. Yeah. That's how you win arguments.
4: Speedy,
3: what's up
4: with you today? Stop it.
1: Do you know what I hate about that, Speedy? It's like when I'm playing strength games with my brother, he would always say, oh, I loosened it. You know, if you're getting I loosened it for you.
4: And quite often this happens to women a lot too. Like you have a good point and people go, yeah, but you just say that. You
1: yes.
4: go,
1: well, Philip and I used to do the Indian leg wrestle. And
3: it's just the leg wrestle now, Simon.
4: No, come on, let's go on holiday, Simon. We're out of here.
1: Have you ever done the Indian leg wrestle?
4: I know what you mean. My sisters and I used to do it all the time.
1: Did you?
4: Yeah, that's how you get killer thighs, man.
1: You're the only person. Most people won't know. Bonnie's got no idea what that is.
2: No, I didn't do it.
1: We have to film that, Lana.
4: Yeah.
1: It's you, but we're like top and tail.
4: And you.
1: And then you go one with your leg, two with your leg.
4: And then, wha-cha! And then it's kind of like a death roll.
1: You lock legs and Lana has to flip me over and I have to flip her over and sometimes, it's fantastic. We need to do that.
4: I know, just let my leg recover, please.
1: Yeah.
4: I don't
1: we should
4: break
1: do
4: the other
1: it
4: one.
1: Naked, Lana.
4: Oh, yeah, awesome.
1: That
4: sounds
1: would look
4: like
1: attractive.
4: And Katie would can we sell tickets?
3: I'll do it in mud.
1: Yeah. Right. Anyway, turns out we all like the sound of our own voices. Well, 53% do. I thought that was interesting.
4: I did not think that would be the case.
1: Same.
4: Yeah. Oh, well.
1: Oh, well. Let's get our clothes off, love, and play that game.
4: Let's go.
5: 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Don't believe me, just watch. The Romantic Tour. I'll catch you Eden Park, March 13, 14, and 16.
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0: Early bird catches the... Never mind. It's the Early Breakfast Club on More FM. That's slightly interesting.
1: Let's go to jury. Hello, Alex.
2: Good morning.
1: Morning to you.
3: Hi,
1: thank
3: Alex.
1: You for taking part. Alex, you're going to be our third judge. So speedy, my mate.
4: Day three for me today, and what I've done today. So on Monday, we had a fact about sloths. Yesterday, we had a fact about cryptic pregnancies. Today, I've fused the two things together.
3: How
4: do sloths get pregnant? How do sloths mate? How do sloths make babies? Now, these are the slowest animals in the world. But I tell you what, for the slowest animals in the world, it's a surprisingly quick affair. You know, there's when they get down to it, there's not much mucking around. The whole thing only takes a minute for them.
3: Wow.
4: Sound familiar, Simon?
1: I knew inside, Alex. I knew, Alex, it'd be a cheap shot.
4: So what they do, when the female sloth...

0: bite, that sloth will then climb to the top of the tree, do a little bit of snuggly buggly, which takes less than a minute, and the life cycle of the sloth continues.
1: Well, if this is what she sounds like before the event, what's she sound like? Wow.
2: And about a minute.
0: A minute once they've had the knockout rounds on the
2: See,
0: forest floor.
2: This reminds me of those people that that say that they're always running late, but then they're always on time for work. You know, like, how can you sometimes be slow but then be really fast in other avenues of your life? There's something off there.
1: So, Alex, we're going to start with you.
3: Okay. I like the streak that he's got going, to be fair. And that scream is actually quite funny, so I'm going to say yes.
1: Oh, it's a yes.
2: Very,
1: you,
2: kind. Very kind.
1: Alex, you are a kind soul. Thank you. You'll never forget that. And remind you're in room 2047 for tonight's draw, Alex. Thank you.
3: Thank you very much.
1: Thanks.
2: Have a good evening.
0: I've just found an additional, apparently, while they're doing it, they're hanging upside down.
2: Whoa!
1: That's
2: very
1: why.
2: Impressive.
1: That's why she's screaming. She's terrified.
2: I feel like I can hear dogs barking around the country from that sound effect.
1: Wow.
2: Who records that thing? Who stands underneath the tree with the sloths waiting and records it?
0: A lot of people ended up in a very strange part of YouTube yesterday.
1: I'll beat it. Well, Lana, what do you reckon?
2: I think it's a yes for me. Slightly different. I love the sloth sexy music too.
1: Yeah.
2: What did you type in to get this bad boy? So that's a yes. Convincing.
1: I was reluctant to. I was thinking, I'm not going to go a yes here because I felt like you'd conflated those two ideas just to because you were bored and didn't have thrown your back into it. But you've actually, you've got a sound effect.
2: He's continuing to perform.
1: Yeah, you really are. And it lasted more than a minute. So all round, that's three yeses.
0: I've just found something else about the poor male sloth. So he only, he lasts less than a minute.
2: Don't tell me he dies.
0: He doesn't die, but...
1: his pecker drops off.
0: His pecker's only about a centimetre and a half long.
2: Is
0: Nothing
2: it?
0: Nothing else you've got in common, Simon.
1: I knew you were
0: going
1: to say that! I was trying to get in there quick.
0: Be your tumor.
2: You guys just constantly savage about each other's packages. What is that about?
1: That's a guy thing,
2: imagine if chicks got together and said, ha, look at the size of her boobs. Oh, my God, what a joke.
0: Jug's more like a keep cup. Yeah.
1: It is done. Okay. Well done, mate.
2: Well done, Steve.
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1: The world was watching with Aaron Patterson, who, of course, was found guilty of all charges back in July of last year. Guilty of murdering three relatives and then the attempt murder of another at a family lunch, which was the family lunch itself, the famous mushroom dish, was back in 2023 now.
2: Oh, my gosh, gone for ages, eh?
3: Is it? Yeah. Was that back in 23?
1: Yeah, that's when the actual lunch was, but we didn't all hear about it until... You know, it all started to unfold, and
3: it's
1: of course,
3: a crazy then, thing, wasn't it? That is some kind of family lunch.
1: Yeah, yeah, and like, what? It's always amazing with those court cases, just how much they dig into someone's past, and you realise just, you know, just how many other attempts there could have been, allegedly, and all the rest of it. But there's been a big update with Erin Patterson. She is behind bars now in Australia. And there's a huge story in Australian news, which kind of started sort of circulating maybe last night. Yeah. Here's a little clip of the news from Oz with what she's up to.
4: As of recent weeks, the deadly mushroom cork is confirmed to be receiving the Ozempic jab, costing $134 a month. Patterson has admitted to a history of binge eating and is now locked away in solitary confinement, where she's reportedly unable to exercise.
1: So the reason it's created, I mean, people can have Wegovy or Ozempic, do whatever you want. That's the problem. Isn't that the problem, or the interesting angle of this particular story, is that it's obviously paid for by the taxpayer, because she is behind bars for killing people and is getting the jab funded by the taxpayer.
3: So has that been confirmed? Is she's getting it?
1: She's getting it. No, she is getting it.
3: And it is paid for by the taxpayer. Yes, and somebody's found out.
1: And also people in Australia are finding out it's cheaper to get it in jail.
2: Oh, dude, this is an idea.
3: Great. So great. Lose weight, go to jail, have a holiday and all that.
1: It's also uncovered another big news story with the fact that, you know how they have that canteen in jail where you can earn the right to, like, get credit, or you can get credit transferred or something like that, and then you can buy snacks? So the snacks are heavily, they're reduced in price. They're subsidised, basically, because they can't afford them at real person prices. So you could buy a Mars bar in jail and it will cost you a dollar, whereas in the outside world it'll cost you $2.50.
3: Yeah, it's a pretty extreme way to save $1.50, though, to be honest. If you were to go to the Slammer to get it, I'd rather just go to the dairy.
1: That's true.
3: And not risk being...
2: I wonder if, because if Ozempic's cheaper, it, gosh, sounds like the cost of living crisis in jail just isn't what it is on the outside world. But yeah. I wonder if... Right. It actually works out cheaper in the long run, her being on Ozempic, because she'll be eating less prison food.
1: True.
3: I just think...
1: Interesting she's not allowed to work out. I thought everyone got the chance to potentially do something.
3: Is she in solitary, though?
1: That report just said she was in solitary confinement.
3: Okay, yeah. Well, so maybe that's... Yeah, I would have thought that's a basic human right to be able to exercise. It is a tough one, though. Like, I mean, I would probably have an issue with that if it was a New Zealand jail, because it costs, believe it or not, $100,000 per person to keep someone in jail in this country. I'm not sure. I guess it'd be similar in Australia. $100,000 a year. And then if you find out they're actually getting, you know, $124 on top of that for an Ozempic weight loss drug.
1: Yeah, and that's, again, that price is substituted down. That's not the full price. The full price is a lot more than that. So it actually would be at a much larger cost. Because would you care about that happening here?
3: Yeah, I would.
1: Same.
3: I think it'd be a bit rich. But like I say, you know, you're risking getting shivved every day. So I suppose weight loss drug, small win.
1: But also, is there something about the fact that she's not really ever going to be able to get out of there?
3: Oh, she'll be able to get there. She can get out in 20 years. She'll be slim
1: as
3: a pig.
1: Is it 20?
3: She'll be slim.
1: How long's she in for?
3: She'll be out in that. She'll be out in 15, guarantee it.
1: You reckon?
3: Yep, she'll be on the catwalk.
1: 15 for
3: 16.
1: For that many people. Yeah. I'm looking this up. Sorry, we can't go anywhere until I find. Think she'll be out in 15 years?
3: She'll be out in 15.
1: Okay, let's have a look. 25 years.
3: Right.
1: No. 3 life sentences and then 25 years for an attempted murder. Now.
3: Well.
1: Let's go. If that ends up being 15 years, I'll eat my hat.
3: Well, if we're still working together in 15 years, I'll watch where you're at.
1: Okay. I'm going to get a hat. Appointment. Get a hat made of something delicious.
3: It's a real tricky one then.
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3: We have had a lot of really genuine feedback from people saying they would like us to push Bosto a bit further.
1: We take this show to the UK.
3: Bosto, hi, it's Simon and Lana here.
5: Where do you want to go?
3: UK, to London.
5: I've moved some budget around, so you can go.
1: What?
5: I've been on the horns of my mates at House of Travel. They're the experts on travel, mate. They've got places all over the country.
1: Holy.
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2: Morning, I'm Grace Cocker with the latest at 5. A male pedestrian understood to be a school student has died after being hit by a train in Auckland. The incident happened at a rail crossing near Baldwin Ave station in Mount Albert late yesterday. Police have spoken with a number of high school students who were on the platform at the time and are seeking witnesses. The online watchdog is praising a Palmerston North school for banning the posting of student photos on its social media pages. Takaro Primary is concerned about the misuse of AI. NetSafe's Sean Lyons says it's a smart move.
3: The way in which people use technology has changed, and unfortunately part of that is the way that technology is misused.
2: A serious crash on Dunedin's northern motorway has kept it closed overnight. The two-vehicle collision happened just south of Waitati around 6:30pm. The highway remains closed between Harvey Street and Donald's Hill Road with a detour that is not suitable for heavy vehicles. And oil prices have surged past $100 a barrel for the first time since July. It follows attacks on Saudi facilities and infrastructure by Yemen's Houthis and strikes by Iran and the US on ships. In sport, Ben Shelton's picked up the biggest win of his tennis career at the US Open. The 23-year-old American beat Carlos Alcaraz for the first time to reach the semifinals.
4: This is the greatest moment on the tennis court of my life. I'm loving it.
2: The five-set epic didn't finish until 3:30 in the morning, New York time. Currently on court, Kim Wen-jung is one set up over Elena Rybakina in their quarterfinal.
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2: Rain developing this morning. It'll start to ease off though and remain cloudy with some strong southwesterlies. Should clear by tonight though. High of 12 degrees, dropping to a low of 2.
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2: So, fascinating story. And it kind of does affect everybody in some small way. There used to be this common rule of thumb, an expectation that, you know, women would get pregnant, have children, that's what we did, right? So a story I was reading yesterday said that that's just not the case. In 2013, the birth rate was about 2.01 births per woman. So, you know, two per woman, right? And that was in 2013. Now, just 13 years later, it's dropped to just below 1.5. And so, like, that's
3: That's what happened to me. I'm half a kid.
2: You're half a kid. Now, you might go, well, what's the problem with that? Because that's what I do. And we're not alone. So apart from some Eastern nations, the world, Korea, Germany, the US, and many places, this reduction in birth rate is actually causing real problems. Because if you think about it, what happens if the over 65s considerably outnumber the 15 to 20-year-olds, then where does the money come from for the tax?
3: Mm.
2: Where does the workforce come from? And so there's this guy, I've actually interviewed him once, his name's Paul Spoonley. He's a professor in demography, so he studies this stuff. And I said to him, well, so what's the problem though, Paul? Basically, if there's fewer people, the planet's going to be better, isn't it? Not much pressure on the planet. Well, and he said, so what happens with the workforce, Simon? So if there's nobody in New Zealand to work, we have to poach from other countries. You'll tend to poach from poorer countries. What happens to those poorer countries?
3: Now, hang on.
2: Go on.
3: This might be this could be dumb.
2: Yeah.
3: But I'm just, this is nice. A safe space. Well, it's not really,
4: this
3: but.
4: This is going. This is famously a safe space.
2: Please.
3: But aren't there more people having babies than, you know what I mean? Like, so you say at one woman, sure, having 1.5 now versus
2: 2.12, yeah.
3: Still 13 years ago having two.
2: Yeah.
3: But aren't there more women having 1.5 babies?
2: Oh, I see what you're saying. Well, yeah, well, no. And there, so I actually get your point that you're
3: like,
2: saying. Well,
3: the triangle effect, right?
2: And it's not the case because, so there are some prolific breeders.
3: Your kids?
2: Yeah, my daughters are doing their best for the world population.
3: So is my oldest sister. She is too.
4: They've taken it as a personal responsibility exactly. to repopulate the world.
3: Yeah.
4: So, right, guys, we can share the load. Yeah.
2: But many, and that's what this story is about, many are actually choosing just not to have children. So the other thing, of course, fewer people having children means pension costs are going to go through the roof. So countries paying for the elderly is huge. And healthcare costs associated. So all these age-related illnesses, you know, it just costs a country a fortune. There's not going to be people to pay for them. But do you know the main reason that families and mums are choosing not to have children?
3: What's the number one reason?
2: There's a whole bunch of reasons. Mm. But one of the main reasons they cite, and I'm quoting from this story, is that many said they don't want to bring children into this world because they see that this world has just a plethora of problems.
3: I have heard of people saying that. I haven't. It's a very real thing. I think men and women care about the direction the world's going in.
2: Yeah.
3: But there's also that thing of what can you do about it in your corner of the world necessarily? Do you know what I mean? Like, I get it. Adding to pressure. I've heard from people who, and this to me is crazy, but I guess it makes sense. Everyone's got their reasons. I've heard of people who are scared of the environment.
2: Well, I think that's
3: like
2: no,
3: they
2: that's
3: don't
2: true.
3: Want
2: that's
3: the environment to suffer or
2: that's
3: something.
2: That's cited in here.
3: Yeah.
2: That's in this story. So would you give us a call? Because there's obviously no judgment in this. It's just a really interesting discussion. I've got two members of my own family, wider family, who have chosen not to have children. 32 years old, married, and just said, no, we just don't want them. Some is purely they just go, in fact, I met a guy the other day at Harvey Norman, believe it or not, and he said, no, we just chose not to have kids. It was a fascinating chat. And he said, we just wanted to travel. We wanted to do our own thing.
4: Yeah.
2: And that was 10 years ago. You'd very rarely hear that.
3: I sometimes wonder, too, there is still very much a huge stress about career for women leaving the workforce and having kids. And, you know, roll your eyes as much as you like. It is really hard to be of that age where people would expect you to have kids and then you try and convince them that that's not in your place. You almost feel like you have to say.
2: Exactly.
3: Because they sort of, they can't ask. But often the questions are angled around, are we going to lose her for an entire year?
2: Yeah.
3: Or two or three and not have her back and we might as well hire someone different. And so you feel like you can't leave to go and have a kid because you may never get back into the workforce again. It's a really, very real stress when it comes to females deciding whether they want to take maternity leave or not.
2: Well, remember the famous Mark Richardson, Jacinda Ardern
3: interview?
2: Yeah.
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1: So, very interesting story that women are choosing in big numbers not to have children. Women and their partners choosing not to have children. And it's a real problem around the world. So, why is it? And from this story, a lot were saying they don't want to bring a child into this quote-unquote world with all its mess. That's the thing. There's a lovely text from Christina, Lana. She says just this. It's very simplistic, but it's really true for her, obviously. She says, "Hi, Si and Lana. Look, I love kids, but I also love my sleep, time, and money."
2: That is good, Derek said, "Hey, guys, this is a part of a worldwide trend where highly intelligent people are making this decision." Which is fair. He says, "My son and wife are intending to be this way as well, not have children," which is interesting. But there are a number of different reasons that are coming through. Yes, a fear of the world, but also a fear of being an income short.
1: Yeah.
2: To be honest. When you don't know how expensive things are going to rise to, and losing an entire income for a good chunk of time, definitely, and then coming back part-time or something, it's scary.
1: Well, that's exactly right. And there's a text here from a bloke, and he says, "Hi, guys, my beautiful partner and I have three amazing kids, but it has completely decimated her career, and she's had to start again each time."
2: Totally.
1: So that's to your point.
2: Yeah.
1: Hi, Jules.
3: Morning.
1: How are you?
3: Good. How are you guys?
1: Great, thank you. So now you've got children, is that right?
3: No. So me and my partner are planning to have our first kids next year.
1: Right.
2: And were you always that way of thinking, or did you not want children?
3: So I wasn't. I didn't really want kids because for the fact of bringing them into this world, like with the way it's going, with the way like technology's going, like how advanced it'll be in 20, 30 years. But when I met my partner 6 years ago, obviously a couple years into it, we had that chat of, do you want kids? He really wanted a family. And so we kind of thought about it over the last few years, and I have sort of gone into that thought of, if you want a family, you just got to do it regardless of the world. You can't help the way it is.
2: That's right.
3: And how things are going. So you just, if you want to be happy, you just got to do it. So we're planning to have our first child next year.
2: Yay!
1: Well, congratulations. It's interesting you say that, because when I met in the past people, I'd never say it now, but I used to say, my old hairdresser, Carl Watkins, doesn't have children. He said, I was getting him a haircut, and he said that to me. He said, "I'm not having kids." Now, when I think back, I was probably rude, because I said, "What? Why would you not have kids? What about when you're old, Carl?"
2: Yeah.
1: And you want that family. And he was like, "Nah." And he's never had kids to this day.
2: Yeah, a lot of people just, it's just not the thing for them. But good to know, Jules, that you can be that way of thinking, and then, you know, have someone that you love and care about, and you want them to also get what they want, and you've actually, by the sounds of it, you've met in the middle.
1: Yeah.
3: Exactly.
1: Jules, thank you for sharing your thoughts. We're going to put you in room 2101 for the Choice Hotels draw.
3: Oh, that's great. Thank you.
1: Thanks, Jules.
2: On you, Jules.
1: Have a great day. This is an interesting text, because I've heard of this. It's quite firm. "Hi, Simon and Lana. The world is already overpopulated, and every possible reason to have biological children is narcissistic and selfish." They're saying every reason for somebody wanting to have children is narcissistic and selfish. If you want truly to be a parent for unselfish reasons that don't include legacy or bloodline, adopt. Give a pre-existing child that loving home.
2: Yeah, look, I don't know about that. I don't know. Everyone's entitled to their own opinion, but people also say that when you get a cat.
1: Yeah.
2: "Why don't you adopt?" And you go, "Oh, well, I just got..." Yeah, you know, it's... If you want a child, that equally needs to be okay as well.
1: Yeah.
2: As if you don't want a child.
1: I think that's
2: everyone
1: true.
2: Just live their life and be happy and up the wars.
1: Yeah. Because to that text, again, absolutely entitled to your opinion. We had four children, and I couldn't have imagined my life without them. Particularly with everything, you never know what life is going to bring you. Now, they can be a pain.
2: Yes.
1: I'm never a pain to them, of course.
2: Yeah.
1: But I would not, I just couldn't breathe without those girls.
2: I didn't think I've had a very complicated journey with kids. I can't have kids for medical reasons, and it's been a big thing to get through.
1: Mm.
2: And so I feel for anybody that's going through that, hearing this, who desperately want children, my heart goes out to you, absolutely. But I think until you have one, or a child in your life that close, it's really hard to imagine what your life would have been like without them. You know, you actually put a name to it, because at the moment you think of kids, you think of anyone's kid. Yeah. This would be your kid.
1: Oh, yeah. And just the I don't know. It's just, again, different strokes for different folks. But for me, couldn't imagine. One text I want to read because it's indicative of many. It says, "Hi, Sanana, I see a major problem here with having children as childcare is so expensive. Like, I pay $400 a week. I can't afford to have two in daycare, which is why we only have one child." And I think that's really true.
2: 100%.
1: Yep, that's really true. I wish we could read all these texts. There are so many texts. It's a really, really interesting discussion. So thank you for your thoughts. Lana and I read them in the studio, just so you know. It's not a wasted text. We read them all and love it. Sorry if we didn't get a chance to touch on yours, but thanks for sending.
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16: Morning, I'm Grace Cocker with the latest at 5.30. It's hoped to review into hospitality cuts red tape for struggling businesses. The government wants to reduce barriers and confusion. Sam McKinnon of Hospitality NZ says they've been calling for change for years.
17: It signifies the importance of the hospitality sector to the economy and the willingness for government to work through a set of recommendations.
16: Experts are warning against picking up unhealthy habits to starve off Parkinson's. A study has found smokers are least likely to develop the disease, but Otago Uni's Tony Pitcher says there are much better options.
18: And it's good for your heart, it's good for your brain. So things like healthy diet, exercise, and everything in moderation.
16: Motorists are being warned of short periods of the Wairarapa Gorge being closed today. That's to allow crews to carry out rock scaling at the Manganuku slip site on State Highway 2 and the Gisborne and Bay of Plenty link. The work is expected to take 1 to 2 days, depending on conditions. Dawn French has been slapped with a 6-month driving ban for speeding. The Vicar of Dibley Star was reportedly caught driving nearly 10k over the limit last year. To rugby league with Machinery House in a league of their own, the Warriors aren't keeping any tricks up their sleeves for the NRL finals. Coach Andrew Webster says if they play to their potential, they'll beat the Dolphins at Mount Smart on Saturday.
19: We know what our footy looks like. We don't mind if someone else knows, if the opposition knows what we look like. And we bring our best and do it our way. We're confident.
16: And former Black Ferns loose forward Rochelle Martin has been inducted into the World Rugby Hall of Fame.
0: 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More FM weather.
16: Rain developing this morning. It'll start to ease off though and remain cloudy with some strong southwesterlies. Should clear by tonight though. High of 12 degrees, dropping to a low of 2.
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1: I can die a happy chick.
2: When are you dying?
1: Look, if it could be any time after this weekend, that'd be good. Simply because I have finally I've got my calling. When you think of the two things you love the most, you know, and you put them together, other than people, like hobbies or things you're into, for me, it's probably planes and the Warriors.
2: Planes.
1: Planes, aeroplanes. You know that about me.
2: Yeah, I know, but I didn't think that were your two great loves.
1: Well,
2: where's anyway. Katie figure in there?
3: Number three.
1: I said other than people.
2: All right.
1: And so.
2: Sure.
1: Well, she's on the plane.
2: Yeah, nice.
1: Yeah. Phew. Cool. Okay, so yesterday it was announced. Flight NZ1218. Flight NZ1218.
2: Wow, short-term memory loss.
1: Will depart Ōtautahi Christchurch and head for Tamaki Makaurau, Auckland on Saturday. And I'm hosting it with Owen Goodenbeale. It's the Waz Express, baby!
2: The Waz Express.
1: Thank you, guys. Easy on the horns there. Very good.
2: Can I just give a big shout out to Amy and George for popping in there to blow their horn, as it were?
1: Yeah, we'll come back into it at the end, girls, okay? Thank you. Okay, so.
3: They're mute. They only talk via horn.
1: Oh, sorry. So I can't believe this. Air New Zealand asked me to host this flight, and we're going to fly from the South Island to the North Island to get heaps of fans there, 160 fans, who will get their flight to Auckland and then also a Category 1 ticket for a flat rate. Now, you can't get tickets to this game anymore. Completely sold out yesterday.
2: So this is a package deal?
1: It's a package deal.
2: Right.
1: This is, I'm not on commission, for goodness sake. This is done. This is a passion project for me.
2: Right.
1: Okay? Yes, and if you, all I'm saying is there's a couple of seats left. If you want to join and come and join us, I can't wait.
2: So, how do people join you?
1: Just Google Air New Zealand Waz Express.
4: Yes. Details.
2: Waz Express. Okay, great. Oh, that'll be fun. It's this Saturday, right?
1: It's this Saturday. So the flight will leave at lunchtime Saturday from Christchurch. I know of people travelling from Auckland to Christchurch so that they can get on that plane with a ticket, because it's the only other place you can get tickets now is through this flight.
2: It's a lovely text here from Belle. She says, I actually honked my car horn while driving for you, Lana. Woohoo, up the Waz.
1: Okay, yes. And tomorrow we'll practice the PA announcement. This is a boarding call for everyone travelling on NZ1218 for Tamaki Makaurau, Auckland.
2: It actually sounds like this at the airport. This is a boarding call for flight through gate number. That's what it normally sounds like.
1: Sorry, Dad.
0: We've never given away this many trips.
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1: So there she was, Isabella, my daughter, lined up at New World. And she came over for dinner last night. She told me the story, which was just gorgeous. So first thing she noticed was the woman in front of her at the checkout had a big, deep trolley, one of those big, deep trolleys. And she immediately thought, oh, that woman must be rich. And I said, why?
2: No, she's got a big family.
1: That's what she said. My girls think if you've got a big, deep trolley, that somehow means you're rich. Because I suppose they think you can fill it up.
2: Never thought about that before.
1: Yeah.
2: She's sensible with her shopping.
1: No, yeah, but Bella always goes, you know, if you're poor and you've got a big mortgage like she has, you just have a shallow trolley because you just can't afford any more than that. So she first thought, deep trolley, lady's rich. She's carrying on a merry way. And then she hears the checkout woman say to the customer with the deep trolley, that's $580. Do you want your Smeg stickers? And she said, no. And the lady said, what would you like me to do with them? She said, I'll just give them to the person behind me.
2: Bella was the person behind.
1: And she said she nearly hit the floor. $580 worth of Smeg stickers.
2: Just go straight to get the block, baby. You know?
1: How about that?
2: That's impressive.
3: Is it $20 a sticker or $30?
2: Oh, you're asking the wrong Woolworths check.
1: Yeah, she's
3: I'm pretty sure it's 20.
1: Yeah, they actually worked that out because I didn't do that. But Bella, then she got on the group chat with the girls. 20. And she's 20.
3: Yeah.
1: So what would that be? So 580. I'm going to work this out. 580 divided by 20.
2: Can you not work that out?
1: That's 30 stickers. Yeah.
3: Well, not quite.
1: 29.
3: Yeah.
2: Yeah.
1: Wow, that's why she was fizzing, because she can get whatever she can get with that.
2: Hold up. If Bella just does this like a shark, circles the entire supermarket all day.
1: Looks for deep trolleys.
2: Just looks for, and just sort of stalks them and follows them and buys like three cucumbers and then two toilet rolls each time. I reckon that, like, if you manage to just sort of get away with that.
1: Just loiter.
2: Loiter with a few things and then do buy them and just try and get behind those people in the line. I reckon she'd get more than 29 in a day.
3: The other thing you can do, not that I've ever done this myself, wink, wink, nudge, nudge, I found two stickers in the car park. So scanning the car parks is a good nudge. Also the self-service checkouts, because they print the little tag out that you then have to take to get the stickers. So just keep your eyes peeled for leftover bits of paper, and you know, it might not be a receipt.
1: Did you pick up the stickers?
2: It's a stub, isn't it?
3: Absolutely.
2: Yeah, he always does. He's always looking in the car park.
1: Speedy would be the guy, Lana, who when the wind blows and the two little Smeg stickers go, he's racing, trying to stamp his foot on the tail of the sticker.
2: But look at the knives.
3: I don't see why that's funny. That's a great idea, Simon.
2: Another text is coming, guys. I loiter in the self-checkout area.
3: Yep.
2: There are always some left in there.
3: Good.
2: See?
3: Yes.
1: There's a few texts saying they loiter in the checkout area.
2: So do you just run around and wait for them to people to leave the till and just grab that little stub that it sort of spits out?
3: I'm not doing a stakeout, but like if I'm at this self-service checkout and I'm doing my stuff and I see a few there, you'll be having a look.
2: Do a Ricky.
3: Yeah, I'll do a quick Ricky, get them away.
1: That is so funny. I couldn't believe Bella's excitement with 29 stickers. She was genuinely, it was like she'd won Lotto.
2: Well, fair enough. When she's been trying to scab yours for ages, but the other vultures keep coming in, the rest of her sisters. And, someone's texting Speedy saying they lost two.
3: Can you please reply what supermarket, and I'll be there in the next 20 minutes.
1: He's good to that texter. He's real good. Actually, Debbie says this. Now, I don't know whether you can do this, Debbie. She says, I always ask the person if they want their stickers at the checkout.
2: Oh, that's pretty confronting. But you don't ask, you don't get.
3: True.
1: Last thing on this. Do you know what I did once? Just because no good reason, apart from I'd heard about it, I thought I'm going to do that.
2: Drugs.
1: I went through it. I went through the McDonald's drive-thru. This is so cute. This is actually, it sounds like I'm blowing smoke up my own hoo-ha here, and I kind of am, but I'm kind of not. It was about paying it forward. I bought my McDonald's, and then I said to the checkout person, I'll pay for the family behind me.
2: Nice.
1: And I watched their reaction, and it was really, they had no idea who it was. They just got up there, and just the lady waved them through and pointed to my car.
2: Mm.
1: And the family, I could see them all celebrating in the car, and I thought, I'm going to do that more often.
3: So the real lesson there is that if you're at New World and you happen to see your old friend Speedy walking around, the best thing to do is to give him all of your Smeg stickers because it will make you feel great.
1: Thank you, Simon. No problem.
2: Have we done enough self-sourcing pudding in here yet, boys? I'm just wondering. She would keep going.
1: Ask me if I've done it again.
2: Have you done it since?
1: No. And it's just a good reminder that I need to.
2: Okay, when you're leaving work, we'll follow you home. Yeah.
0: That was the Early Breakfast Club. Next, in real time, Si and Lana on More FM.

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14: Morning, Glenn here with the latest at 6. Police in Auckland are talking to witnesses after a pedestrian was hit and killed by a train. It's understood the victim was a male school student. The incident happened in Mount Albert late yesterday afternoon. Praise for a school in Palmerston North for banning the posting of student photos on social media. Takaro Primary is concerned about the misuse of artificial intelligence. Sean from NetSafe saying it's a smart move.
15: The way in which people use technology has changed, and unfortunately part of that is the way that technology is misused.
14: Oceania Gold insists an overhaul of their Macraes site in Otago will be good for the region. It's lodged a fast-track application to extend operations. Spokesperson Alison Paul.
16: It's an opportunity to really secure the way we look after the environment, to make sure that it reflects the expectations of New Zealanders.
14: Staying in Otago, State Highway 1 was closed north of Dunedin overnight after a serious crash at Waitati. The road's been reopened this morning, but there's stop-go management. People warned to expect delays. Fuel prices could be about to see a jump with oil prices rising. They've gone past $100 a barrel for the first time since July. And hundreds of exhibitors are rearing to go with the Auckland Home Show kicking off today. Lots of exhibits and lots of meat too.
17: 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They're doing pizzas and American-style barbecue pork ribs.
14: Sport. Tennis first, and Ben Shelton has picked up the biggest win of his career at the US Open. The 23-year-old American beat Carlos Alcaraz, the defending champ, for the first time to reach the semifinals.
18: This is the greatest moment on the tennis court of my life. I'm loving it.
14: The five-set epic didn't finish until 3:30 in the morning New York time. Shelton will face fellow American Francis Tiafoe in the semis. And our New Zealand football side is still winless after two games at the FIFA Under-20 Women's World Cup in Poland. A 3-0 loss to Italy following a first-up 2-1 defeat to Japan. Their final pool match is against the States on Sunday.
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19: Christchurch City weather with Mitre 10 Mega, your go-to for all things gardening. Rain today, cloudy with windy conditions easing through this afternoon. We're heading for a high of 12 degrees. Tomorrow's going to be mostly sunny. That's the good news. Moderate northwest is partly cloudy and much warmer tomorrow, 18. It is really cold out there. A very, very cold wind, 8 degrees.
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19: And a very good morning to you at home. Hope you had a great sleep. Cold wind in the air across the country today, but lots going on to warm you up in here.
20: A lot of hot air in here, guys. The home of hot air. More.

0: This is More FM, Conan Gray, Vodka Cranberry. It's 6:07. Very good morning to you, morning lands again.
1: Good morning. We got a text from Louise.
0: Yeah.
1: To start the day off well. Driving into Auckland from the Kaipara, so heading south. It's a stunning morning here. Hope you have a wonderful day. So the weather does really, it can lift you out of something, eh? If you have bad sleep and you're driving along and it's a beautiful morning.
0: Oh my gosh, yes. It totally does. And there's a thing called seasonal depression. When winter starts to kick in and people really suffer, I think I might have even had a touch of that.
1: Yeah.
0: I might be on the spectrum.
1: Well, it's fair enough, but we haven't had the worst winter.
0: No.
1: So I hate to see you after a bad one.
0: No, that's right, we haven't. But it's, you know, that's why they say the English are always whinging, because it's so grey for a lot of their winter. It's, you go to work in the dark, you come home in the dark, it's boring. But this is, I love this time of year, because we can't be far away from daylight saving, eh?
1: That's right.
2: I think like 2 weeks.
1: It's
2: two
1: the
2: weeks?
1: End of September, is it?
0: Oh.
1: Yeah.
0: Yeah, yeah. I love that feeling. And then you dust off the Barbie and you just suddenly you start to feel like life. You've got a spring in your step. Yep. That's the way to describe it.
1: I missed a flight once leaving the Gold Coast, because the Gold Coast Airport is on the border of New South Wales and Queensland.
0: Oh, yeah.
1: And you get cell towers from both states. Oh. Not only was it daylight saving changing time, which meant the time changed in New South Wales, but because what happens in Queensland, they don't change, I was getting different time and my alarm clock didn't know which one to wake up to.
0: Oh.
1: It was reading different time from different towers. It was a nightmare. So if anyone's going to the Gold Coast for a holiday this school holidays, just know, don't book on that Sunday morning.
0: That's a good shout, actually.
1: It's awful.
0: Yeah. Hey, today on the show, folks, we want Therapy Thursday to help you if you've gone through some sort of trauma in your life. It's a fun thing, just in case you're your first time listening. You go, oh, what? I thought this was a fun show.
1: Oh, seasonal depression and trauma.
0: So Therapy Thursday.
2: It's so fun that normally Simon just ends up laughing at everyone's misfortune.
1: Yeah.
2: We've got a bit of work to do in terms of the therapy aspect.
0: Yeah. I can be a bit like that. It's also, an awkwardness, Speedy. It's not because I want to hurt people. It's just like, I get awkward.
1: The third 24-hour Kmart is opening in Auckland. What is going to be going on with the checkouts? I've been detective checkout. Remember making sure the checkouts aren't going to be in the middle of the shop? Yep. I've got the floor layout, and I can tell you that before 7 o'clock.
0: That'll be good to know. Plus, when's the last time? This happened to me yesterday at work. It was embarrassing. Like, somebody said something really nice to me, and I didn't quite know how to take it, and I blushed. Now, I cannot recall blushing like that feeling of the flush in your face. And I went bright red.
1: He was even blinking heaps.
0: I was like Blinky Bear.
1: Yeah.
0: And I blushed and I thought, wow, this has not happened to me since I was 13 that I can recall. When's the last time as a grown adult?
2: What did they say?
1: I saw it. It wasn't even like, it was nice, but it wasn't he just sent it to spit.
0: It just made me blush. So, we'll talk about that too. And the Macca's 50th birthday celebration, we've got some incredible prizes for you to win too. So, lots going on, 6:10. Speaking of lots going on, Apple have had, this morning, it's underway, their big new launch in the States. It's happening even as we speak.
1: Are you going to get your flip phone?
0: I can tell you what's coming out.
1: Okay.
0: Next.
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9: This is More FM 614, so underway, even as we speak. It's a live event from Apple. It's their new CEO who's taken over from Tim Cook who's doing it, so it's a big pressure on him.
10: Oh, did I know that?
9: Did you not know that?
10: Oh, maybe I didn't know that. What happened to Timmy?
9: Well, Timmy retired or resigned or got pushed.
10: Big handshake, big golden handshake?
9: In the vicinity of about $180 million golden handshake for Tim Cook, the former CEO, yeah. So the last few events have been kind of a little bit subtle, and that's a nice word, a bit of a dud, people have been saying. So they wanted this big launch of their new products to be a big deal, and it seems to be going really well. I've been looking at CNN, various sites around the world, CNN Business, and they're loving it.
10: But do you want a big, like, because it's every year, right?
9: Yeah.
10: Do you want a massive change every year, you
9: and
10: know?
9: And that's what Tim Cook argued. He said, we can't come up with something. But today was the first time in 20 years that they've released what they call the iPhone Foldable Duo. And it's got this huge-ass display. Here's a little bit about it.
11: The motion is designed to feel effortlessly smooth, combined with an integrated magnet array for a satisfying and secure closure. When open, it's our thinnest iPhone ever, enabled by an architecture that tightly packages key components into the camera plateau, providing space for an impressive battery system.
9: Got no idea what she just said.
10: Impressive battery system.
12: The architecture is what, a camera plateau? What the hell is going on
10: and
12: here?
10: And I noticed that she said the thinnest ever once unfolded. So is that quite the chunky chunk, chunky monkey when it's folded?
9: Well, now that's a good question because Apple have explained some of this. I can't go into all the detail because it's boring as hell. But basically they say it's small enough to fit into your pocket. That's a key ingredient from Apple.
10: Right.
9: That it can still fit into your pocket. They said previous foldable phones have kind of like a seam in the middle where the fold has been, and that's been unsightly and really upsetting. A lot of people, they've got this new tech that is not going to happen, so you won't see a crease, you won't see a seam.
10: It's a huge thing to promise, isn't it?
9: Well, it really is. And they also say this is the flip phone, so it's been announced this morning about an hour ago. Apple, for the first time in 20 years, they've always resisted because they didn't think the world wanted a flip phone again. But Samsung's proved otherwise. It's been popular, not supremely popular, but popular enough for Apple to do one. So it's out now. I'll give you details because I'm going to get one because my phone's been on the fritz.
10: Send us a text on 559. Are you the kind of person that goes and gets one of these new things straight away, like as soon as you financially can?
9: Yeah.
10: Or would you rather sit back and watch? Because there's so much that could go wrong with it. Not to be negative, but there's no one's really done it well yet.
9: You're 100% right. And there is often with new products, you do get teething problems, and it could be a car or something. Now, I'm not an early adopter. Never have been. I'm not that guy that has to keep up with the Joneses, I promise you. But I've been waiting
10: for this. You've wanted this for ages.
9: I've been saying since we started working together, and my phone's got a crack all over it, and I was like, no, I'll wait. So anyway, I'll let you know. But the other thing that's coming out, it's just been announced, is the new Apple Watch. It's called Audio Intelligence. This is something that I do think is good tech. So the new Apple Watch can listen to sounds in the world around you to help you remember or recap conversations.
10: There it is. And they've been listening the whole time. Because sometimes I talk about brunch and my phone says, want brunch? And they say, we never listen to you. They're listening.
12: See, I think that's worth it, because the amount of time Simon says, what did you guys just say? Like, and he would just be sorted, you know?
9: Well, I would be, because this feature in the new Apple Watch is called Live Rewind. And it lets users listen to audio from the past 15, 30 seconds in case they miss something in a conversation. You can just hit this button, Live Rewind, on your watch.
10: Are you joking? You're into that?
9: It's a special menu. Yeah.
10: You're into that?
9: Hell yes.
10: I am not into that.
9: Why not?
10: It just feels like, well, we've finally, that's the last thing we've got left over them, is our memory. And now they're going to do it for you. What if they play you back the wrong message?
9: And come to think of it, it must be stored somewhere for them to have the capacity, so maybe that could fall into the wrong hands.
10: Well, no, there's no maybe about it. Sorry. The spies are on your wrist.
9: The spies?
10: Well, give me that tinfoil.
9: I love it. They reckon this new thing, you know, it's also the Apple Watch will be able to identify sirens, alarms, and other critical sounds for those who are deaf or hard of hearing.
10: Will it say to you, news is late?
9: It probably will.
12: He'll turn that function off.
9: It's already gone. The texts are coming in. We'll read a few in a moment and maybe talk to someone about this new launch.

0: 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Man, there's a bunch of texts in here about the new Apple launch and whether you get onto the new product. One thing I didn't mention with this new launch, by the way, if you're interested, and I know many people are, read all these big sort of events, for the first time ever, you can now lease an iPhone through Apple. They've never done
1: like
0: this.
1: Like a fleet.
0: Yeah.
1: Like a fleet vehicle.
0: Like a fleet vehicle. That's actually a good analogy, Lana. Yeah. And they've never done that before, but they're saying partly the reason is because these new phones are going to cost like $3,000 for the flip, for example, which is nearly $1,500, $1,800 more than their most expensive phone.
1: And you've been looking forward to the flip. I've never seen it work well with touchscreen. Kate's just texted in. Kate has said, morning guys, I worked in a major telco's complaint team. We had so many complaints on the flip phones before, so that must be the Samsung ones that were out. I'd be cautious and wait for the bugs to get identified and fixed. Better living, Si. So maybe that's the whole wait and see and maybe get the next model, or maybe just wait 6 months and see how it all tracks.
0: And that's probably very fair, Kate. It's just I've literally waited for 2 years because I didn't want to go and buy. I had a feeling, it was just a gut feeling that something was going to happen. This was 2 years ago. My phone now, I have to charge it probably at least twice a day. So, and that's a real pain for me.
1: You've got to get rid of her.
0: Yeah. So, yeah.
1: She's on the way.
0: Karen's on the line. Hi, Karen.
2: Hi, how are you?
0: Good, thanks.
2: Happy Thursday, guys.
0: And to you. So you're a waiter as well. You'll be waiting.
2: I am, definitely.
0: Why?
2: I think that when they bring things out, they sometimes have the, odd bugs in them, so to speak.
0: Yeah.
2: So I think that it's best to wait until they get the models, in much better sort of working order, like.
0: Yeah, it's probably there is something in what you're saying. I think that is true.
1: Let's talk about price brackets here, Karen. Let's say there was nothing wrong with it and it was the new flip phone the world had always wanted. How much would you personally be willing to pay for something like that?
2: Well, I guess because of technology as it is these days, they come out and they're quite pricey. Mm. So probably, I would say, $1,200
1: Yeah.
2: But I'm sure that they'll be more like
1: $1,700, $1,800 Yeah. Well, actually, $1,200 seems like a reasonable enough amount of cash.
0: Yeah, this new flip phone, Karen, is like actually going to be closer to 3,000 New Zealand dollars.
2: And also, as time goes on, the prices do come down.
0: Although that is the tricky thing with Apple. They tend to remain hard and fast.
1: Apple have this thing, Karen, where they go, we don't need to do sales.
0: No.
1: And you know what's the most annoying thing about that? Is it's true. Because people still line up outside the shop.
0: Yep, that's right. Hey, Karen, we're going to pop you in room 2165 for tonight's Choice Hotels draw.
2: That sounds like a winning number.
1: It does, doesn't it? 2165.
0: Yeah. Hang on there, Karen. Good luck for the draw tonight with Choice Hotels. Quick text from Tracy. She says, hi, guys. I've always had an Apple iPhone and I always wait to see how popular it is before I go and buy the next one. And based on Samsung's flip performance, I'm not sure the flip phone is the way to go. Oh, we'll see.
1: Yeah.
0: But, and also on the price point, as I just touched on briefly, you can lease. This is not an ad. I just think this is an initiative. Apple's going, well, these are expensive items, so you can lease them. And what they say, Lana, is you can make a 12 or 24 month payment, and at the end of that period, you can actually just upgrade to a new phone and extend your lease if you want and give the old one back.
1: Right.
0: So
1: okay.
0: That's the first time they've ever done that in their company's history.
1: Well, that's innovative.
0: Yep.
1: I'm just not keen on that watch where you can rewind conversations.
0: Yeah, that's true. Well,
1: if I can't wear my recording glasses, then why can you wear your recording watch?
0: That's a fair point. I mean, a lot of people agree with you on text. That is real creepy.
1: Maybe I should just watch out what I talk about.

0: This is Morning FM, Alex Warren and Passenger 628. Chris has just sent a text. Now, yes. I don't know. We have to confirm this. It's not confirmed. He said, you guys talking about the new phone. He's just been reading the stories online on the launch. And the new flip phone, he says, is actually New Zealand dollar, $4,199.
1: I've looked that up and I think Chris is right.
0: Oh, well, I'm not paying that. That's ridiculous.
1: That's like a secondhand Toyota Prius.
0: Suck it, Apple.
1: Wow, now, how quick. Talk about whiplash.
0: I've been waiting 2 years, Lana, and they give me that. Now I'm going to have to keep this old crappy thing.
1: No, you don't have to keep that. Why does it have to be something that came off the Titanic or the newest thing in the world? There's middle ground.
0: That's my life, Lana. Right, okay. I'm out of here.
1: Can't really argue.
0: That's upset me, Chris. Thanks for nothing, pal.
1: Thanks for the truth, Chris.
0: Exactly. We don't do truth here, Chris.
1: Speedy's on a real good roll. Is it day 5 or 6 for him?
0: No, day 4.
1: No.
0: It's day 4.
1: Oh, is it? Oh, sorry. I gave him too much kudos.
0: You did. Okay. You're ruining my day everywhere.
1: It's day 4 for Speedy.
0: Yeah.
1: Well, that's slightly interesting. And he's back again with, I don't believe there are any sloths in this one, but no, there might be, who knows.
0: But between you and I, Lana,
1: yeah.
0: I was watching him before,
1: yeah.
0: And he's changed his mind on the topic 3 times.
1: So gosh.
0: I sort of want to vote no now.
1: Oh, smirk on your face.
0: I'm getting in there.
1: You've got to hear him out.
0: I've had a bad day, so he's in trouble. This is more.
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11: Morning, Glenn here with the latest at 6:30. A student has been hit and killed by a train in Auckland. It's understood the pupil was hit at a crossing in Mount Albert yesterday afternoon. A number of other students were on the platform at the time. Police have been speaking to witnesses. A school in Palmerston North has decided to ban photos of students from its social media pages concerned about the misuse of AI. Sean from NetSafe wanting tougher rules around artificial intelligence.
12: An approach like this is to be commended. I think we need to keep focusing on the actions of people who misuse technology to create harm.
11: A new study has found smokers are less likely to develop Parkinson's disease. Otago Uni's Tony Pitcher, though, urging people not to pick up an unhealthy habit, saying there are much better options.
13: If it's good for your heart, it's good for your brain. So things like healthy diet, exercise, and everything in moderation.
11: There'll be delays for people driving through Waiweka Gorge north of Gisborne today. A few closures needed so crews can remove rocks and debris. Overseas, tech giant Apple's annual event has begun, unveiling a new iPhone that has a new thermal system to stop it overheating. And British comedian Dawn French is the latest celebrity to be stung with a driving ban. The Vicar of Dibley star banned for 6 months for speeding last year. Sport. In rugby league with Machinery House and a league of their own, our Warriors aren't keeping any tricks up their sleeves for the NRL finals. Coach Andrew Webster says if they play to their potential, they'll beat the Dolphins at Mount Smart on Saturday.
14: We know what our footy looks like. We don't mind if someone else knows, if the opposition knows what we look like. We bring our best and do it our way. We're confident.
11: And in the other code, former Black Ferns loose forward Rochelle Martin has been inducted into the World Rugby Hall of Fame. The 53-year-old played 34 games for New Zealand between 94 and 06, winning 3 World Cups. Martin was also awarded an Order of Merit for her services to rugby and firefighting back in 2018.
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0: Christchurch City weather with Mitre 10 Mega, your go-to for all things gardening. Rain today, cloudy with windy conditions easing through this afternoon. We're heading for a high of 12 degrees. Tomorrow's going to be mostly sunny. That's the good news. Moderate nor'west is partly cloudy and much warmer tomorrow, 18. It is really cold out there. A very, very cold wind, 8 degrees.
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1: So, the brand new 24-hour Kmart that's opening at Westgate in Auckland have released their floor plans. Oh, yeah. Are the checkouts going to be in the middle or by the door? I found the answer before 7 o'clock.
0: Excellent. And Speedy's up day 4 for that slightly interesting. We'll find out if he makes the cut. I think not.

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1: Si and Lana's.
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0: 0800 More FM. This is a bit risky, but if you would like to be a judge, our third judge in Bondi's absence, he's still on leave, hopefully back on deck next week. So if you'd like to be a judge and make a decision on whether, you know, Speedy is in fact slightly interesting or just dull as a dull thing, then 0800 More FM is our phone number. Give us a buzz and you could play the game and, of course, go on the draw for the Choice Hotels. Let's go to Glenfield. Hello.
3: Morning.
0: Hi. Morning. Who's this, please?
3: It's Sue.
0: Hey, Sue. Welcome. Welcome.
3: How are you going?
0: You had a good morning, Sue?
3: Yes, thank you.
0: Right,
3: okay. On my way to work.
0: Good on
4: oh,
0: you.
4: Oh, yeah, nice. So we need you to be judgy, Sue, with the rest of us as Speedy takes on the fact.
0: So,
3: absolutely. Okay,
5: so, hey, Sue, quick question. Do you have any Viking heritage in you that you know of?
3: No, I don't think so.
5: Okay, fair enough. Well, today's about the origin of the saying, paying through the nose. You know, and like something's yep. real expensive, and you like this new yeah. iPhone that you're all about, Simon.
0: The new iPhone, you go, man, I've had to pay through the nose for that.
5: $4,500 for it, apparently. Now. So apparently that saying dates back to around the 9th century with the Vikings, when they used to have the poll tax. So every time they'd gather around in the village, everyone would have to bring their sort of their coins and their trinkets
0: their goblets
5: to yeah. pay the tax. When they couldn't pay the tax, the chief Viking would get out a little dagger and literally slice open the person's nose, or in Simon's case, get an axe and remove it entirely.
0: You're joking.
4: So is this like a BYO where no one brings a bottle of wine?
5: Yeah.
4: And they cut your nose open?
5: They'd cut your nose open or off entirely.
0: Holy.
5: And so that then sort of just made its way from kind of the Scandinavian countries. People sort of heard about it, made its way to the UK and sort of England, where it was then more popularised to be paying through the nose, just like if something was really expensive, it was a cost you didn't want to pay.
0: Wow.
4: Did they ever survive? Or was there like so much... Are there a lot of nerve endings around the nose? You know, sometimes you get a sore pimple at the end of your nose. And you're like, man, that hurts yeah. more than, would you bleed to death from that?
5: I think that's why if you look back at probably. A lot of the sort of the images from that time, a lot of them look like Voldemort, you know, just no yeah. noses
4: well,
5: and
4: there
5: whatnot.
4: You go, Sue.
0: What an extraordinary thing. Sue, oh what do you God. Reckon?
3: I actually think that's pretty cool, so I say yes.
5: Good on
4: oh.
5: you, Sue.
4: Ah.
0: Sue, thank you for your input. We're going to put you in room 2175 for the Choice Hotels draw tonight. So 5 o'clock, Sarah and Adam on the drive home could call out 2175 and you'd be off to a Choice Hotel in Oz.
3: Thank you so much.
0: Thanks for you're playing, welcome. Sue. Drive safe.
4: Wait there a second, Sue. And that's the second to last trip today, by the way. Last one tomorrow.
5: Oh, gosh, yeah.
4: Ooh. Now... I just felt like maybe your heart wasn't in that. Hmm. You okay?
0: He did look forlorn then, didn't he?
4: Yeah. Was it? Do you have Viking heritage and you lost Uncle Grant from the same thing?
5: No, I don't. I've got Italian heritage.

0: Are you interested, Simon? The answer to that is yes. But I want, in future, I want you to remember this day, Speedy, and be kind to me next time you're vacillating. So well done, Speedy.
1: I'm going to try and stay on that slightly interesting until the end of time just to prove you wrong.
2: Yeah. Keep going.
1: I'm going to keep getting bangers. Yes. Just so Simon couldn't possibly vote me down.
0: You've done it, mate. Well done. Speedy's back tomorrow for that slightly interesting. This is More FM.
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0: This is More. Nice to have you along this morning. Hey, super quick, More FM is supporting Shine for a Cure with Blood Cancer New Zealand. So this is a really lovely event. It's a 5K lantern stroll. It happens in Auckland's Domain and Hagley Park in Christchurch, Saturday the 19th of September at 5:30 p.m. And all the money raised is going towards research into better treatments for blood cancer, ultimately hopefully a cure for blood cancer one day. And if you raise $100, you get a free lantern. It's a really lovely event. For all the details, search Shine on Rover. You could actually win a $500 sporting voucher for that too.
12: Yeah.
0: So a very, very lovely cause.
12: I've seen a lot of groups fundraising for that. So what day is it? The 19th of September.
0: Yep.
12: Yeah, nice. Hey, on the way next, there is a third Kmart opening that's going to be open 24 hours. And that's in Westgate in Auckland.
0: Mm.
12: But a lot of the chat has been about whether or not we follow suit like the Australian stores and we finally move the checkouts from the middle back to by the door.
0: Yeah.
12: You and I have spoken how much we hate trying to find the checkouts in Kmart.
0: Absolutely.
12: And then the line at Christmas time that weaves all through the clothing just because you want to go and buy something and get out.
0: Yeah.
12: I have the floor plan and I can confirm a thing or two for you next.
0: She has. She's got the floor plan.

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1: Do you have any sort of a celebratory, fast-paced action party music over there?
0: Let me see what I can do.
1: What can you muster Lana? Up?
0: What about...
1: That's good.
0: Is that good enough?
1: That's good. I love Bruno.
0: Yeah, great.
1: Okay, let's celebrate. The country's largest Kmart is set to open. It's open tomorrow. When's the story from? Hang on. I want to get this right. It's actually today.
0: It opens today.
1: Very exciting. So, this is big. It's the biggest one. 6,700 square metre site at Westgate Town Centre.
0: Wow.
1: I've driven past this site a few times. It has taken its sweet time, but you'll see why when you see just how big this thing is, right?
0: It looks huge.
1: It is the third 24-hour store after Sylvia Park, which is already open in Monaco as well. So, ahead of the official opening this morning at 8 o'clock, they've released the floor plans so we can see what it looks like.
0: So have they?
1: The big question is, has Kmart realised they made a huge stuff up when they moved the till to the middle of the store?
0: Have they?
1: And they make us show receipts as we exit the store. But like, we're some sort of thief. We're just walking from the till. Simon.
0: Have they?
1: I can confirm after looking at the Plan C Plus format.
0: Yeah.
1: There are 17 new self-checkouts.
0: Wow.
1: And a few staffed ones. And they are located...
0: At the exit.
1: At the exit!
0: Yes!
1: Woo-hoo!
0: Yes! They finally got on the program.
1: No longer looking for Treasure Island in the middle of the shop.
0: Well, that's a big initiative. Good on them.
1: Yep. The big property general manager from Kmart, his name's Ben, he said that this is an exciting new format, and someone pushed him a little and said, you mean the format you had before you changed it? Sure, yes, but still. It's our first one, 24-7, and we're all very PR, but... The checkouts are going back to the front. We spoke with someone in Australia, do you remember, a few months back, who said yes, they had started moving them back towards the door in Australia. But what that then meant was you had a large cattle stop.
0: Yeah.
1: Effectively a barrier arm, like at the airport car park, which unless you scanned your receipt, you don't, you know.
0: You're not allowed to exit.
1: I can't see if that's there.
0: Because I did read a story about that, though. Can I ask you a question? It may seem a naive question. So it's 24-7.
1: Exactly.
0: Who's buying stuff from Kmart at 3 in the morning?
1: I know. Well, you should go because sometimes you see some crazy stuff.
0: Yeah?
1: Yeah.
0: But like I get there'll be shift with the odd shift worker, so I get that. But would that constitute... Well, it must. They must have done their sort of research and said there must be enough of a market there to actually put staff on. They'd have to have staff. They'd have to have security.
1: Yeah, and such a big store too. So it's not like you can just have 3 or 4 staff on, can you? That's a huge... It's a huge operation to run. So, we should go. It's like people, it's the best people watching. If you go to, it came out at 3 in the morning.
0: With respect, Lana, look, I'll take your word for it. I do not want to go to Kmart at 3 in the morning.
1: You're worried about seeing family, aren't you? And
0: Ugg boots. I've seen those Walmart videos. That's enough.
1: Same thing. Imagine the same thing for New Zealand.
0: Okay, great. Yeah. Oh, well done.

0: little grinning.
1: This is More FM Shaboozy, and all I need is a little good news. 3 minutes to seven. What are you doing half for?
2: Huh, I've just read about something.
1: What?
2: Do you know where the South Island's largest wind farm is that's just about to open? I wasn't across this. I need to, because there's
1: is it
2: one
1: the Mackenzie country?
2: Probably, or it could be on the west coast because there's a lot of wind. I'm still across wind farms now that there's one in Dargaville.
1: Wow, you really need to get out more, Lana.
2: Maybe you do. Maybe these are bigger than what you think. Maybe. These are a big deal.
1: I'll take my chances.
2: Never mind being a plane spotter, just go be a windmill spotter. It doesn't really sound sexy, does it?
1: No, it does not. Now, after 7 o'clock, Maccas are turning 50, and all this week we're giving you their birthday present. So 50 balloons put up on our studio walls here. You pop one if you get through on the phones, and in each is an amazing prize from McDonald's. We've seen some of the prizes. We don't know what every day we're going to bring.
2: So many. We're going to pop all of these.
1: Yep, all 50. Jesus. So that's coming up after 7 o'clock. And when's the last time you blushed as an adult, and what made you do that? Yes?
2: It's in Gore, the wind farm.
1: That's where my dad lives.
2: See? Well, ask your dad more questions.
1: Why would we need put a the dad wind farm in Gore?
2: It's windy, mate. I don't know.
1: Yeah, fair point. Couple of minutes to seven. Nothing gets by me. This is More FM.
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12: Morning, Glenn here with the latest at 7. There's shock in Auckland after a person was killed by a train. Police say a male pedestrian was struck at a crossing in Mount Albert yesterday afternoon. RNZ reports police told a reporter at the scene that it was a young boy. A number of Mount Albert Grammar students were on the platform at the time. NetSafe has given the thumbs up to Labor's election promise to crack down on the misuse of AI. Safety Officer Sean Lyons thinks tackling the issue should be a big priority. It's hoped a review into hospitality cuts red tape for struggling businesses. The government wants to reduce barriers. Sam from Hospo NZ saying they've been calling for change.
13: It signifies the importance of the hospitality sector to the economy.
12: Auckland Mayor Wayne Brown has joined other leaders asking for a solution to a tourism funding gap. A group of councils and industry leaders think National's proposed visitor levy reset is a good start but needs a bit more work. Auckland's showgrounds will be heaving over the next 4 days, hosting the annual home show. General Manager Amanda Magnus says it's a great way to avoid some of the pitfalls of renovations.
14: Having free guidance and free advice from experts is invaluable, and you just can't get that anywhere else.
12: And in the States, a judge in Miami has ruled Andrew and Tristan Tate have to stay locked up in the US while they fight extradition. The controversial influencers facing serious charges in the UK.
5: Sport.
12: In rugby with All Blacks Travel and Hospitality.com, our ABs head into the fourth and final test against the Springboks in the US without inspirational captain Ardie Sevier. Springboks number 8 Jasper Visa talking down the impact of Ardie's absence.
15: We respect every loose forward that plays in big games. Those guys will step up.
12: And Elena Rybakina is the new women's tennis number 1. She came back at the US Open from a set down to win her quarterfinal against Kim Wen-jung. Rybakina will face Mira Andreeva or Coco Gauff, who are in action right now.
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1: Christchurch City weather with Mitre 10 Maggie, your go-to for all things gardening. Rain today, cloudy with windy conditions diminishing and a high of 11 degrees. Tomorrow's going to be mainly sunny, moderate nor'easters, much warmer tomorrow, 19. Outside at the moment, it really is. That wind is annoying. It's cold, 8 degrees.
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2: Well, if you missed the news over the last couple of days, the show is on the way to the UK, which is very exciting, which means we have to do a bit of admin work. And Simon and I got a bit of a mission yesterday, and I think we need to go back to the drawing board already.
1: Uh-oh.

0: This is More FM Somba, and I don't want to be a home wrecker. 7 minutes past seven.
1: Thank you for your all your messages about our trip to London. We've got a bit of an update for you on that after 8 o'clock, by the way. You don't want to miss that. But then something else that's just been going on behind the scenes is that we were asked to get new passports a while back.
0: Yes.
1: And we did. We were good boys and girls. That was for a different trip that never happened.
0: Yeah, that's true.
1: So we're like, ah. And then it's now we've both got these two new passports, right? So we actually dealt with that fine.
0: Yeah.
1: The next part was obviously depending on what country you go to, you need to get whatever their version of the visa is. Some countries were a waiver country, but you still need to if you're going to America, you got to get your ESTA. If you go to the UK, it's called an ETA or an ETA.
0: Oh, you see, this is the stuff that I've genuinely found confusing. I just thought your passport, that was that.
1: Nah. You need this just to prove you're going over there and, you're going to get out of there. It attaches to your passport for about 2 years, depending on the country. So what did Reagan say to us yesterday? Can you remember?
0: Yeah, there's Reagan's, he basically is one of the bosses, and he said, he actually sent me a text. He said, I need your passport photo again, the screenshot of your passport for details, and can you send me another photo, a selfie? He said, can you send me a selfie?
1: Yeah.
0: And yes.
1: Which he'd said in the meeting with a blank wall behind us, right?
2: Yeah, what? I remember that, and I'm not even going on this trip. So figure that one out.
1: Okay.
0: What part?
1: Where you said we need the photo, take a selfie with a blank wall.
2: In a passport style.
0: I didn't hear that bit. I just
1: had a selfie.
2: Selective hearing. You heard, oh, okay, someone here wants a selfie of me. Boy, do I have the photo album for you.
0: No, I didn't. I don't do selfies.
1: Right,
2: do you want a gym selfie, Reagan? Is that what you're after?
0: I don't do selfies.
1: Okay, so you don't. So you don't do selfies. Okay,
0: nah.
1: Cool. So that would have been hard to send one then.
0: Yeah, exactly.
1: So tell me why you send a selfie of you at the beach.
0: Oh my goodness. Are you kidding me right now? Okay.
1: You send a photo of you at the beach with glasses on. You can see the beach.
0: Oh, no. I know what's happened here.
2: It looks like it's a Kaitiri beach in sort
0: you
2: of Upper South
0: absolute
2: Island.
0: Absolute smart asses.
1: I was just minding my own business and got a phone call from Reagan going, can you believe Simon thinks the British government will take this photo of him with the biggest shade you've ever seen with a beach behind him for his ETA?
0: Because when I sent it to him, now it's all making sense. When I sent him that photo, he just sends back about 25 laughing emojis. And I'm like,
1: it's a government agency. They're not going to take you with your big Bono glasses on.
0: Bono glass,
2: three blind mice at the beach.
0: So I went through my camera roll and I'm like, when I walked the Abel Tasman, I thought I'd better send my kids a photograph of what I'm doing.
1: And it's a gorgeous photo.
0: I was on my own.
1: Mm. Yeah.
0: So I took a selfie for the first time in my life and felt super self-conscious. I was in the middle of the bush with no one around on the
1: wall. It's a great photo.
0: On one of the great walks. And I was minding my own business. So I sent Reagan that one because I didn't know what...
1: Darling,
2: you thought that the UK customs would be interested in seeing that beautiful photo.
0: Well, I didn't know. Well, I couldn't... Hey, I'm not that stupid.
1: I didn't say you're stupid.
0: I know that a passport photo...
2: <will. laughs>
0: I know a passport photo, you're not allowed to laugh and all that. It's all
1: but you've got glasses, beach, but outside.
0: I thought this was something else. That I was having to send a photograph.
1: Oh, darling. Okay, so play the sad music if you wouldn't mind, because I've got some feedback for you. Sadly, sadly, I made a reel about this yesterday, and
2: with the photo as well.
1: With the photo, and I just showed everyone what you thought was acceptable to send for your ETA application. And Speedy will now just read some of the thousands of comments of some of you wonderful listening family.
0: Oh my gosh.
2: And just so you know, Simon, I haven't made any of these comments up. Yeah. These are 100% real comments.
1: You can see later in your own time.
2: Just bring that organ up, the volume up slightly there, Simon. Thank you. Hello, everyone. Welcome along. Oh, dearie me, Lana Cochrane-Searle. You have your hands full there. Just wondering, how many hours did it take for Simon to choose that perfect selfie of himself? Another message
0: gosh.
2: Here. Lana definitely earning her angel wings on this trip.
1: Thank you.
2: Oh, bless you, Simon, and sending strength and patience to you, Lana.
0: Hey, there's a theme coming through.
2: Love this so much. Deep breaths, Lana. You're going to need to count to 10 more than once on this trip.
0: Hey, she might let me down.
1: Maybe. Yep. I'm not promising I won't, but yeah, I just think, how might. Can this be already happening before we've left?
2: Just sort of looking at the track record of you guys leaving the studio together, and I'm pretty sure if we were like, you know, 10 times out of 10, you've been the one that's had some travel clubs, leaving suits at airports twice.
0: I'm actually embarrassed now.
1: There's one comment I love. This has come through from Steph. Steph said, I think Lana deserves a trip to Rarotonga after this for another break.
0: Oh, I can't believe that's happened. That's a real mix-up there.
1: Yeah. So today,
0: I wasn't sure what the photo was for.
1: The photo is basically for another department for them. You could even maybe try and send your passport photo if you still have that. We went to the same place to get those.
0: No, I burnt that. It was so disgusting. I was embarrassed of myself.
1: Okay, well, you can't send the one you sent.
0: I looked like a war criminal. I looked
1: like
0: before
1: that one
0: the Hague.
1: You should send the photo of that one you took in front of the mirror. Mm?
0: Which one? Oh, the gym one. Yeah, that's a good one.
2: I mean, I don't take selfies, but sure, I've got about 500.
1: I don't take any selfies.
2: But sure.
1: Let me just take a selfie.
2: I don't do that. But I mean, I've got
1: a why would I take a photo of me when I walk?
0: Oh my gosh. Okay, fine. So what do I have to do now?
1: You've got to take a photo. Oh my God. We'll do it of each other today, because it's actually really hard to do it selfie mode because it doesn't meet their criteria. They're very strict, okay? I'm sorry to do that to you, but
0: I haven't worn a good top.
1: Who cares about the top? They only see your shoulders.
0: Oh, can I
1: look out. He's going to pout.
2: Yeah, Zoolander's coming to the UK.
0: Actually, my shoulders are one of my best features. Can I keep a shirt
1: on? Can we take it from the back?
2: Well, you're going to check into the UK as a walking pair of shoulders.
0: I'll rock up to customs with my shirt off. Hey, do you recognise these? Well, thanks for nothing, you
1: guys.
0: That's
1: all right. The video, if you want to see it, if you want to see the photo that Simon actually thought was appropriate, it's all over our social media. Just search More FM Breakfast Club on whatever app and you'll find it
0: there.
1: Thanks,
0: guys. Yeah. This is going to be a great trip. 7:13.
1: Oh, you're telling me.
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5: Rainy and cloudy with a high of 12, and traffic is continuing to get busier around the city from Rolleston via the Southern Motorway into town. It's now a 25-minute drive. And on State Highway 1 through the Northern Corridor, it's just over half an hour into town from Rangiora. And from Belfast via Cranford Street into the city, it is still slow at St Albans. The drive time is just under 20 minutes.
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0: This is More. 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
0: 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Macca's is turning 50. We've got a whole lot of presents for you.
1: Yeah, we do. We're surrounded by balloons. You pick a number between 1 and 50. We pop the balloon. The prize is yours.
0: It's so simple. Call right now. We'll do it after Coldplay. I love this song, A Sky Full of Stars. Thursday morning at More FM. How are you this morning?

0: is More FM, Coldplay. Super popular band. I think they're the only act that did three nights back to back to back or thereabouts at Eden Park and sold out.
1: And now Bruno's going to do it.
0: And now Bruno's going to try and do it.
1: That was such, like, I didn't go, I don't think, Coldplay, but I remember all the bracelets.
0: Yeah, with, yeah.
1: They lit up and the balls bouncing around everywhere.
0: And they were in sync to the music. Yeah. People that went to Coldplay that I knew, mates, just loved it. I should have done it. I'm that guy. I always do that. Should have gone.
1: Yeah, should have. But then all the whole lead up, there's no way.
0: Yeah, I wanted to go to Lewis Capaldi because I love him. You went, I didn't.
1: I said, come with me, I'm going by myself. Nah.
0: I should have gone to Olivia Dean and got tickets. Nah. What's wrong with me?
1: You're always Mr. FOMO, but you forget you're Mr. FOMO before it.
0: I was like this even when I was at school, London. The school formal.
1: Yeah.
0: I was like, nah, I'm not going. No, I'm not going. And my mother would say, son, you know, you're head boy. I'm like, nah.
1: And it came to the night and you'd cry. You didn't go as head boy.
0: I did in the end because mum kind of made me. And I'm really glad I did.
1: You didn't just cry out the back of the town hall. Okay.
0: I don't know why I'm like that. I sort of second guess myself. Anyway, that's boring. Sorry, self-indulgent. 7:22.
2: It's Macca's 50th birthday.
0: Right, let's go to the Te Puke. Hello, Amy.
3: Morning, morning. How are we?
0: Great. Good. Thank you, Amy.
1: How was Te Puke?
3: Oh, it's beautiful, sunny, can't complain.
1: Yeah, the sun is... Are you noticing just how long the days are getting now?
0: Mm.
1: Oh.
3: Just commented on it this morning.
0: You just sound, Amy, one of life's good people. You sound up and happy. What's the best thing in your life right now?
3: Oh, gosh. There's too many to count, so I'm just one of those happy-go-lucky people.
1: Oh, good on you. Well, look, straight away, you've got room 2192 for our Choice Hotels Trans-Tasman check-in. It's our second-to-last trip to give away this afternoon, so you're in to win with that.
0: Yep.
1: But
3: amazing, thank you.
1: That's all right, but now, back to why you're actually here.
0: We need you to choose a number between 1 and 50, and if it hasn't gone already, we'll prick the balloon off the wall, Lana will pop it, and we'll reveal your prize.
3: Wicked. Can I please go number 17?
1: Yes.
0: Number 17, okay. So just confirming that hasn't gone, we're confirming 17. With the auditor. Number 17, Lana's going over to the wall.
1: It's another red one.
0: Come on, Lance.
1: 3, 2, 1.
0: Oh, that's good for the environment.
1: Where did they... Oh, here it is. Here you go, Simon.
0: Oh, thank... Oh, my gosh. Amy.
3: What?
0: Amy.
3: What?
1: Amy.
0: You have won a Breville coffee machine worth $750.
1: A real good one.
3: Oh, my gosh. Holy moly. Thank you.
0: Oh, you deserve that. What a cool prezzy.
3: Thank you so much.
1: Of course. So $750, I'm going to assume it's got a milk frother.
0: That's, yeah.
1: Yeah.
0: Oh,
3: wow. Thank you so much. That's amazing.
1: Of course.
0: Amy, congratulations. So we'll get that to your beautiful Breville coffee machine. Thanks to McDonald's for their 50th birthday. And you're in room 2192 for Choice Hotels draw tonight. Well done, you.
3: Oh, that's awesome. I have an extra pep in my step today. Thanks, guys.
1: Yeah, of course. Everyone knows now Amy of Te Puke has the best coffee machine in town.
0: Yeah, you'll be flat out at Smoko.
1: Yeah.
0: Thanks, Amy. Hang on there. That's a great prize. We'll do it again tomorrow.
1: Absolutely. Don't forget to grab the Macca's app and you can see how you can win for the 50th birthday celebration.
0: It is great to have you with us. See, people like Amy make you feel good about life, don't they?
1: Yeah.
0: Thursday morning, the weekend's not too far away. Big game for the Warriors. Lana's got her own plane going there. We'll talk about that. This

0: This is More FM, Olivia Dean and Nice to Each Other, 7:28. News and sport coming in a couple of minutes.
1: Just want to give you a heads up, you really want to hear what we have to say at around 20 past 8.
0: Yes, you absolutely need to hear this.
1: Yeah, that's all I can say. There's been a development with the whole UK thing. And it is of an interest to you. After Therapy Thursday, we'll get straight into it for you. So
0: you're right. 20 past 8. Good reminder, Lana. It's the best development for the UK trip. So, yeah, around 20 past 8, make sure you're listening. Coming up, as I say, news and sport. Then, when's the last time? This happened to me yesterday at work here, and it was super embarrassing. I blushed. Now, I haven't blushed since I was 13. Something made me blush.
1: You're like a teenage girl.
0: I know. It was crazy. I actually went bright red, flushed, temperature, everything. And so we'll talk about that. And when's the last time you blushed as a fully grown adult?
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12: Morning, Glenn here with the latest at 7:30 in Auckland. Police have been talking to witnesses after a person was killed by a train. They were hit at a station in Mount Albert yesterday afternoon. RNZ reports it was a boy and family members were at the scene last night. Praise for a school in Palmerston North for banning the posting of student photos on its social media pages. Takaro Primary is concerned about the misuse of AI. Sean from NetSafe is saying it's a smart move.
13: The way in which people use technology has changed, and unfortunately part of that is the way that technology is misused.
12: Oceana Gold insists an overhaul of their Macraes site in Otago will be good for the region. It's lodged a fast-track application to extend mining operations.
14: It's an opportunity to really secure the way we look after the environment, to make sure that it reflects the expectations of New Zealanders.
12: Talking Otago, State Highway 1 is open again north of Dunedin today. The road had been shut overnight after a serious crash at Waitati. North of Gisborne, there'll be closures through Waiowika Gorge as crews clear rocks and debris from a slip site. Fuel prices could be about to see a jump. Oil prices rising, going past $100 a barrel for the first time since July. And hundreds of exhibitors are rearing to go. The Auckland Home Show kicking off today. There'll be lots of exhibits and a lot of meat.
15: Live barbecue cooking demonstrations. They're doing pizzas and barbecue pork ribs.
12: Sport. Oh, I want some in sport. Ben Shelton's picked up the biggest win of his tennis career so far at the US Open. The 23-year-old American beat defending champ Carlos Alcaraz for the first time to reach the semifinals.
16: This is the greatest moment on the tennis court of my life. I'm loving it.
12: The five-set epic didn't finish until 3:30 in the morning at New York time. Elena Rybakina beat Kim Won-jung to become the new women's tennis number one. And our New Zealand football side is still winless after two matches at the FIFA Under-20 Women's World Cup in Poland. A 3-0 loss to Italy following a first-up 2-1 defeat to Japan. Their final pool match is against the USA on Sunday.
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0: Christchurch City weather with Mitre 10 Mega, your go-to for all things gardening. Rain today, cloudy with windy conditions diminishing and a high of 11 degrees. Tomorrow's going to be mainly sunny, moderate nor'easters, much warmer tomorrow, 19. Outside at the moment, it really is, that wind is annoying. It's cold, 8 degrees out there.
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0: 25 to 8. We haven't given away $1,000 for the pop quiz in ages, so the chance for that in 15 minutes.
1: Surely you want to buy a quarter of the brand new iPhone, or not even that, a sixth.
0: Wow. It's crazy. We'll tell you about that
1: such
0: after.
1: Such a crazy price.
0: It really is. But up next, when's the last time you blushed as an adult? Okay?

0: This is More FM 660, and we made it 23 minutes away from 8. So, yesterday, I was walking through the office, and I'm not going to tell you the details because that wouldn't be fair to the person who made the innocent comment, but something about me, and it made me really blush.
1: When you say innocent, like, was it like
0: it was
1: just
0: a compliment?
1: Throw us a slight bite.
0: It was a really no. No, I won't.
2: Wow. I think we found a dead end.
3: Straight up no.
2: I don't think you should keep mining there, Speedy.
1: Yeah.
2: Walk away.
1: Good. Well, good on you for setting some clear boundaries, Simon. Yeah. I'm proud of you.
2: We know there's a line. Okay.
0: Thank you. We reached a dead end. Great line, Lana. Yeah. No, so I'm not getting this, but it was a compliment. It was very nice. And, you know, like maybe I'm vulnerable, but it was lovely. And I just went, I could feel my temperature going up. This hasn't happened to me since I was 13 years old. Men don't blush like this.
1: I hope you, when the person gave you the compliment, I hope you didn't do what you just did then. It's like, stop. No.
2: I'm the boss of my own body.
1: Abort.
0: I could just, it was like a visceral kind of like this temperature rising. Felt my cheeks go flushy.
2: Yeah.
0: I knew I was bright red. And then I was like, now what do I do with this face?
2: You should always, do you not find when someone throws a comment, I know what you mean. I think in New Zealand we have a real problem with it too.
0: Mm.
2: Like accepting it and absorbing it and then just taking it on and not having to be weird and try and like.
0: Yeah, and minimise it?
2: Females often do it with things like dresses. That's a lovely dress.
3: Thanks, it's got pockets.
2: You know, like, why do we do that?
0: Or it was on sale, that's the next.
2: Yes, yeah, oh, it was cheap ass. Oh, wear this whole thing. It's like, yeah. But. What you did, you sat in the compliment, right?
0: I did.
2: And so that's what, I think that's why people deflect or they try and say something nice about the other person straight away. So yeah. This doesn't happen. But
0: no.
2: And maybe that's how you're supposed to feel.
0: Well, maybe, but it was that real hot flush. I was like, I was having menopause in that moment. And I was like.
1: Manopause.
0: And it just really struck me as I left and it was a wee bit awkward and I sort of walked away, all good. And then last night, I was just thinking about it, thinking, not the comment so much, but just, when's the last time I blushed? And I honestly think it would have been when I was a teenager, and it was probably because my fly was undone or, you know.
2: Something stupid, yeah.
0: Yeah, I'd walked out to the lounge with my jammies and the wee flap was open when I was a kid, you know, and the sister says, what the hell's that? And I go,
2: you shouldn't have one.
1: What the hell is that?
0: Jammies, they always put the flaps at the front.
2: Why, hey? Because who used the flap? You just pull the pant down.
0: Exactly, Lana.
2: Stupid.
1: If someone said to me, what the hell is there? I'd blush too.
2: Yeah. I'd run away from home.
0: I didn't even think of it. Well, she didn't say. I was trying to remember. She actually probably went, whoa!
2: No! Oh, she was like, where is it?
0: Call the SPCA.
2: You.
0: Anyway, so that's the last time I blushed. When's the last time, apart from now, the last time you blushed, Lana?
2: I can't, I'm a bit like you before this happened. I can't think of it, but that's probably because I've got the deflection mechanism in me to quickly put it onto somebody else because you don't like sitting in that space.
0: Okay.
2: Could you have not given it back to the person? I know you're not going to tell us anything more about who it was or what they said.
0: No, I couldn't give it back. I had to receive it. And I did.
2: Okay.
0: And then my face received it.
2: What are we talking about again? Yeah.
0: So what did you, where's the last, you'd be a blusher, Speedy. You look like a blusher.
1: Yeah, I think I blushed the other, I'm in a show at the moment and then we were doing a rehearsal for that. And I think it was like the first time some of my lines are not racy, but there's a certain element to them, shall we say.
0: Right.
1: And doing that in front of people and then like getting a reaction, I sort of had a moment where I thought, oh, that's right, I'm doing this in front of people now.
0: And as an adult, it's a weird feeling, isn't it?
1: Yeah, and then I sort of left it and I was like, why am I feeling embarrassed? Because I'm not.
0: Yeah.
2: Well, and what's the difference between, is blushing more of a humble thing as opposed to being embarrassed?
0: I think so.
2: Embarrassed is from an act.
0: Yeah, it can be embarrassing, I guess, if you've blushed through embarrassment. Yeah, this wasn't. It was more the flattery and I was like,
2: yes,
0: oh,
2: flattery.
0: Man, you know, but yeah. So it's a combination. There's a few texts coming in. Why don't you give us a call? Remember, every call that gets on the show, you're in the draw for Choice Hotels for a trip to Oz. Second to last day we're doing this, by the way. So 0800 More FM or text to 559.
1: Well, quickly Google it, and it is an adrenaline thing. So it's just that, like, immediate. It's a rush.
0: Is it?
1: And your blood vessels kind of widen in your face, which gives you that sort of flushed feeling.
0: So it's your adrenal.
1: Sparks from adrenaline.
0: Okay. Oh, wow, that was working.
2: If only we knew who it came from.
0: It's not.
2: What, it was Bosto, I think it was Murray. It? Murray in sales.
3: Oh, Bosto. Yeah.
0: 19 to 8. This is more.
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9: This is More FM, quarter to eight. When's the last time you blushed as an adult? This is something happened to me. A very, very nice person said something in the office, made me blush yesterday, and I thought, man, it's been such a long time. So there's heaps of gorgeous texts coming in. Let's go to the phones first of all. To Hamilton we go. Andrea, hi there.
10: Hi, how are you?
9: We are great. Thank you for calling in.
10: You're welcome.
11: Now, you sound like someone who would blush. You just sound sort of humble and quite happy. Like, yeah, sweet.
9: Yeah.
11: So, but it was quite a bad situation for you, was it? About a guy?
10: Yeah, it was. Back in my 20s, I really liked a guy. He had asked me out. I was most excited. Text my best friend to say, oh my God, you'll never guess what's happened. I said to her, I haven't been on a date for so long, can't even remember what the heck I do.
9: And you were in your 20s?
10: Went to him.
9: Oh, yes. Sorry, I missed it. I talked over you. What happened after that?
10: And I sent the text message straight to him.
11: No!
10: Instead of to my best friend.
11: So then you're in that awful, gap in between where... What do you say anything after that? Do you ring your friend? Do you change your name and move countries?
10: Correct. That's exactly what I was thinking. I couldn't believe it when I figured out what I'd done, and it was only when his text message came back that I went, "Oh my God!"
9: Do you? And, oh my gosh! I can. Sorry.
10: His text back was actually quite sweet, and he said, I think this is what we do on the date.
9: Do you know what, though? As a guy, if that happened and you get the text from that saying, oh my gosh, you'll never get so-and-so ask me out, you'd be flattered as all flattered.
11: It's real, eh? Yeah. It's real.
10: Yeah, true.
9: Did you end up with him? Tell us, you got married, you got children, and you're all happy.
10: No. We did date for a while, though, and it was great.
11: Yeah.
9: Oh, man.
11: Doesn't sound like a horror story, per se, so that's good.
9: Yeah. Hey, what a lovely story. Andrea, understand your blushes. You're in room 2213 for tonight's Choice Hotel draw.
10: Oh, fantastic. Thank you very much.
9: No, thank you.
10: Have a great day.
11: You
9: and
11: too.
9: You. We'll send you a text shortly, okay? Hi, Debbie.
12: Good morning. How are you guys?
9: Great,
11: good.
9: Thank you.
11: Good. What happened?
12: I was trying clothes on, and it was just a curtain, and I got down to my underwear, and the sales assistant came along and just opened the whole curtain wide open.
11: Why do
12: to
11: you that?
12: Probably about 12, 13 people in the shop, male and female. I just about died.
11: Why are the people in the shops that do that with the curtains so bullshit, Debbie? It's a vulnerable time for us.

0: Well, just because I think I was trying on a dress or something, and I was still sitting there undoing the buttons, and I was
1: it takes ages, and then you stress out. It's like
2: have you ever been to hospital and seen people wearing their hospital gowns as they're doing their exercises, and the back split open? Yeah.
0: I've been there and done that too.
2: It's such a nasty look. Debbie, it's a gorgeous story. We're going to put you in room 2214 for the Choice Hotels draw tonight.
0: Lovely. Thank you so much.
2: Thanks.
1: On you, Debbie.
2: Vanessa, the finish, and thanks for all the texts on this. Vanessa says, I've actually been told, Simon and Lana, that when you blush in your face, it is part of your adrenal glands reacting, and your butt cheeks also go red. I've heard that.
1: Well, how does one check?
2: Well, that would be a turn up, wouldn't it?
1: Yeah, it's your cheeks and it's your cheeks times two. Both sets.
2: What a crazy thing. We should check that out.
1: Man, how though? You can't even look at someone's knee without blushing. Speedy goes and pulls his trousers down and we do the test. Then you'll faint.
2: Hey, Speed, could you come in here? Babe. We've got to win.
3: Pants off. I've undone my belt.
1: Oh, God. Okay, now say something embarrassing to him.
2: That looks like a wiener, only smaller.
3: Any more layers, you're going to have to start paying, Barnett.
1: Well, I was going to say, what's the rate? I don't want to know the rate.
2: Oh, good stuff. Nearly started blushing again, Speed. 0800 more FM if you'd like to play the pop quiz. We've got 10 questions, you've got 60 seconds, and we've got $1,000 for you. After Vance Joy, Riptide, more.

0: This is More FM, 7 minutes away from eight. In around about 30 minutes from now, you have to make sure you're listening. All we can say is it involves Simon and Lana's Big OE to the UK, and you just have to be listening in half an hour from now.
1: You want to be.
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0: Let's go to Nicole, who's an early childhood teacher. Hello, Nicole.
3: Good morning, guys. How are you?
0: Great,
1: good.
0: Thank you.
1: Happy birthday.
3: Oh, thank you.
0: Yeah, that's a big day.
1: How many candles on your cake?
3: There's 37 today.
1: Excellent.
0: 37 candles. Yeah. Great. Well, because it's your birthday, and only for you, we're going to put you in a draw to win a weekend away in Australia with Choice Hotels. So we're going to give you a room number. Yeah. 2216 is your room number, Nicole.
3: Incredible. Thank you so much.
1: Good luck. Just two trips left to win, so you've got in at a really good time.
0: Yeah.
3: Awesome. Thank you.
0: Have you taken the day off for your birthday?
3: Sure have. Oh. I was like, I'm not working on my birthday.
0: Nah.
1: Yeah.
0: Good on you.
1: Especially early childhood. Have you been hit with all the bugs, or have you got the immune system of a superhero now?
3: So, yes, we've had a few, but I've managed to miss a lot of them. But, yeah, it's been a terrible, terrible winter.
1: Yeah.
3: Glad the kind of springtime started now.
1: Mm.
0: Amen to that. Well, Nicole, we've got 60 seconds. You've got 10 questions to get through, and we've got $1,000 we'd love to give to you.
3: Yes, please. Let's see.
0: All right, let's hope. Happy birthday. Good luck. Your time starts.
3: Thank you.
0: Now, the US Open is a competition in what sport?
3: Tenor.
0: Yes. Which airline is putting on a special flight for Warriors fans?
3: Air New Zealand.
0: Yes. Finish the candy slogan, have a break, have a...
3: Kit Kat.
0: Yes. Lady Gaga sung with who on Die With a Smile?
3: Bruno Mars.
0: Yes. Which member of the royal family has just started at Eton College?
3: Prince... what's his name?
0: Yep.
3: Pass.
0: What's the real name of Eminem?
3: Pass.
0: Which actor played both Ken and Barbie and Sebastian?
3: Prince George.
0: Yes, Prince George is right. And Sebastian in La La Land. Ken and Barbie.
3: Ryan Gosling?
0: Yes. Papua New Guinea's new franchise will compete in what rugby league competition?
3: The NRL?
0: Yes. What famous New York street is associated with the financial industry?
3: Wells Street?
0: Oh, you were...
1: It's Wall Street.
3: Oh, Wall Street.
1: Hey, you've got a really...
0: you're good.
1: Really expensive sort of set of knowledge there. Marshall Mathers is Eminem's...
3: Excellent.
1: Yeah, you knew it.
3: I knew that too.
1: Well done on coming back for Prince George as well. And we have one more question to go. So ultimately, you got 2, 4, 6, 7 out of 9 today.
3: Yeah,
1: Nicole?
3: Not bad.
0: Yeah, 7 out of 9, and you basically knew the other two.
1: Yeah.
0: So, you know, dangerous and close. Nicole, sorry we can't give you the cash, but we have got room 2216 for you and a very, very happy 37th.
3: No, thank you so much, guys. Appreciate it.
1: Enjoy your day off.
0: 4 to 8. We still got this money.
1: I know.
0: It's burning a hole.
1: Someone take it off our hands.
0: Yeah, please. Right, like we say, after 8 o'clock, you've got to be listening. It's around this trip to the UK, which happens in about 5 weeks. But the big news coming up.

0: This is More FM's Stella Lefty. Great artist, Boston. Couple of minutes away from 8.
1: After 8 o'clock, Therapy Thursday.
0: Yeah.
1: This is very specific today, but I think it's better. This is only good because it is specific.
0: Mm-hmm.
1: Today's Therapy Thursday is about the time you were attacked by a long-necked bird. Okay, so swan, acceptable.
0: Oh, I was going to say Sarah.
1: Who's Sarah?
0: A girl I went to school with. Wrong one. Okay, fine.
1: Why was her neck so long?
0: It was a medical condition.
1: Oh my God. I really hope Sarah's not real. Because how many Sarahs have long necks in Ashburton? You know, you're going to you want specific. Wow. Sorry. Or geese.
0: Okay, good.
1: Okay. Good. So send your text through on 559. Those particular birds are savage, and I think there are people with trauma that's not been identified.
0: I'm looking forward to this. This will be great. And also this big news about the UK trip in 20 minutes. You've got to be listening.
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7: Rainy and cloudy with a high of 12, and traffic is just continuing to get worse around town. On State Highway 1 through the Northern Corridor, it is busy between Kaiapoi and the Waimak River Bridge. It's just over 35 minutes into town from Ngāi Ora. And from Sumnivea Ferry Road into the city, it's about half an hour. We're slow at Aldwyns Road, and city to the airport's just over 20 minutes.
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15: Morning, Glenn here with the latest at 8. A young person has been hit and killed by a train in Auckland. It's understood they were hit at a crossing in Mount Albert yesterday afternoon. A number of students were on the platform at the time, and police have been speaking to witnesses. A school in Palmerston North has decided to ban photos of students from its social media pages concerned about misuse of AI. Sean from NetSafe wanting tougher rules around artificial intelligence.
16: An approach like this is to be commended. I think we need to keep focusing on the actions of people who misuse technology to create harm.
15: A new study has found smokers are less likely to develop Parkinson's disease, but Otago Uni's Tony Pitcher is urging people not to pick up an unhealthy habit. There are much better options.
5: If it's good for your heart, it's good for your brain. So things like healthy diet, exercise, and everything in moderation.
15: North of Gisborne, there will be delays for people driving through Waiowika Gorge today. A few closures needed so crews can remove rocks and debris. Overseas, tech giant Apple's annual event has started, unveiling a new iPhone that has a thermal system to stop it overheating. And British comedian Dawn French is the latest celebrity to be stung with a driving ban. The Vicar of Dibley star banned for 6 months for speeding last year. Sport. Rugby league with Machinery House and a league of their own. Our Warriors aren't keeping any tricks up their sleeves for the NRL finals. Coach Andrew Webster saying if they play to their potential, they'll beat the Dolphins at Mount Smart on Saturday.
17: We know what our footy looks like. We don't mind if someone else knows, if the opposition knows what we look like. And we bring our best and do it our way. We're confident.
15: And in the other code, former Black Ferns loose forward Rochelle Martin has been inducted into the World Rugby Hall of Fame. She played 34 games for New Zealand between 94 and 06, winning 3 World Cups, and was awarded an Order of Merit for her services to both rugby and firefighting in 2018.
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0: Christchurch City weather with Mitre 10 Mega, your go-to for all things gardening. Rain forecast today, cloudy with conditions diminishing. Moderate southwesterly winds, a high of only 11 degrees. Tomorrow, much brighter, mainly sunny. Moderate northwesterly winds at a very warm 19. Outside, that still cold wind is there, 8 degrees in the city.
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0: Man, there's a lot of people that need therapy about being attacked with long-necked birds.
1: That's right, and it's not too late to add yours to the mix. I don't think we can find a town hall across New Zealand big enough to host this therapy session, but we'll give it a good hot crack next.
0: It's a big community event, this.
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1: Thank you, Simon.
0: I wanted to play the music.
1: Sorry, I'm a robot. I can't talk unless that music's on.
0: I can hear that. Sorry about that.
1: Welcome, everybody. I bet you're dying to know what town hall we're in.
2: Yes, please.
1: Today we're in the Tiano Town Hall.
2: It's extra cold here today. I didn't bring enough layers.
1: Nah, that's because you just got off the Kepler track.
2: Yes. How'd you know?
0: My dad's got a batch in Tiano at Dusky Street.
1: Well, good. You should be coming to therapy and not laughing today then.
0: Sorry. It's just a wee crap up, but I'll probably get that one day.
2: Ears open.
1: Ka-ching, ka-ching. Okay.
2: Should we make it a timeshare?
1: Welcome to Therapy Thursday, where today we're honing in on attacks by birds, but not just any birds, of the long-necked variety. So we're talking variants of swans and geese.
0: Right.
1: Thank you so much. I don't think we've ever had a response quite so large. Would you agree with how many text messages?
0: Yeah, you're actually right.
2: Terrifying news.
1: Okay. Would you like to start, Simon? Do you have one, or would you like me to start? Or?
0: No, I think you start.
1: Okay,
0: I probably can reserve. I haven't been attacked by that many long geese.
1: Long what?
2: Long geese.
1: Sorry. Okay.
0: You love
2: Do you have a niece who plays for the Silver Birds or something?
1: Yeah.
2: Every Christmas?
1: Yeah.
0: When I said that, it came out wrong, but your face is absolutely gorgeous. You've done that. You do that to me all the time. It's like you look at me with incredulity in your eyes, like, what the hell is Simon on again?
1: Yeah. Is he buffering or is that me?
2: Long niece. Yeah, that reminds me of that ad that, sorry, slight diversion here. Do you remember that ad for All Brand? Tall Jan is malicious? And no. She was like this super tall woman.
0: Maybe give him the look, Lana.
1: Speedy.
2: Tall Jan is malicious.
1: We have paid for this hall per hour. And if we go over to the second hour, we're going to be in trouble.
2: I also haven't been attacked by a goose.
1: Oh, fine.
2: I'm out
1: it's
2: of
1: just
2: here.
1: Me and the people.
2: I'm leaving the hall.
1: It's me and the people. All right.
0: Man, you guys make me laugh. I listen to this show.
1: So, hi everyone, I'm Lana.
2: Yeah. Keep it moving.
1: So, there's this particular... There's a particular park where I go running, and I hadn't been for a while because obviously haven't been able to run with my leg, and I tried to go for a small trot the other day around it, and there she was. I came around the corner, and there is Barbara.
2: Simon's niece.
1: Simon's niece with a long neck. And she's the same one that used to always attack me, and I thought maybe she won't recognise me now that I've had a leg that's broken and come back together. And as I walked past her, she opened her little red gob and made the most alarming noise. And I thought...
0: Was it a hiss?
1: It was like a hiss, but it had a bit of a squawk in it, like a...
0: Right.
1: Like that. And I thought, shit! And then she's... I thought, shit! Did it say the T?
0: Yeah.
1: And so she just starts chasing me. And there is nothing scarier as an adult than this long-necked bird chasing you and nipping you at the back of the knees. And you don't know when she's going to give up.
0: Yep, hissing away. Yep.
1: Yeah, the park itself, I'll tell you what it's called now. If there's anyone in that area, watch out. The Travis Wetlands.
0: Oh,
1: stay right away.
0: You are absolutely right. That's legitimate.
1: Much like Western Springs.
0: Yep.
1: There's a lot of long-necked birds there.
0: Yeah, you're actually darn right. You're right. And that at Willowbank is the same. Have you been to Willowbank?
1: Yep.
0: And you actually have to run through this gaggle of geese. You have to run through them. Because if they smell, if they smell fear.
1: Fear?
0: Fear. Or food, then you've
2: started. Yeah, something.
1: Yeah. Have you been to Aotea Lagoon in Wellington? Those may have there. And they will chase you. Across the country, there are places we must earmark and say, watch out. So 0800 More FM, join the therapy session. Promise we just laugh at ourselves, not at you.
0: 100%.
1: Maybe mostly.
0: They smell fear or food, you've stuffed. Need a story. 8:13.
2: It's a tough one.
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4: It is 17 past 8. My goodness, there are no jokes. The text machine has absolutely gone ballistic here with people that are attacked by geese, long-necked birds.
5: Long-necked birds.
4: Swans.
5: Swans are acceptable too. Actually, maybe even a turkey would by definition have a slightly longer neck than a domesticated bird.
4: Yeah.
5: Certainly longer than a budgie.
4: Now, who should I go to first, Lana?
5: Let's go to Misty. Misty's standing by in Manurewa, a story about Misty's son. Hi, Misty. Welcome to Therapy Thursday.
6: Hi, thank you.
5: Of course. The floor is yours. Good morning.
4: Morning. Just please introduce yourself to the group, Misty, and then fire away.
6: Well, my name's Misty. And
4: hi, Misty.
6: I have a son who feared for his life a little bit and was a little bit traumatised.
4: What happened, Misty?
5: Misty?
4: Oh, you God. Still there, Misty?
5: It got her! It got her!
4: Misty!
5: It got her! It's the only answer.
4: It's Misty.
5: It's Misty. Misty, have you muted yourself with your cheek?
4: Misty's...
5: Wait. Chirp, chirp, chirp, chirp.
4: No, she's been eaten. Hmm. What's a shame.
5: Shivers.
4: Hi,
5: Andy. I've never had a radio before.
4: Going to therapy and
5: Andy, watch your back, mate.
4: Hi, Andy.
7: G'day. Morning, guys.
4: Morning,
7: look, we had turkeys on the farm near Ashburton. Yes, Simon, that area of the world.
4: Yes.
7: But these are the most horrible birds that you've ever come across. A chook will go up and down a fence all day and it'll figure out that it can fly over it. A turkey so stupid it'll stay there a week. This thing used to chase me all the time, and one day I ran inside and we had one of those gates that had a mechanism on it, and I slammed it so hard that all I could hear was and I looked back and its neck was hanging, but it was so big that my mother made me pluck it, and then we cut it in half and we had to try and eat it.
5: Oh my God.
7: So revenge is sweet, all I'm going to say.
5: They really had a way of teaching you lessons in Ashburton, didn't they, Andy?
4: Man.
7: Nothing like a bit of trauma, Lana, trust me.
5: Absolutely.
4: Remind us never to come to your farm and walk up and down the fence, Andy.
5: Exactly.
4: Mate, you are great and a great storyteller, mate. You've got room 2228 for tonight's Choice Hotels draw. 2228 for you, Andy. Well done, mate.
7: Excellent. Thanks,
5: Lana.
7: Thanks,
5: Lana. Oh. No worries, Andy. Just don't forget to check the room next door. Make sure Misty's okay.
4: Oh, yeah.
5: Misty, you got a room number 2.
4: Yeah.
5: Wherever you are.
4: You're in, sweet
5: thing.
4: 2224, Misty, if you're alive. If you can get the goose to just regurgitate you so you can head off.
5: Poor Misty.
4: Disappeared. Casey says, hi, Simon and Lana. I got attacked by a pelican when I went to Australia. It wanted my ice cream, which I dropped in terror.
5: Surely, yeah, you would. You'd just surrender your ice cream. You'd just drop it. Like those blooming bin chickens over there. Sorry, I know we're all pro-Australia at the moment because of Choice Hotels, but we should put in the T's and C's. Sorry.
4: What's a bin chicken?
5: Oh, my God. That's our next trip after this current one. You taking on bin chickens.
4: What's a bin chicken?
5: Well, you find them mostly in Queensland. I don't think, maybe in some of the further south. They are the most heinous bird, and they hang around like Dreamworld and Movie World by the rubbish bins, and just any rubbish bin, and they are ugly-looking creatures.
4: So are they like seagulls?
5: Much bigger.
4: Man, you make me laugh.
5: Bin chicken versus Simon.
4: No thanks. Oh, God. Jeepers, Misty's just been devoured by a bird. We'll never hear from her again.
5: True. Actually, speaking of trips, this is something very, very exciting. We've got an update for you on this trip to the UK. Things are going on a lot in the background, and there's an update for you on that.
4: You've got to hear it.
5: Yeah.
4: Right after DJ Sammy Heaven at More FM.

0: Scum!
1: I'm Simon from New Zealand. I've never travelled before to the Big Smoke.
2: If you missed it this morning, you've got to go and check out the video of Simon and the photo he sent, not realising this would make it to air, the photo he sent thinking that the UK government would accept a selfie of him on holiday in Kaitiriti with glasses on as his photos for his visa.
1: I've been set up. I was just asked for a selfie and I don't have really many, but anyway.
3: You should have done
2: document.
3: Some stuff with, like, for you dancing with the stars with the Mirabal trophy or, you know, something with a bit of grandiose to it.
1: Yeah, no, well, I just, Reagan, who's the big boss, next to Boston, he said, just, can you send a selfie for the visa-y thing?
2: Yes, but you know, you can't have glasses on, you can't have a hat on, you can't do either, but...
1: No.
2: What?
1: That's for the passport photo.
2: No, it's also for this.
1: Well, I didn't know that.
3: Well, you did.
2: He said it. I was there.
3: Because we were all in a meeting and you weren't listening. But that's by the by now, I think.
2: And that's what gives me stress. You not listening in the UK makes me want to run away.
3: It's stressful enough. And you haven't even left the country yet.
1: I know. So, yes.
3: I've got to migrate. And I'm not even going.
2: Want to swap?
1: Yeah. They read me some comments from this photo because there's hundreds of comments and people are saying, Poor Lana, imagine taking that guy. Well, I'm sorry, but I'm actually great company.
2: You are great company. It just comes with high risk.
1: Yeah.
3: Yeah.
1: And besides that, you said I wasn't listening. As soon as Bosto's lips move, I stop listening.
2: True, true. Yeah. That must be nice.
3: Fair enough.
1: But anyway, so here's the big announcement, because believe it or not, Bosto actually has come good.
2: Yeah. We were talking yesterday about how this would, and this is genuine, how it only feels right that we can bring you with us. And, you know, for many, that could be doing the show from there. But also, what if we gave you the chance to, like, follow in our footsteps, right? To get the same trip for you and somebody else. And then, and Bosto agreed. And so More FM are paying.
1: Yes.
2: For you to win the trip that we do, effectively, you and someone else. So it could be you and your mum, you and your sister, you and your husband, you and your wife, whatever.
1: And the key words to that are, you will follow in our footsteps. So whatever we do in the UK, Lana and I, we will give two people the opportunity to do exactly the same when we come back.
3: So if Cy and Lana get arrested after petting this horse, you too will get arrested.
1: You too will get
3: arrested. And you can all become cell buddies in the UK.
1: Yes.
2: I think you can probably pick the bits you like.
1: Lovely
2: text. No pressure.
1: Megan's text, and she says, Cy and Lana, don't tempt me like this. I've been wanting to go to the UK forever. My best friend moved over there 4 years ago, literally during the hardest stage of my life. I have never been like you, Cy. How bloody good would it be? I've got FOMO even listening about this. Well, it's a fact. And confirmed here and now. Next week, we'll tell you how you can follow in our footsteps.
2: Yep. So just stand by for that. We just wanted to let you know as soon as we could. And so Bosso's checked this credit card and we're going to go from that point. So it's really exciting because it only feels right that you can also do the same trip.
1: This is a nice text from Sarah. OMG, yes, arrested with Simon. Bring it on. Anna says, we're supposed to go to London in 2020. I would love this trip more than anything in my life.
2: Yeah.
1: Donna, wow, what do I need to do? Next week we'll tell you.
2: Yep, stand by. And there'll be plenty of chances for plenty of you to get in the draw. It's not going to be like only three people or something.
1: So if we get to meet Andy Burnham, the UK Prime Minister, you will too.
2: No, because...
1: Well, maybe not that.
2: No. And I don't see, with what we've been saying, Andy Burnham having any time for us either. Okay?
1: I'm pumped. You should be pumped. You will follow in Cy and Lana's footsteps to the UK on the Big OE. Right here with More FM, your station. Good morning to you.

0: FM, Noah Kahan and The Great Divide. Just gone 8:30.
1: Couple of things on the way. Just how much will the new iPhone actually set you back, and is it worth it? And also what the new watch can do that Apple...
0: Oh, yeah. I've been watching the Apple launch this morning, but the price of the new flip phone, first time in Apple's history to do a flip, oh my hat.
1: Especially off the back of not knowing if it's actually going to stand the test of time.
0: It's jaw-dropping.
1: It's crazy. Also, too, in celebration of the Wires Express flight that I'm going to be hosting, we're going to try our hand next at doing some boarding calls.
0: Love this. Coming up at more.
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6: Sit back and save lives.
7: Rainy and cloudy, a high of 12, and traffic is still settled in around the city at the moment. From Belfast via Cranford Street into town, it's a 25-minute drive where it is heavy at St Albans. And from Sumner via Ferry Road into the city, that's now just over half an hour where it's slow at Aldwyns Road. And heading out to the airport from town is still pretty busy at the moment as well. It's 25 minutes.
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13: Morning, Glenn here with the latest at 8:30. There's shock in Auckland after a young person was hit and killed by a train. Police say a male pedestrian was struck at a crossing in Mount Albert yesterday afternoon. RNZ reports police told a reporter at the scene that it was a young boy. A number of Mount Albert grammar students were on the platform at the time. NetSafe has given the thumbs up to Labor's election promise to crack down on the misuse of AI. Safety Officer Sean Lyons thinks tackling the issue should be an absolute priority. It's hoped a review into hospitality cuts red tape for struggling businesses here. The government wants to reduce barriers. Sam from Hospo NZ saying they've been calling for change.
14: It signifies the importance of the hospitality sector to the economy.
13: Auckland's showgrounds will be heaving over the next 4 days, hosting the annual home show from today. General Manager Amanda Magnus saying it's a great way to avoid some of the pitfalls of renovations.
15: Having free guidance and free advice from experts is invaluable, and you just can't get that anywhere else.
13: And in the States, a judge in Miami has ruled Andrew and Tristan Tate must stay locked up in the US while they fight extradition. The controversial influencers are facing serious charges in the UK.
4: Sport.
13: Our All Blacks head into the fourth and final rugby test against the Springboks Springboks in the US this weekend without inspirational skipper Adi Savea. Springboks number 8 Jasper Vesa talking down the impact of Savea's absence.
5: We respect every loose forward that plays in big games. Those guys will step up.
13: Rugby with All Blacks, travel in hospitality.com. And in tennis, Elena Rybakina is the new women's number 1. She came back from a set down to win her US Open quarterfinal against Qin Wenjung. Rybakina will face either Mira Ondrejva or Coco Gauff. They're still doing battle at the moment, a set apiece.
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0: Christchurch City weather with Mitre 10 Mega, your go-to for all things gardening. Rain forecast today, cloudy with conditions diminishing. Moderate southwesterly winds, a high of only 11 degrees. Tomorrow, much brighter, mainly sunny, moderate northwesterly winds at a very warm 19. Outside, that still cold wind is there, 8 degrees in the city.
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16: Bing bong, bing bong. We're going to work at the airport next.
0: Oh no.
1: Try your hand, have a little bit of fun. Come on, baby. Let's get into it.
0: That's on the way after Teddy Swims. Gone, gone, gone. This is written on the back of Lana's Warriors flight. Coming next at Maury.

0: This is Morning FM with Si Lana of the Breaky Club. Teddy Swims, gone. 19 to 9.
1: There are still some seats available on the Wa's Express flight, which gets you not only a flight from the South Island to the north, so Christchurch to Auckland, it also gets you a seat at Mount Smart Stadium, a Category 1 seat to watch the Warriors take on the Dolphins. So there are, I mean, a lot of them have gone, but there are still some left. I would get those soon.
0: To just jump online.
1: Today. Yeah, jump online. Jump on their website. I'm hosting it, which I'm really excited about, with Alan Guttenbeel.
0: That's going to be a great trip.
1: Can't wait.
0: Yeah.
1: Just got the wee script through. That's very exciting. It doesn't actually have their word for word when it comes to the boarding call. Right. I'm assuming Owen and I will do the boarding call at the airport.
0: Like, say, flight 615 leaving through gate 33.
1: Yeah. Simon, paging Simon Barnett. Why'd you go to the toilet once the boarding call began?
0: Sorry, I'm just running back to grab a suit.
1: This feels so real. Oh, God. So we thought yesterday when we were talking about this, we're like, oh, we should give it a crack, do the boarding call thing. Because it's all well and good sitting here in a radio studio with microphones in a carpeted room. Mm. But when you're actually at the airport, everyone looks grumpy sitting in those seats waiting for their call.
2: Yeah.
1: Do you find that? Yeah, no one looks happy to be there.
0: Yeah, they do, but hey, yeah, they do. You're right.
1: Maybe you're off to a funeral, but that doesn't explain everyone. Unless it's a mass funeral, I don't know why everyone's so sad.
2: I suppose it's also kind of a place of neutral emotion. Like, if you're just sitting there waiting for 20 minutes, it'd be a bit strange if you sat there with a smile on your face the whole time.
0: It's like Switzerland, is what you say.
2: Yeah.
1: So we're going to give it a go, because I reckon you'd be actually quite good at this. This could be your calling if things go kaput here and you get arrested in the UK, get sent home and have nowhere to work.
0: Nice.
1: Airport, possibly. Okay. So bring in the airport ambiance. Oh, that's nice.
0: Yeah, that is. That's legit.
1: Would you like to go first?
0: No, you go first. You go first.
1: Are you sure?
0: Yeah.
3: We've brought in the props.

0: Center right. Up the wires. Thank you.
1: That's actually, that sounded legitimate.
2: Here you go.
3: Bravo.
2: Your turn. Now, you know how to use that, I assume?
1: Hey, I've done athletics day.
2: That's so true.
1: One, two.
2: Do you want me to do your bing bong?
1: I've got something slightly different for you.
2: Of course.
1: But do it.
2: Bing bong.
1: Kia ora koutou from the flight deck. This is your captain speaking. I'd like to add my own welcome aboard this Air New Zealand service to Auckland. Our flight time today is expected to be 1 hour and 20 minutes. We'll be cruising at an altitude of 20,000 feet. Lana, the weather at our destination is currently overcast with a temperature of around about 14 degrees. The cabin crew will be servicing you shortly. Good luck with that.
2: Servicing?
1: Hey, don't
3: say how Lana and Katie meet.
1: Don't make me laugh, I'm the captain speaking.
4: Sorry.
1: But for now, sit back, return your host to the upright position, relax, and enjoy the flight. And can I just say in closing, up the wires.
2: That was very... God, I'd be smashing at the door of that cockpit to see what you look like. Oh, my gosh. That was great. I will say, though, with some captains, do you find it's a bit of this?
0: Shortly round over, heading to 25,000 feet. Cabin crew, prepare the cabin crew.
1: That is so true.
2: Why do they do it like that?
1: That is so true.
2: Anyway...
1: That's good stuff right there.
2: If you've got tickets, I look forward to seeing you there. I won't be servicing anyone, I don't think.
1: Hey, you don't know. I've heard about those flights. Yeah. What sort of wise fan are you? Get it down, you. Quarter to nine. This is More FM.
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0: night, I was pretty excited, and I never get excited about these things because, like, they just don't interest me. I'm not an early adopter. If there's a new thing on the market, I promise you, hand on heart, I'm not the guy that goes, oh, I've got to have that to keep up with the Joneses. It's not me. But I have an old iPhone. I've like a fifth, you know, it's like five generations old.
1: Yeah.
0: It's got a very cracked screen. The battery I have to charge twice a day. And I've been hanging out for 2 years because I can't explain this. I believe that Apple was going to do something different from the usual hardware with their Apple iPhone. So I thought, I'll just wait because I'm not busting. Anyway, it was announced this morning. They've got the flip phone, the foldable iPhone.
1: Yeah, but the cozzies hit you hard, hasn't it? The old cost of living.
0: Oh, my God.
1: Because that, if it even is a cost of living or is it just...
0: It's just
1: is
0: nuts.
1: That just greed?
0: So, we'll explain. Apple had their big overnight launch at 5 a.m. New Zealand time this morning. Some of the stuff is cool, but wow, expensive. We'll talk about it next at more.

0: This is More FM Fun and Some Nights. It is 7 minutes away from nine, so overnight, Apple's big launch with their new CEO, who's taken over from Tim Cook. So a lot of expectation around the earbuds, around the new iPhone watch, the Apple Watch, and of course, will they, won't they release a foldable phone? So we found out overnight.
1: The Motion is designed to feel effortlessly smooth, combined with an integrated magnet array for a satisfying and secure closure. When open, it's our thinnest iPhone ever, enabled by an architecture that tightly packages key components into the camera plateau, providing space for an impressive battery system.
0: No idea what she said, but it sounded cool.
2: And all I had was an impressive battery system.
0: well, actually on that, so this phone, particularly the phone, because that's the big news from Apple, it is the foldable phone called the Duo, a 7.6-inch display, 80% larger than the newest iPhone 18, which they've also released. There'll be a stylus pencil that you can operate your phone with, kind of like the iPad. So you can pull that out. It's a wee bit old school, which I quite like. You can split the screen to use two different apps on the device at the same time.
2: Right.
0: So that's a cool feature. And you can also get two different websites up at the same time through the split screen. So you can do comparison shopping, which will help you, Lana. Mm. But wait for this. The price, I mean, this is gouging. So it's pretty extraordinary. So pre-orders are going to be 1 a.m. October 17. So you're going to have to wait for about 4 weeks.
2: Yeah.
0: Pre-orders, 1 a.m. they'll start, and they'll go on the market October 23. But for the cheapest foldable phone from Apple, and that's with 256 gig, $4,199.
2: No.
0: If you want the 2 terabyte, do you know what the 2 terabyte was going to cost you? $6,000.
2: It's a phone.
0: Yeah, I know. That's crazy.
2: I don't know. I just...
0: It's $6,600 for the 2 terabyte.
2: So before iPhones, do you remember like a BlackBerry? You'd be like, my God, it's like $400.
0: Yeah.
2: And then the iPhone came in and they started selling them for $900.
0: Yeah.
2: $950, $1,000, and then $1,200. Even now at like two or just over two. It's just a slow... It's a slow grow, and I'm not sure, I don't know if the flip's ready yet. I want it to be for you.
0: Yeah, because I've been hanging out for this, folks, and Lana will tell you, for 2 years I've got an old crappy one, like it's like 5 generations old, and I've just stuck with it because I don't have to get the latest and the greatest. However, I need a new phone. I thought, well, I'll wait for this. But I don't think I'm going to pay that kind of money. That's just ridiculous. Two laptops.
2: Well, exactly. And in some cases, that's a really good car.
0: Yeah, well, yeah.
2: It's a car that can be absolutely reasonable.
0: Yeah, I mean, it's just, it's annoying. It's kind of annoying for me because I'm an Apple guy.
2: And then some other time where I can take off my tinfoil hat, I'll talk to you more about that watch that they've designed where the watch is recording everything at all times. And if you said to me, I promise I'll buy you a coffee, and then you don't, I'll be like, you said that just before, and I can play back what just happened on my watch without you realising it was even recording.
0: This is the new watch. You're right. It's called Rewind Playback. And so for the last 15 seconds of this conversation, I just hit a button on my watch and it'll replay the last 15 seconds. The only thing with that, well, this is the new Apple Watch launched this morning, folks. If you think about how many relationships, marriages, partnerships, and you go, look, you just said that. No, I didn't say that. You absolutely did say that. Go, rewind, playback, boom, problem solved.
2: But then how many times would you be wrong as well as right? So just watch out. Be careful what you dig up here, you know?
0: True,
2: what you ask for.
0: So it is a big launch. We'll see if it revitalizes because the last couple of launches haven't done much for Apple. Their shares have tanked a bit, so we'll see.
2: Will the new CEO have what it takes?
0: We will find out, but it's a very cool-looking phone, the Duo. Have a look. It's just released. 3 minutes away from nine. This is Ed Sheeran, Bad Habits at More FM.

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1: There's an update in the Dolly Parton camp from Dolly's sister. I think it's Stella.
0: Oh, yeah.
1: Stella has come out and they've revealed something that she was keeping from everyone. Oh, she was a sweetheart right till the end. They've sort of found out, how do I say it, what got her in the end.
0: Oh, really?
1: Yeah. And she's come out and said it. And when you hear this, you will actually go, oh.
0: Okay.
1: She was a darling right till the end with what she cared about and what she didn't want people to worry about. So we'll share that with you in around 15 minutes.
0: Okay. This is More FM News and Sport next.
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12: Morning, Glenn here with the latest at 9. $8 million has been put towards the Waitangi Treaty Grounds here and supporting its continued operation. The government says preserving heritage buildings, museums, cultural facilities and public infrastructure at a site of this significance is essential. OceanaGold has applied to overhaul its mining operations in Otago. It's applied for fast-track approval to fully set up their Macraes site.
13: We need to equip this site for the future, and the moment to do that is now. And that's important for all those jobs and all those businesses that benefit.
12: Fuel prices could be about to see a jump, with oil prices going past $100 a barrel for the first time since in July. Now, it's been linked to the war in Iran. US President Trump thinks the war will end immediately after the US election. He told reporters Tehran is desperate to try and affect the US midterms.
14: So that we can get a nice, weak group of people in there and let them have their nuclear weapon. And if they had a nuclear weapon, the whole world is in deep trouble.
12: And tech giant Apple has launched its major annual event, unveiling some new phone tech, including their first foldable phone. If you want it, it'll set you back almost $3,500 New Zealand dollars. In rugby with All Blacks travel and hospitality.com, a massive blow for our Black Ferns ahead of their WXV test matches in the Northern Hemisphere. Co-captain Ruahei Demant missing at least a few games due to a calf injury suffered in last weekend's win over South Africa. And the new American football season kicks off today, Seattle versus New England from 20 past 12. History being made tomorrow when Australia hosts its first NFL game, the Rams 49ers in Melbourne.
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12: More FM weather with Mitre 10 Mega, your go-to for all things gardening. Cloudy most of the day, some patchy rain on and off until early afternoon. It should dry up. Southwesters and a high of just 10, down to a chilly 2. Clearing tomorrow, sunny with a high of 19. Just a bit cooler Saturday. In the city, we're on 7.
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0: we could dance all night.
1: This is more of him, Miles Smith, and Nice to Meet You.
2: So, Dolly, it's been a while since Dolly has passed away. We heard recently there's not going to be a public funeral or public memorial service per se. It'll be more of a big concert and celebration.
1: Yeah.
2: And that's what she always said she wanted. But her sister, Stella Parton, has come out and spoken to Variety magazine about her health battles leading up to her very sad death.
1: Mm.
2: And she's come out and said, what people didn't know is that Dolly was hiding her cancer, not only from her fans, but from a lot of the people in her family. Her family's so big.
1: Oh, was she?
2: And so she's come out and said, and I quote what Stella has said about Dolly in the last day. She said, Dolly did not want anybody to tell that she had cancer because she didn't like to be a negative things. She would not have wanted her fans worried about it. She didn't want a lot of the family worried about it. Some of us knew, the ones that were closer, but not every relative. She didn't want people sad, and she'd be really happy and delighted that people have shown her so much love after her death, because she knew that that would make us as her family feel better.
1: Oh, wow.
2: Isn't that like, so it was cancer.
1: At the risk of, being macabre, does it say what sort of cancer
2: she
1: had?
2: No, it doesn't. It doesn't, but
1: that's sad. I reckon, I can understand why she was like that, and it's very sweet, the sentiment.
2: Yeah. And look, perhaps there was part of her that thought maybe it wouldn't take her. I don't know, but I still think that sounds like a very, from what we've heard with Dolly, that sounds like a very Dolly thing to do, doesn't
1: kind
2: it?
1: Kind of selfless.
2: To not tell anybody because they'd be sad and scared for her.
1: Yeah.
2: Yeah.
1: Amazing.
2: Oh, Dolly.
1: This is Eminem, Love the Way You Lie Now at More FM. Just go.

0: This is More FM. 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
1: How does a Peninsula Produce Supper Platter and a VIP prize pack at $640 at the Akaroa French Festival sound?
0: Delicious.
1: All you need to do is tell us how you've pretty much had a faux pas at work. Faux pas, of course, being French.
0: Yeah.
1: So if you let us know via morefm.rover.nz, if you just search the word French on there, you'll see this competition pop up. And we could be sending you over the hills to the Akaroa French Festival. When that is on the 9th through to the 11th of October, it's that weekend. Tickets just $20 and free entry for children. Tell us how you've stuffed up at work. Did you accidentally tip your forklift over? Did you reverse a truck somewhere where you shouldn't have? Did you accidentally charge someone too much at a cafe? What was it? Let us know and you're in the draw to win.
0: Fantastic. Hey, coming up in a couple of moments' time, a school in Palmy North has done something which I think is really sensible, but it has upset a few people. I'll run that by you in 10 minutes. Right now, Taylor Swift and more.

0: This is More FM, Ella Langley and Be Her. So, school in Palmerston North London, this is, I suppose it's actually relevant to me too, because I've got Wemonts at school.
1: Yeah.
0: So, in Palmerston North, this primary school, the Takaro school, they are not going to use any photographs at all on their Facebook page of students.
1: There's a lot of, I don't know that we, I think you've got to sign a form.
0: Yeah, for
1: I've been surprised at how loose that's all got.
0: It's exceptionally loose.
1: Hey.
0: And unless a parent sort of says something specific to the teacher or the principal of the school, then often they will publish images. And so this school has said, that's it, it's stopped now, because they are very concerned, and I'm quoting now, that images may be altered or misused with AI.
1: It's just a bit late for that.
0: Do you reckon?
1: Well, it's never too late to stop doing it, but I just can't believe schools should have been worried about that a long time ago.
0: Well, and that's the kind of crazy thing. I suppose what these guys have done, it's now sort of written in stone for the school and the parents that nothing.
1: But then you know where the kids are, because you know where the school is. So I've never understood that part of it.
0: Yeah.
1: I know the Facebook pages, like groups, they're okay and a lot more secure and private. But actually school pages having photos of that, especially primary school, high school's like whatever, but primary school, I'm like, oh man.
0: Even some of these, where they've cracked down in this particular school, they're saying even some, you know, images, it might be a drawing that a child does.
1: Yeah.
0: They won't post those because they're saying we're concerned about, you know, for the rest of their lives, that the students may leave this digital footprint that they don't want.
1: Right.
0: And so
1: they'll make that mistake when they turn 15 anyway.
0: Yeah,
1: they have their first phone probably.
0: They probably will. I guess the one thing I like is they've just sort of drawn a line in the sand and said, this is it. So there's no kind of, well, if this image got through, then we could do that one. And maybe maybe we'll put your son's image there.
1: They're we're even really that. Careful here at work when we go out and do promos and stuff and you might need to take photos. Everyone's got to sign a waiver and, you know, it's all got to be properly done because it's kind of everywhere.
0: Yeah.
1: Yeah.
0: It's so sad because even like when my children had children, whatever, I was like, oh, can I show this photo or can I do this? And they're just so, so super sensitive about any images now, which is a good thing, I suppose. Yeah. It's a shame that we've got to that point.
1: Yeah. And it's not to say it's happening everywhere. It's not. Like, it might not be as bad as you think, but you'd just rather be safe than sorry.
0: Yeah. Interesting times.
1: Yeah.
0: This is More FM.
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0: This is More FM, Bruno Mars, and I Just Might. Right, we've got to fly. But just if you missed it this morning, some big news.
1: Yeah, we have. We found out that here at More FM, we're going to pay for you to do the same trip as us. So in terms of, you know, where you're going to the UK, where you stay, all that sort of stuff. So well, really excited to let you know next week how you can win that. But it means that this entire trip that we're going to be doing, you can have a heavy investment in it, knowing that it could well be you in a few more weeks.
0: For two people, yeah. We're calling it Sign Lana, following our footsteps. So whatever we get to do, whatever we do over there, we'll give you the same opportunity. And we'll tell you, as Lance said, next week how you can enter that draw. But that's super exciting for actually for us too. So in fairness to Bosto, he's really come good on this whole thing.
1: Oh, 100%.
0: You know? Yeah. So tomorrow on the show.
1: Yep, looking forward to the crew cut just after 8 o'clock. Also, something happened when I was standing out on the street yesterday. Mortifying. Anyone who has a cat, or even a dog actually, may have had this happen to you before.
0: This is good.
1: Why do we have pets? Honestly,
0: this is good. So that's tomorrow. And also tomorrow, it's actually the last day that we're doing the Choice Hotels draw. We've got one more trip to give away tomorrow with Choice Hotels across Australia or New Zealand, if that's your choice. So if you get on the show tomorrow, it'll be the last day we do that.
1: And keep trying to get on the show now.
0: Yeah.
1: Keep going, because it's the second to last trip today. So
0: tonight's
1: get into
0: draw
1: it.
0: At 5 o'clock. Yeah, listen, have a great day. Thank you for everything this morning. Loads of love to you, and we'll see you tomorrow.
1: Hey,
0: bye.
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19: And today, tree pollen is high and grass pollen is low, ragweed pollen, none.
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23: Glenn here at 10. Witnesses who saw a person hit and killed by a train in Auckland yesterday are being urged to contact police if they haven't been spoken to yet. RNZ reports a boy was struck at a station in Mount Albert. The government's putting an extra $8 million towards the Waitangi Treaty Grounds, a statement saying it's essential to preserve the site and its operations. A report from Health Coalition Aotearoa shows we've made very little progress on nutrition-related policies in the last 3 years, children paying the price.
24: Our health system is overburdened with nutrition-related chronic diseases. We need to prevent them in the first place.
23: And Trade Me has decided to close its 26-year-old dating website, Find Someone, shutting down at the end of November. In sport, Arena Sabalenka's 99-week reign as women's tennis number one is over. Elena Rybakina claiming top spot, beating Qin Wenzhong at the US Open.
25: It's a great achievement, and I feel like you will appreciate and think about it even more when you finish your career.
23: Rybakina faces Coco Gauff in the semis. And more Champions League football today. English Premier League sides 4 from 4 so far, wins for Arsenal and Liverpool.
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19: More FM Canterbury weather with Christchurch RV Centre, Caravan and Campervan Service Centre now open on Mannion Road. Christchurch, a period of rain clearing to fine early afternoon with some southwesterlies turning light nor'wester this evening, a high of 11 down to minus 1. Mainly fine tomorrow, possibly a shower in the afternoon and warmer, a high of 18, right now at 6.
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0: More FM and your non-stop 10 with Amber Atamadie on Friday Eve. Two more trips left to Australia to give away. Mary got the call yesterday that her room was ready.
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0: We'll put you in the drawer in half an hour. They're in New Zealand next year. It's Evanescence on More. I'm so tired.

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0: Somba. It is his newest one in 12 to 12 on More FM, your workplace social club with Amber. And Somba tickets are on sale now. He is on the way to New Zealand. So Tuesday, the 27th of April at Spark Arena. Don't wait to grab your tickets. They had to add extra shows in Australia due to overwhelming demand, but also kind of might be that situation like Olivia Dean before she upgraded her venue. There were tickets on sale and then people just left them. And they'd sat there for a while, then all of a sudden she blew up and then all the tickets were gone. So don't wait if you would love to see Somba live. Ticketmaster for your tickets. Inside the next 4 minutes, like Nelly Furtado, and we're back with your Trans-Tasman check-in and a trip to Australia to give away two more left thanks to Choice Hotels. 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
0: Yeah, we are back with your Trans-Tasman Check-In today. Two more trips to give away to Oz. It is all thanks to Choice Hotels. Diana, well done on getting through. We're going to get you in the drawer.
2: Oh my God, I can't believe it. Thank you so much.
0: You are so welcome. We're going to put you in room number 2252.
2: 2252. Thank you so much. I appreciate it.
0: Easy as that. It's all thanks to Choice Hotels, and get more of what you value with Choice Hotels.
1: 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Non-stop.
0: Yeah, after 11 o'clock, we're back with your non-stop 10 after our news headlines. Another chance at your Trans-Tasman check-in to get in the drawer. When you got this one in there from Celine Dion, but straight after the news headlines, we'll kick off the hour with this one from Alex Warren on More FM.
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21: Len here at 11. Oil prices have gone past $100 a barrel for the first time since July. Our aviation industry nervy, Andrew from Soundsea, saying fuel isn't the only cost going up.
22: One engine we would normally pay $950,000 for. This year we were told it was going to be $1.5 million.
21: Witnesses to a fatal train incident in Auckland yesterday are being urged to contact police if they haven't been spoken to yet. RNZ reports a boy was struck at a station in Mount Albert. The average KiwiSaver balance has passed $40,000 for the first time. New figures show the total amount currently stashed away nationwide is almost $140 billion. And Apple has unveiled some of its new tech, including a new iPhone that protects against overheating. In rugby with All Blacks Travel and Hospitality.com, plenty of motivation for the Springboks in Sunday's fourth and final test against our All Blacks in the US. Lock Eben Itzebeth.
23: This one is the decider, whether we win the series or ends up in a draw. So it's a massive test match for us.
21: An injury means our Black Ferns will be missing co-captain Ruahe Dumont for their three matches in the Northern Hemisphere starting this weekend.
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0: More FM Canterbury weather with Christchurch RV Centre, Caravan and Campervan Service Centre now open on Mannion Road. Christchurch, a period of rain clearing to fine early afternoon with some sou'westerlies turning light nor'wester this evening, a high of 11 down to minus 1. Mainly fine tomorrow, possibly a shower in the afternoon and warmer, a high of 18, right now at 6.
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It is Canterbury's 92.1 Moree Female Workplace Social Club and the Saunders & Co season of Jersey Boys that is opening in just over a week's time. So next Friday at the Isaac Theatre. Looking forward to going along to opening night and featuring a familiar face, Speedy, in the show. If you want to buy some tickets running till October 3rd, you can jump onto Ticketek. It's Shaboozy on Moree.

0: Hey there, this is Iron Lana. Tomorrow on the show, it's Crew Cut just after 8 o'clock. Choice Hotel's last day to get in the draw for that. And Macca's 50th birthday, we've got your present.
1: You may also be the kind of person that goes, it's impossible to embarrass me. 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And I've got a story for you, 7:30 tomorrow, about how that has happened.
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1: It's Max LA. His newest one is Cry Baby on More FM. We are the home of Silana and The Breakfast Club, back tomorrow for the end of the week. And it's always good when we can learn something. But at the same time as learning, we're laughing. Live, laugh and learn.
2: How do sloths mate? 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
2: Sound familiar, Simon?
4: Oh, I knew it, son.
2: Female sloth, when the time is right, she will crawl to the top of a tree and scream. I've just found an additional, apparently, while they're doing it, they're hanging upside down.
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2: I've just found something else about the poor male sloth. His peck is only about a centimetre and a half long.
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2: something
3: it?
2: Else you've got in common, Simon.
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2: Beat your tumor.
3: You guys just constantly savage about each other's packages. Imagine if chicks got together and said, ha, look at the size of her boobs.
4: Jug's more like a keep cup.
1: 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Inside the next 10 minutes, so this one from One Direction and your next chance at the Trans-Tasman check-in as well. 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
0: Okay, so we have two final trips to give away. This is for you to head to Australia. And congratulations, Dawn. We are sorting you with a room number. 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Best of luck.
2: 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Thank you so much.
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0: 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Because you know I'm all about kicking off with this one from Meghan Trainor. Somba's in there as well and Ella Langley on more.
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